in your church. Said, look at my sons and daughters. Said, God gave me all of my children. Not one time have I been to the courthouse. Not one time have I been to the cemetery. But you don't want me to dance in your church. 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

Most High God. Hallelujah. Yes, Church Without Walls Global is here with us this afternoon. Yes, and we just want to praise and give him thanks. Praise the name of the Lord for taking us another

in challenging times or challenging circumstances. Yes, these are just a few of them. When you look at Mary, she submitted to the plan of God. Hannah, she was

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And this midday service is being broadcast live on Adoration Gospel FM.

servant leader Reverend Mel McCarty, Bishop Dr. Wayne Graham and their families, officers and members of Church Without Walls Global. We say welcome home to the

glory to God. Hallelujah. So we raise our voices this afternoon and we say, thank you, Lord. Thank you, Jesus. Glory to God. Thank you for bringing us thus far. Thank you, Lord God Almighty. Hallelujah. For the life that you have given to us. Thank you, Lord Jesus, this afternoon that we can come before you, Lord. Hallelujah.

what we have been to ourselves. Hallelujah, Lord God, you are so great and you are so mighty. Hallelujah, it's a good thing that we have you, Lord God, that we can call on. Yes, Lord, you are great and greatly to be praised. Hallelujah, Jesus, we thank you, Lord. Hallelujah, Jesus, we magnify you. Hallelujah, Jesus, we glorify your name. Hallelujah, King of Kings, mighty God, and the Lord of Lords, you are the conquering lion of the tribe of Judah. Mighty God, at times when we feel like we could not go through, hallelujah, you still give us the strength.

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We must praise him and lift him up this afternoon, Church of the World Global. Hallelujah, because he is a good and mighty God. Hallelujah.

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Yes, God, you are worthy, and we want to thank you. 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Glory to God. 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

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You are worthy to be praised. 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We adore you. 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Hallelujah. Yes, Lord, you are worthy to give thanks. We worship you, Lord. 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Glory to God. We thank you, Lord, for your goodness. 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Hallelujah. And greatly to be praised. And there is none like you.

0: to everyone.
1: Bless the Lord, oh my soul. Yes, Church Without Walls Global, God reaches out to us all in forgiveness and compassion. Hallelujah.

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Church without walls global, let us cling to the old rugged cross, because one of these days we are going to exchange, it will be exchanged for a crown. Glory to God. Let us continue, hallelujah, to hold on.

0: today. 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We pray today, you are the forever God. 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Of today. 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
1: God. 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
0: Oh, God, we pray hallelujah. 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
0: that you worth it and they worth it in your sight. Our Jesus, our God,

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0: 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Oh, glory to God. Without any further ado, servant leader, Reverend Mel Vacati, I greet you again, woman of God, with pure kingdom love, as I turn the pulpit to you.

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I just want to say to our mother of Church with the Walls Global, we honor our servant leader, Reverend Melba Carty of Church with the Walls Global. 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

0: 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Come on, church, to Jesus. Hallelujah to Jesus. But notice this. Jesus hasn't performed. Come on, somebody, a miracle yet in public. Oh, glory to God.
1: Yes, Lord.
0: Mary is essentially saying, son, this is your moment. Come on.
1: Come on now.
0: Your moment. Hallelujah.
1: Jesus, glory to God.
0: God will let the situation, come on, run out, Pastor Thomas. He can show up in it.
1: Jesus.
0: Oh, glory to God. Hallelujah.
1: Hallelujah.
0: They run out of joy. Come on. They run out of expectation. They run out of resources. Glory to God. Whenever earth run empty, heaven still has supplies. Come on, church. When people run out of God, step in. Oh, glory to God. Can I tell you today, church, the same Jesus at Cana, oh, glory to God, is still providing today.
1: Hallelujah. Glory to God.
0: Providing today. And oh God, in the book of Philippians,

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This is where my people stop praying. Oh, glory to God.

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1: glory
0: Lord.
1: To God.
0: Thank
1: glory,
0: you, Lord.
1: Glory to God. Verse 97. When the master disappointed of the banquet, he tasted the water that had been turned. The water had been turned. Turn your hands into wine. Hallelujah.
0: Hey, hallelujah, Jesus. Glory to God.
1: Thank
0: you, Jesus.
1: Glory,
0: hallelujah. Yes, Lord. Yes, Lord.
1: The turning point of the text. Glory to God. Hallelujah to Jesus. What are the names?

0: glory to God. And here is the revelation. All glory to God. Patrick, all glory to God.
1: Hallelujah.
0: Patrick,
1: Jesus.
0: Here is the revelation. Nobody
1: yes.
0: saw the prophet happened. Oh, glory
1: hallelujah,
0: to God.
1: Jesus.
0: The water didn't announce it was changing. Come on.
1: Hallelujah.
0: Somebody.
1: Glory to
0: it
1: God.
0: It obeyed the word. The word. Hallelujah to Jesus. Can I tell you, church? God can work like this. Glory to God. Glory
1: yes.
0: to God. It's a thing. God can work like this. Oh, glory to God. There are people watching your life thinking you should still be hey, glory to God.

0: Jesus.
1: Can I tell you today? Oh, glory to God. Can I tell you? Can I tell you today? Can I tell you today?
0: Jesus.
1: I like bring the sermon down. Can I tell you today? Can I tell you today? Jesus never touched. He never touched the water.
0: Oh, hallelujah. Jesus.
1: The faith. He never touched a life and leave it untouched.

0: Thank you, Jesus.
1: Hallelujah to Jesus.
0: Jesus, glory to God.
1: Here I am. Tell your neighbor. Here I am. To worship. Tell your neighbor that. Here I am.

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Instead, oh God, obedience. Put these miracles. Come on, somebody. Before the water became wine, somebody had to obey. Come on.

0: before he released, oh glory to God, that overflow. 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Hallelujah to Jesus. And the moment of transformation, glory to God.
1: Jesus.
0: Church, my brothers and sisters, my clergy,

0: for the miracle. 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Glory to God.
1: Hallelujah, Jesus.

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Lord, we declare that shame is turning. 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

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And as the psalmist said, I will bless the Lord at all times.

0: Amen.
1: Hallelujah. Amen. Glory to God. We thank you, Mother. Yes. Praise God. And you continue to enjoy your Mother's Day.
0: Yes.
1: Praise God. Hallelujah to God.
0: Yes, I want to.

0: the name of the Lord. Thank you, Mother. God bless you.
1: Yes.
0: Hallelujah. Mm-hmm. Praise God. Yes, we heard from our spiritual mother, and yes, we heard from our speaker today, our servant leader, Reverend

son. And when Mama push purpose, praise God this afternoon, and we give thanks for our servant leader this afternoon, praise God, what a message. Wow. Glory to God, what a message. Hallelujah. Wow. And I know this was coming from God's, or it has come from God's throne room this afternoon. I know that heaven is pleased with what she has said to us, what she has given to us this afternoon. Amen. And Church Without Walls, let us not just take these words lightly, praise God, hallelujah, because God knows that she has spoken out of her heart what he has given.

and I know that I am blessed this afternoon. Hallelujah. And God will continue to bless his people. At this time, praise the name of the Lord, we look at My Mama Made Me Do It. That was the topic this afternoon. An abundance of grace, hallelujah. Transformation of the ordinary. A personal caring savior. And the purpose is belief. Praise God. And we give God thanks. Yes, I am about to pray this afternoon. We are about to get out of church this afternoon. But I just want this afternoon that mothers will remember that mothers, the Bible doesn't not ask for a perfect mother, but a humble one who depends on God. Godly mothers is about relying on his strength to teach children his ways, not about flawless parenting. A godly mother is steadfast, praise God, her faith and firmly rooted in God's word. Her foundation of faith keeps her stable and strong, regardless of her child highs or lows. She disciplines her children out of love and not anger. A godly mother identity is rooted not in her child or children opinion, but on who God says she is. Godly mothers set boundaries and make parenting decisions based on scripture rather than what is popularity or convenient. Godly mothers love someone more than her family. Godly mothers does not go do it alone. Faithful mothers know they need friends who will speak the truth, correct, pray for, and encourage one another.

Christ, you are a mom who are celebrated this afternoon. Happy Mother's Day to you all. May God continue to bless you. And remember that mothers, you have a responsibility and God is counting on you. Hallelujah to God this afternoon. We are going to pray this afternoon, but I know that this evening is a special evening. Yes. And as we pray this afternoon, we know that

Hallelujah. And we just want to give God thanks for her. Let us pray this afternoon, church, Without Walls Global. As you bow your heads as we go in prayer, Master, we give you thanks. Hallelujah. And although sometimes the tempest rage, but you are, hallelujah, at the head of the storm. We thank you this afternoon, mighty God, and we praise you. My God, we give you thanks. We thank you, Lord God, for the speaker, our servant leader, Reverend Mel Vacarty, this evening. Ah, God Almighty, I pray, sweet Holy Spirit.

are in each and every one of us this afternoon. Sweet Holy Spirit of God, I pray that you will fill our cup. Hallelujah. I pray that she will, hallelujah, it will be overflow. Our cup will overflow into our saucer. Mighty God, I pray that you will touch her from the crown of our head to the very sole of our feet this evening. And that mighty God, hallelujah, when she leaves this platform, Lord God Almighty, we know that you won't leave her, but you will continue, mighty God, to be with her. You will continue, oh God Almighty, to pour out in her and overflow in her this afternoon. Mighty God, we thank you for the word today. And as we go, mighty God, through the week, we will remember, mighty God, that purpose, hallelujah, glory to God, and faith and obedience, glory to God, hallelujah, and transformation and the push, glory to God. We have to, Lord God, remember these, that mighty God, these things belong to us. And when we purpose in our heart, Lord God, to push, and when we purpose in our heart to be obedient to your word, mighty God, we know, Lord God, that you will do the transformation. We know that, mighty God, hallelujah, as long as we are obedient to you, Lord, you will help us, Lord God, that we too, mighty God, will see and know that what obedience brings. It brings transformation. Lord, we thank you again for this. Remember, Church Without Walls Global. Bless your people. Bless your church this evening, everywhere. We thank you for Bishop Dr. Wayne Graham. We thank you for Sister Flora Edwards. Yes. We thank you, mighty God, for each and every one this evening. Mighty God, remember, hallelujah, our pastor, servant leader, Reverend Mel McCarty family this evening. Mighty God, remember them in your mercy. And we pray, sweet Holy Spirit, that they will continue, God Almighty, to just hold our hand up, Lord God. Hallelujah. We thank you for each and everything that was done today. We thank you for your blessings that you have bestowed upon us. We thank you, Lord God, and we will continue to praise you in Church Without Walls Global. Lord, have your way this evening, and let your will be done. We give you praise, and we give you honor, and we give you the glory. At this time, as I turn back the pulpit to our servant leader, Reverend Mel McCarty, glory to God for the benediction. God bless you all. Have a happy and wonderful evening.

I pray that you do not leave this sanctuary the same way you came. Carry this word in your heart throughout the week. Let it strengthen your faith, encourage your spirit, and remind you that God is still performing miracles. As we go into the benediction, I want to encourage every one of you to come back again and bring somebody with you. Invite

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2: Or lending an ear to someone going through a similar struggle. Developing a resilient mindset. Pain can either break you or build you. The difference lies in your mindset. Mental resilience isn't about pretending pain doesn't exist. It's about knowing you have the strength to survive and thrive no matter what comes your way. Start practicing mental resilience today. The next time you face a challenge, instead of thinking, "Why is this happening to me?" ask yourself, "What can I learn from this?" Controlling your emotions through pain. Pain can trigger intense emotions, anger, sadness, frustration, even hopelessness. But to transform your pain into power, you need to master your emotions. You need to learn how to feel your emotions without being consumed by them. Develop a daily emotional check-in practice. Take a few minutes every day to write down how you're feeling and why. This helps you understand your emotional triggers and take control of them. Using physical pain to fuel growth. There's a reason why the gym is often referred to as the iron therapy. Physical pain, like the burn of a hard workout, teaches us that growth often comes with discomfort. It reminds us that every rep, every set, every drop of sweat is making us stronger. The same applies to life. When you push through the pain, both physically and mentally, you emerge stronger on the other side. If you haven't already, start a physical fitness routine. Whether it's walking, lifting weights, or yoga, do something every day that pushes you out of your physical comfort zone. Pain and the long journey toward success. Transformation doesn't happen overnight. Pain often tries to deceive us into thinking we're stuck, that things will never get better. But the truth is, transformation takes time. It requires patience and perseverance. Pain is not the end of the road. It's the beginning of a new journey. Set long-term goals and don't get discouraged by setbacks. Remember, success is often a slow, steady climb, one that's built through small, consistent steps. Using pain as the ultimate motivator. Pain is inevitable. Every one of us has faced pain in one form or another, whether it's physical, emotional, or mental. But here's the truth. Pain doesn't have to break you. Pain can be your greatest source of power. You can choose to let it defeat you, or you can decide to transform that pain into a force so strong nothing can stop you. The first step in transforming your pain is to stop running from it. Pain is uncomfortable, but it's also a sign that something needs to change. Embrace the pain. Accept that it's part of your journey, but refuse to let it define you. Pain is a message that something is out of alignment, and it's up to you to listen and learn from it. Start identifying the pains in your life that you've been avoiding. Write them down and accept them as part of your story. You can't change what you don't confront. The first step in transforming your pain is to stop running from it. Pain is uncomfortable, but it's also a sign that something needs to change. Embrace the pain. Accept that it's part of your journey, but refuse to let it define you. Pain is a message that something is out of alignment, and it's up to you to listen and learn from it. Start identifying the pains in your life that you've been avoiding. Write them down and accept them as part of your story. You can't change what you don't confront. Turning pain into a driving force. Many people who have achieved greatness did so because they were driven by pain. They experienced something so difficult, so heart-wrenching, that they decided to use that pain as fuel to make a difference, not only in their own lives, but in the lives of others. Identify one way you can use your pain to help others. It doesn't have to be grand. It can be as simple as sharing your story or lending an ear to someone going through a similar struggle. Developing a resilient mindset. Pain can either break you or build you. The difference lies in your mindset. Mental resilience isn't about pretending pain doesn't exist. It's about knowing you have the strength to survive and thrive, no matter what comes your way. Start practicing mental resilience today. The next time you face a challenge, instead of thinking, "Why is this happening to me?" ask yourself, "What can I learn from this?" Controlling your emotions. Pain can trigger intense emotions, anger, sadness, frustration, even hopelessness. But to transform your pain into power, you need to master your emotions. You need to learn how to feel your emotions without being consumed by them. Develop a daily emotional check-in practice. Take a few minutes every day to write down how you're feeling and why. This helps you understand your emotional triggers and take control of them. Using physical pain to fuel growth. There's a reason why the gym is often referred to as the iron therapy. Physical pain, like the burn of a hard workout, teaches us that growth often comes with discomfort. It reminds us that every rep, every set, every drop of sweat is making us stronger. The same applies to life. When you push through the pain, both physically and mentally, you emerge stronger on the other side. If you haven't already, start a physical fitness routine. Whether it's walking, lifting weights, or yoga, do something every day that pushes you out of your physical comfort zone. Pain and the long journey toward success. Transformation doesn't happen overnight. Pain often tries to deceive us into thinking we're stuck, that things will never get better. But the truth is, transformation takes time. It requires patience and perseverance. Pain is not the end of the road. It's the beginning of a new journey. Set long-term goals and don't get discouraged by setbacks. Remember, success is often a slow, steady climb, one that's built through small, consistent steps. Using pain as the ultimate motivator, pain can either immobilize you or motivate you. Winners don't let pain paralyze them. Instead, they channel that pain into motivation. They allow the discomfort to push them harder, faster, and stronger. Pain becomes the reason they get up earlier, stay later, and push beyond their limits. Identify a painful experience that you can use as motivation. Instead, they channel that pain into motivation. They allow the discomfort to push them harder, faster, and stronger. Pain becomes the reason they get up earlier, stay later, and push beyond their limits. Identify a painful experience that you can use as motivation.

unstoppable individuals you'll ever meet. Why? Because they learn to transform their pain into power. And you can do the same. The pain you feel today is building the strength you'll need for tomorrow. The discomfort, the setbacks, the failures, they're all shaping you into the warrior you were meant to be. The next time you face pain, don't shrink away. Don't let it break you. Stand tall, face it head on, and remind yourself, this is not the end. This is where my power begins. From today onward, you are not just surviving pain. You are transforming it into your greatest weapon. Your pain is your power.

Good morning. Good morning, family. Good morning to East, West, North, and South. Can I say good morning to everybody all about? Good morning to my YouTubers who hang with me right here, my TikTokers, my friends, my family, everybody, wherever you are this morning. Good morning, because guess what? This is the day that the Lord has made. Some of us might we don't want to do it, but we're going to rejoice and be glad in it. Good morning, Miss Abel. Good morning to everybody. Share, like, and follow. Anyway, this morning, good morning to my TikTokers. Good morning to you. Dedicate the first hour to everybody, and then we go over to YouTube, Bro Gary Radio. Good morning. Good morning. Good morning. How is everybody feeling? Again, if you just join us for the first time, let's say welcome. Start by the one again now. Let us pray. Can we pray that music this morning?

0: Good morning, sir.
1: Good morning, my brother. Can you please pull up that prayer for me, sir?
0: One more time for you, I get my charge. Sit here. One more time. Sit here.
1: Yes,
0: how you mean? Before.

0: from you. Good morning, Evangelist. How are you, sir?
1: Hello.
0: Good morning.
1: Mark, good morning, Brother Gary.
0: Good morning, sir.
1: So God be the glory, great things he have done. This is the day that the Lord have made. Let us rejoice in it and be glad. And the devil is loose.

0: for this privilege, sir.
1: Thank you, boss. God bless you, sir. Good morning. Yeah. That was my good friend, Evangelist Morgan, and his wife. Good morning.
2: Good morning. Good morning, Brother Marcia Morgan. Pull up that song for me, please, Brother Gary.
1: Good morning to you. Anything for your baby girl. Good morning to you and the family. One more time. Good morning. See ya. How you mean? For the people, I mean, I'm here about the freedom radio station, Brother Gary. Now, man, I don't go over the song.

So I want to look at something. I want to look at something. And me not meant in a room, I tell you, I want to look at something, Cayman girl. When it comes to Jamaican artists, this is what they do, girl. It's a bit too many, but just read between the line. Then come, they write their song, then go to a studio and then pay the man, then pay a guest guy studio, then do everything. But yes, when they reach to the radio, God send them. And I just put that one there aside and say, go sit down over there, son. But this is a gear. It's a read between the line. Jamaican gospel artist. Me if my gospel, but this is make you know how they think. Again, then come and them do it, them for do. Then God is sure them pay this through the man, then pay for through the time, then pay everything. But yes, when they reach the part where you help them, then I say nothing of them pocket for that one day. But this I say, me not see your face, but this I say if you say. Good morning, Auntie Marcia Morgan, good morning. Thank you for the follow, Dory. Remember those who are Auntie Tax, sister Jacqueline, the late this morning, baby? Me too, like, girl, good morning.

0: to Anne-Marie Ide and her mother. Good morning, CC. Let me say good morning to everybody on YouTube, man. Faith over fearless. Good morning. Welcome if it's your first time. So, hello, good morning.
1: Good morning, Brother Gary. Now gather around, dear friends of mine. I've news both grand and rather fine. You boast of wealth and cause that zoom, but my good Lord designed the moon. Yet God just twinkled one Tuesday night and flung a billion stars inside. When my Godfather clears his throat, mountains shift like sheep in coats. But God made oceans, birds that sing, and tease itself a cheeky king. So brag away, do carry on about the deals you've cleverly won. But I'll boast louder, bright and odd. My dad, their mate, happened to be God.
0: Thank you.
2: This is Mr. Elliot calling from the ground. This is Mr. Elliot calling from the ground.
3: Thank you, Lord.
4: A long last road.
2: Elliot calling from the ground.
4: Stumbled through.
2: This is Mr. Elliot calling from the ground.
4: Yes.

0: 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Good morning. Good morning.
1: Auntie Mardi Bennett, good morning to your mother. Come on, like the YouTube and share it and press the subscribe button same time. If you're up on TikTok, remember, YouTube is sure there now. 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

0: gonna see me safely home.
1: 6:32, ladies and gentlemen, supposed to reach our record at 6:30. You are 2 minutes. Hey, pull up back the one for Brother Rai. Brother Rai, we still celebrate your birthday today, and I find yesterday, me have 3 songs to play for you in the bar. 3 songs me have for you for this for yesterday, you know. So we dedicate this one to you again. You're celebrating your birthday again today. Oh yeah, Tabo, you're good like that. You're big like that. We're celebrating Brother Rai's birthday today again. And if me ask anybody to pray for the man, me no one's gonna ask me why I do the man. Just pray. And shut up.

Come on, tap the TikTok screen and share the page. I'm gonna drop this song for somebody this morning. I don't know where you are, what you're doing, but I know Brother Rai gonna love that one this morning. Come on, Brother Rai. You ready? Let's go. On a hill. I feel this morning.

0: Hey, good morning. So one more time. Somebody just texted me and said, hello, good morning.
1: Good morning, Brother Gary. How are you this morning?
0: Okay, I'm going to get up and I should. I just feel good. I just feel sweet. I just feel like me and GS have something good to go on for me. I look a picnic.
1: Oh, not feel like. Brother Gary, the anointing is flowing so hard. Oh, my God.
0: Yes,
1: I love this song. I love my song. I have a funeral tomorrow. Thank you. Please play it again for me.
0: One more time. See ya, girl. See ya. Good morning. Good morning. 6:46. If I'm this price, I see you. I was looking for you this morning. Brother Roy, happy belated birthday again in the bossy. You think we could have played one song for you yesterday?

0: Precious Lord, linger near. Good morning, good morning, good morning. As we do what we do best, let me go talk to my sponsor and come right back. Good morning to everybody, wherever you are. Keep it locked. I'll come back in 2 minutes or 3 minutes, right after this one. I'm going to drop some more music. Good morning to my Facebook family. Good morning to you. Good morning. Share the page with me now. Press the follow button. Do me a favor now. If you're on TikTok this morning, you have an iPhone, right? Number one for me now. If you're on YouTube, you have an iPhone, right? Number one for me now. Right, number one for me. Today, we final day, we are going to wait for you know, yeah, what we are going to do with the Android. We are going to make a move with it today. But anybody who's on TikTok and you have an iPhone, right? Number one for me now, please. If you have an iPhone, as a matter of fact, you know what I'm going to do? I'm going to give 10 people a back like my cleanser. Text me and I'm going to number right now. Text me. And if you have an iPhone, no, not a cleanser yet. We do a cleanser later on. If you have an iPhone, send me a text, good morning, no? And let me give you my new iPhone link. Yeah. Send me number there. It depends on WhatsApp. It depends on TikTok. 305-305-6494. I'm going to send you the iPhone app. Just download and tell me what you think about it. Right now. Let me do this and come right back. Everybody on TikTok, you are on pause. You are on pause. You know what you're talking about. Yeah, simple number there. Send me a text, good morning, right now.
1: I want to honestly tell everyone about this product. Oh, my God, I'm alive. I'm in New Jersey right now. I couldn't walk this morning. That's a bad thing. Oh, my God, I'm alive and well again. This thing is excellent. You hear me? It's not no joke. It's real, real, real, real. I walk again, and I'm doing good. I'm in New Jersey right now shopping. Oh, God. Yes, it's good. I have to order some more. Today, I couldn't walk. I couldn't stand up. And I take this thing. I was all alive and well. I took a teaspoon of it, and I was back walking like nothing ever happened to me. I couldn't believe it. It's like a miracle. I said, what is it? This thing is for real, for real? I didn't believe this thing at all. Believe in me. Honest to God. God is my judge. This thing is real. You hear me? I'm going to order me some more. I don't want to never let it go.
2: Good morning, Bro G. How are you today?
0: I'm doing great. How are you?
2: I'm blessed and highly favored. Happy to be alive and well.
0: All right. What's on your mind this morning, sir?
2: Well, you know, if you hear me on the phone, something is going on right now. Denmar and Squeeze are in a meeting at the warehouse. Unfortunately, you know, due to the current global situation, the prices, as we expected, are starting to go up for items. And as you know, at BioLife, we will not cut on quality. So that's what it is right now. We're looking at like a 25 to 50% increase because of tariffs and things like that. So basically, I'm trying to get rid of all this old stock in the warehouse. I mean, what do you have? Diabetes, joint issues, cholesterol issue. Doesn't matter. I want to give you a product free today. 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So anything that you're going through, just give me a call right now. I have a product free for you. 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I warned you people, no matter if, but when the prices will go up. Take advantage. 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Wow. What do you think about that, Brother Gary?
0: I think that's 150% because we don't normally get them or something here when them the other two come. So me excited this morning, ladies and gentlemen. And anyway, there. What about and ladies and gentlemen, if you have diabetes, high blood pressure, any form of sick? Let me give you a number. The man said he might try get rid of them out of the storage if you come up with new stock. And I'm with it. What's the phone number, Brian?
2: Phone number to call right now. But first, there's always a catch. And I'm going to make it pretty easy because I can't just give away the shop, but I will give away the shop. It's not always about getting. Sometimes it's about giving. All you have to do is answer this simple question. The word Mississippi is a very hard word to spell. Very, very hard to spell. Can you spell it? The word Mississippi is a very, very hard word to spell, and you spell it. If you can, give me a call at 844-276-4279. 844-276-4279. For those driving right now, that's 844-276-4279. Bro Gary. So again, the number is 844-276-4279. Sometimes, you know, Gary, it's not always about taking. Sometimes you got to give back. And this is an opportunity to give back for the people today. So
0: I love
2: it. Want to do that. You know I'm here. I don't mind giving away everything.
0: I love it. Ladies and gentlemen, any kind of sick you're going through, call over by your life now and get yourself a product, because we all need to get one anywhere you are. Just call and they will hook you up. See, them I give you an easy trivia. All they want you to do is get one product free. I'm in your life, I got change. 844-276-4279. 844-276-4279. Good morning. All Rise, is that Mr. All Rise? Good morning to you and yours. I'm just checking out this new Facebook page I may have to see if it works still. Want to say good morning? Check me out on TikTok. Come and check me out over here on TikTok or go up on YouTube and check me out. I may have this new Facebook here. Sister Sophia, good morning. Good morning to everybody over here at Bro Gary Radio. You should come in the chat room one day, come say hi to everybody. I'm going to hit up at the gym. Come in the chat room, brogary.com. Brogary.com. Come in the chat room, come check it out. That's where the big launching is going on this Friday, right here. Friday night, we're launching three websites. I'm going to teach you how to log in. Don't teach you. We're launching them this Friday night. We're going to have music. We're going to have food. We're going to have yoga in your house. And we're going to have people coming in from all over the world. This is our celebration for what you guys have donated to Caribbean Radio. Yes, Sister Melrose, we have to keep ourselves happy in Jesus. Good morning, Auntie Sophia. Good morning, Brother Alex. Me know about nobody. Me can't wait for next week for Memorial Fest. After Memorial Fest. And you know that we are launching Gospel Station Memorial Fest night. Tamika, can I send you something you put on flyer pan for me and make one commercial for pick up on TikTok? Send me a text this morning. Let me put in Tamika. Come text you what they don't answer me now. Sometimes I feel like you're not reading me now.
3: This is Marjorie Cousin.
0: Good morning. Good morning.
3: Feel cousin is never trying the music.
0: Good morning.
3: Play gospel, you know, but
0: good morning.
3: We just say go and give me a talk still, man. A mama true.
0: All right, listen, I'm here the mama too. I think him and girl in Gimme what you know. Prince Fabulous, good morning to you, my charge. Good morning, sir. We live Palm Beach. Good morning. Yeah, man, that's how we there, you know. Good morning. Let me drop back that tune and come right back now, because Brother Ryan, look at this morning, I feel birthday week, you know. I'm month, you know.

I feel like if we go down that weird thing this morning. Where you think Sister Pauline Tate? And Sandra? I don't have someone this morning.

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2: Remember, ladies and gentlemen, if you're in New York, New Jersey, or Connecticut, right before the news, I can tell you one thing. If you're in an accident,

0: is expected to take over the Gleaner building located at 7 North Street and the adjacent parking lot in 45 days. This after it entered into a binding agreement with the RGR Gleaner Communications Group to purchase the properties. The transaction is part of the RGR Gleaner Group's restructuring, consolidation and modernization processes aimed at optimizing its operational footprint. The group also stressed that the sale of the property will also lead to an increase in efficiency across all its commercial lines, leading to an enhanced in shareholder value. The sale will also support the consolidation of RGR Gleaner's operations at its Lyndhurst Road campus and allow more resources to be pumped into the group's media, digital and broadcast businesses. And finally, Bahamian Prime Minister Philip Davis and his Progressive Liberal Party, PLP, won a second consecutive term following yesterday's general election. The PLP is projected to secure 33 seats in the 41-member House of Assembly to the opposition Free National Movement's 8. Mr. Davis is the first Bahamian leader to be elected to a second consecutive term in nearly 30 years. A third party, the Coalition of Independents, did not win any seats. Opposition leader Michael Pintard of the Free National Movement conceded defeat at the party's Freeport headquarters. And now to end this newscast, the main points. Potential ministerial overreach dominates PAC meeting discussing report into UHWI. KSAMC says action relating to controversial billboard was not driven by public sentiment. LP Azar to take over the Gleaner building located at 7 North Street and the adjacent parking lots in 45 days. Bahamian Prime Minister Philip Davis and his Progressive Liberal Party won a second consecutive term in yesterday's general elections. That's the 6 o'clock news brought to you by Quartz, bringing value home. It's now 10 minutes after 6.
1: Good morning. It's now 10 minutes after 7. Good morning, brother. How you do?
2: Morning, brother. I'm all right. Thank God.
1: How the family? Everybody all right?
2: Yes, sir, so far.
1: All right. It's all yours, sir. Go ahead.
2: Yeah, thank you. Let us pray, family. Righteous and everlasting Father, Lord, we thank you this morning, oh God, for this opportunity to come before you one more time. Lord, we thank you for your mercy, oh God, to us. We thank you for revealing yourself to us, oh God. We thank you for choosing us, Lord Jesus, for this time and now. Lord, as we come before you right now, Holy Father, we put Brother Gary before you right now, Father. Lord, we thank you, Lord Jesus, for choosing him, oh God, to lead this ministry, oh God, in the last days. Father, as we come before you, we put him before you right now, Lord Jesus. We ask you to regulate his mind. Oh God, protect him, oh God, from all manner of evil. Lord, even for the mind that they have against him, Lord Jesus, we pray for it also. We pray, God, this morning that the plans of the enemy, Lord Jesus, concerning the plan that you have for him. Lord Jesus, we pray this morning, God, that as his words go forth, oh God, to the world. Lord, we pray that it go with anointing and with power. Lord Jesus, we pray you take him in fully control, oh God. Lord Jesus, and whatever he said and do to the Lord, let it be good to you, Lord Jesus. Let the word of his mouth and the meditation of his heart be acceptable before you. Oh God, this morning as we come before you again, Lord Jesus, concerning this Caribbean radio, Father, we pray, oh God, that you back every plans of the enemy concerning, oh God, the link up radios. Oh God, my Savior, Lord Jesus, let this dial go through, God, that no interference, oh God, that everyone that, oh God, that's sick, oh God, I need a word, Lord Jesus, we'll get a word. Those that are in prison, oh God, and can hear, Lord Jesus, will also get a word. Remember, oh God, those that are held captive by the enemy. Lord Jesus, we pray, God, that they will hear a word today, oh God, that they will know that you are God and God alone. Father, Lord Jesus, we pray that you take everything in fully control today. Mighty God, remember those, oh God, that don't need, oh God, to hear this, Lord Jesus, but you're making them to hear it, oh God, anyway. Send a word, oh God, that it pierce their heart, oh God, that it touch their soul, that they will know that you are the Almighty God and you reign forever and ever. Oh God.

0: for this and have a mercy, Father, we ask it in the name of Jesus Christ, our Lord and Savior, Jesus Christ. Amen and amen. Thank you, Brother Gary.
1: God bless you, Brother Clifton. Good morning, good morning, good morning.
2: Want to say a beautiful good morning to you and yours. Good morning. Call a friend and tell a friend that Brother Gary thank you.

0: Charming Town of the Strong and keep it locked in to Brother Gary. 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
1: 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It's going down.
2: Yeah, man.
3: Yeah, man. Yeah, man. Good morning, G. Cole. Good morning to you and the family. Good morning, sir. I hope and pray that everybody's excited to be... Hey, Wayne from Miami. Big up a 7, I'm a charge you. Walipa Anna, Bessa Gilbert, good morning to you and the family. Good morning. And I want to know, may I try to do something, Pan? I'm trying to do something. Good morning, Sister Sandra, Sister Pauline the Grill. Good morning to you. Good morning to New York, New Jersey. Good morning, Connecticut. Good morning, Boston. Good morning. My name is Brother Gary, and I'm going to be with you until 10 o'clock every morning. And God has been good to us. As a little youth, God bring from nowhere, broadcasting on over 30 stations every day in the United States of this America, and 2 in Jamaica. Do you know, Brother Gary is the only radio broadcaster in the world. Come live at Jamaica every morning. Again, let me make it clear, I'm not saying you come live some days, or 1 day or 2 days. Brother Gary is the only radio broadcaster from America who come live every day. That's a blessing. That's a blessing. And I was talking to somebody yesterday. I'm not interested. They want me to come live. I think, I don't know if I'm going to do it. Let me make up my mind if you know what I'm going to do. If I do a radio show in a Grand Cayman, I work on it. I not make them pimp me out. I not make them use me out like a piece of cloth. You know what I mean? Good morning. But anyway, take a tune and come back now. And hey, listen, don't make the song bother you. Don't make the song bother you. Good morning to my brother Washi in a Grand Cayman. Good morning to my son. Good morning to his mother and his whole family. Cayman girl, big up yourself in my charge. And your husband and the whole family, you know. That's the only reason why me think of it yesterday. Pastor Kenesha Bennett. Pastor Kenesha, you pay your church there. Good morning. Yesterday, somebody called me and asked me if you're in a church, and then can go in a Vera Beach. Anybody know of any good Jamaican or island church in West in Vera Beach? Sister Rose, somebody give me one good Caribbean church. He is from Saint Croix, but they want an island church in a Vera Beach. So, may I go see if me know of none. You understand me? I don't know of none. I go see if me know of none. You know, feel me? Good morning to everybody, wherever you are. Good morning. Washi, my brother name Washi. We got my little brother where I try to get internet from last year. 49 years, and my little brother try to get internet at Jamaica, and he can't get it yet. Every time he talk to me, he give me one different story. You ever see I try to tell somebody to do something, they don't really want to do it. I think of my little brother. He's not really, I don't know if he's interested in a radio, but every time I talk to him, if he do radio, because the man have something to tell people about Jesus Christ, where he come from. Brother Errol Williams, good morning to you. I just saw you. Good morning, Pastor. How are you this morning, sir? I hope and pray that everything is going well with you and your wife and your family. And you have been a blessing to me when I just started radio back in the days. And you never left me. This is the name of my favorite uncle, Washi. Oh, well, my brother name is Washi. My mother biggest picnic of my life. He live at Cayman Islands. He's going to be here for Memorial Festival, whole family. And, hey, looking forward. So, I wake up this morning and remember that song Brother Tony give me one day. Brother Tony give me that song one day. I'm going to play it for everybody. Come in at the Cowboy Western this morning. That song here. Where the song there, Brother Gary? Where the song there? Oh. See it here. Sister Sandra, come on the front of the line. Sister Marcia Bennett, come on the front of the line.

0: Arlene Wan, good morning, Sister Arlene.
1: Or lie to hide the truth.
0: My God, what a song. Brother Roy, you ready?
1: Would you welcome him with open arms?
0: Come, Jesus.
1: Or even let him in?
0: Come, Jesus.
1: If Jesus comes tomorrow, what then?
0: My God, Brother Clifton.
1: If
0: I want to say good morning to the Brown family, Brother Brown, Sister Brown, Queen B, good morning to you.
1: Could you leave today?
0: My God.
1: Are you ready to lay down your worldly goods and walk
0: away?
2: Brother Gary, good morning. Good morning, you and your family.
1: Would it take
2: Lord here, I have lived in Vera for more than from 2012 until 2022. There is no Caribbean, or there is no Caribbean church in Vera Beach. All the churches are mainly white based. But you will find Caribbean people going to most of the churches in Vera. So if he's gonna looking for a Caribbean church, he won't find one.
0: Thank
2: but
0: you, sir.
2: He will find good churches in Vera Beach.
0: Thank you, Brother Light. Tristan, good morning.
1: If Jesus comes tomorrow to spend
0: Tristan, I would have been the man for
1: some time with
0: you. I would have been the man for Tristan.

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1: Don't you know something about funeral, don't?
0: If Jesus comes tomorrow, what then?
1: My God, what a question this morning.

0: Boy, what a song.
1: To lay down your earthly goods and walk away.
0: 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I have some things to prove.

0: open.
1: What a song, what a song. Good morning, good morning, good morning. If Jesus come tomorrow, would you be ready?
2: Your mercy reminds.
1: Pull up that one again. 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

0: Hey, good morning.
1: God, so sweetness full upon this one, sir, please.
0: My God. One more time for your gospel sweetness. See ya. I went out though. Brother, give me name. 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
0: Morning.
1: You used to put this record and jukebox box, you know.
0: And this is me, you see them, man. You know, Sammy, how you know, sir?
1: Beg you pull up on a stand. I listen now, I listen me up on the road, but listen.
0: One more time. See it, you know, one more time.
1: I make them know, sir, you used to put the record and jukebox box.
0: Oh, you mean? See it, yeah? Oh, you mean? Good morning. Let me do this and come back now. Brother Marcus, good morning. Sister Jean, what's up, baby? Good morning to you and the family. Good morning, good morning, good morning, good morning, good morning, and good morning.
2: 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So what I do in the mornings, I take the Vitamin DK, the I Formula, and the Alpha Plus. And in the afternoon, I do the cleanser and the joint. I also use the BioFlex. Every one of the products is good right now. Very good. I heard a testimony about the high formula, so I decided was to try it. And my doctor said I was okay. I didn't have to change my glasses, but right. I'm working towards not wearing the glasses. With the joint formula, it is wonderful. I used to have to be punching my face going up the stairs, and I'm going up the stairs now without even the pain.
0: Good morning. Hello, good morning.
3: Good morning, Brother Gary. Back at it again.
0: Go ahead, sir.
3: All right. First of all, I just want to take a second, Brother Gary. I don't know if you realize, you know, we laugh and run jokes here every day, but the seriousness of the issues that people are dealing with, and how many people I talked to that said, you know, the products are helping them, and I actually was doing the numbers last night, and I want to thank you personally on behalf of BioLife for giving us the opportunity to help so many thousands and thousands of people over this year. Like, we'll talk later, but the numbers are incredible, and the testimonies I'm getting are really on behalf of you, Brother Gary. So I just want to reach out for a second and say thank you on behalf of BioLife for giving us the opportunity in this platform to reach so many people and help so many people. Thank you, sir.
0: Thank you.
3: Appreciate you.
0: All right.
3: Well, I mean, I was talking to a couple people now and realizing the major concerns that people are dealing with. So I want to give away three products today during this run. I want to focus on the berberine, the nerve formula, and the eye formula. So the people with the neuropathy is whether you're having that tingling or numbness or cramps or things at night. Neuropathy, if you feel like you're having muscle weakness or you can't complete tasks, like even simple things like button up your shirt gives you issues. Neuropathy, give me a call. People with eye issues, that pressure in your eye, when your eye pressure is over 21, it's very dangerous. You're going to start to get issues like glaucoma, linked to blindness, give me a call. Anyone with a cholesterol issue, anyone trying to lose weight, berberine is excellent for that. So I just want to talk to you people right now. I'm not going to take too much time. I'm not going to prolong it. It's going to give a simple, simple trivia. I think anyone from Jamaica or anyone really can answer this question. So just finish this phrase for me. Out of many, finish that. Of many, or I'll even give you an additional one. If that one's too difficult, you can answer either of them. What's the national dish of Jamaica? Very simple, the national dish of Jamaica. So give me a call. The phone number here is 844-276-4279. Take your pick of any of these products for free, the berberine, the nerve formula, the eye formula. I have 408 other products for you as well to deal with any ailment. Don't wait till something do you to do something, as they say. Give me a call right now. The phone number is 844-276-4279. 844-276-4279. I'm giving away the shot before it squeezes and Mark get back. Give me a call. Brother G, much appreciated. And once again, thank you from the bottom of my heart. It's all mine. I still got time. All right, people. You heard the number, 844-276-4279. Whether you're dealing with any issue, as Gary says, any form of sick, I got the berberine, nerve formula, and the eye formula, totally free. And as I said, I have 404 other products I'd love to talk to you about. All BioLife right now. My name is Brian. I'm answering the phone personally. I'll sit here and talk to you and take the time to explain what you need. Brother Gary, I'll catch you in about an hour.
0: Good morning. Good morning. Good morning, ladies and gentlemen. That was Brian from over there at BioLife. And as you know, they are the sponsor of the Brother Gary Morning Show right here. Do this and beat me now. If you're an TikTok. We're going to lock off TikTok in a few minutes. Can you go over YouTube right now for me? That's where the show is going to be. Drop back that tune here again now. What do you mean? In my spirit feel weak. And I cannot go on. Start it from the top, the brother again. Brother, bye. Happy belated birthday again to you, me Chargy.

0: Sammy just there, say, pull it up again, the brother G. One more time again for me, General. See it here. All of the man, them out of road there, you know, where I do them work, I try them best. I try to make ends meet. I try to take it to a next level. One delicate as I get to all of the brethren, them, you know. The man, them, we are fight. We are push themselves. Call odds against I and I, you know. But we are come out on top. All of the man, them, believe in themselves. That they can do good with to God to all things who strengthen we. All of the man them we have pushed themselves. We know say life is not all, man. That one here.
1: It is we. And I cannot go on.
0: My God. I go play two songs for the man them this morning. Is it okay? Is it okay?

0: Good morning, TV Charge. You better ride. Why the man them on a fire this morning? My soul is healed. All of the real man them, you know.
1: Lord, you are my strength. My soul is
0: healed. Hey, Brother Shaw, good morning, sir. Reverend St. Tobin, hey, Mr. Blair. Charges. Hey, Brother Connie, I know you from where you charge. You all right?

for download the app, brother. For those who don't know, that radio station, yeah, supported by women, built by women, back up by women, surrounded by women, elevated by women, broadcasters is mostly men. And you might say, why you do that? Because 98% of our women are single women. And most of the men them there, they are good looking men, at sexy men. So the woman them can look at them and said, oh my God, good morning. One more time for all of the woman them. All of the man them there with me. And oh, you mean? Go on. I sang you this morning for all of the real man them. When I met the boy, I tell them what to do, and a girl tell them what to do. I know body tell them if you do. Cause you have some man, they now have a man of them own, you know. Then just make

Big up all of the man them Rasta. Lord, you are. Hey, brother DM. G. My soul in the night. Soul in the night. Susie, hey, morning. Remember, we have Mark Jagan, you know. And we have Billy Starter, you know. Somebody said that a code. Sound Universal said that a code. What do you mean that a code, Rasta? Good boy. Mark, hey, we have, me say we have the Atman them. If you don't say brother Marcus.

0: Hello, good morning.
1: Good morning, sir.
0: Good morning.
1: How are you doing?
0: I am doing good.
1: Good, me, I hear you say you're doing good. Me, I do not go to the sun. I hear the radio, so me, I call for another morning.
0: So, you can't carry sitting good on a gully?
1: You can't carry me this man's here to work.
0: You can't carry speaker good on a gully?
1: Sometimes good on me, I didn't work.
0: Which one? What, the phone?
1: Yes.
0: Plug in the Alexa and run a card good on there, you're good.
1: Oh, Jesus. Help me. Okay, me, I will try that.
0: I don't know, all people, Lord, help them, Jesus. Help them, Jesus. My youth, you know, long, my brother, I try to get internet. I just seen come on, and see. He might get in, try to get internet over 9 years now.
1: He finally get it now?
0: He not get it yet.
1: Oh.
0: Someone just left him. When he ready, he will get it. Now, say you go.
1: Yes.
0: I'm going to big you up on the song, you know. I'm going to big you up on the song, you know, charge. I'm going to big you up on the song, you know. And say, hey, don't quote that, I will say. I'm next time to play for you, I demand them. Good morning. That next, don't come out yet. Don't come out yet. Drop my that song again, the better gave for all of the man them vans.
2: And I cannot go on.
0: Big up all the man them master. Vice boss. Holy Junior Youth.
2: And I still go on.
0: Trip in the building, good morning.
2: Your word is my light.
0: Jamaics.
2: I hope in my
0: I mean, no one call names, because I don't forget names, you know.
2: In your holy presence.
0: Your only present.

0: What a song this morning. To all the brothers. My.
1: Lord, you are my strength. My song in the night. You carry my soul.
0: Oh yeah, Tabo.

0: Hey, young man, good morning, sir.
1: Wagwan, well, I'm in charge.
0: Boy, I'm in dear pandemic in a rasta. Wagwan.
1: Well, listen to you, my brother.
0: Sit there. Hold them in a sir. Everything good over your head?
1: You see it. Young man.
0: I mean, I'll lie, you're young, bad like yours.
1: You mean?
0: Hello, good morning.
2: One more time, please. Not a man, but one more time, please.
0: How is this?
2: Good morning, your enemy. Good morning.
0: All right, may I pull it back for you? Bucky shot, I want your man in front of you now. I miss you, and if I black, me black you. Back foot. Yo. Yo, you know, somebody tell me yesterday, say, Brother Gary, stop dropping word on the radio. Nobody will stop listening to you. Stop it, Brother Gary. One of my friend call me. If you say I'm an enemy them, come look for anybody in a chat to me, my enemy in a car. If I say no one spot them in a like, me I go fire. So I call anybody in a chat to me, my enemy. I swear. That girl, yeah, my man, what do you mean? I say, yo, she come listen to some big done girl. Sorry, Lord Jesus Christ. Sorry if you say done girl. Sorry, ladies and gentlemen, I apologize. Because sometimes we listen to... Most times people beg me, they beg me because of the... me do them something. They beg me because of... other people say something. Sorry if you say done girl. Lord Jesus. But let me tell you, say, sometimes I'm not perfect. I'm weak. Sorry with Dr. Wayne G. Lord Jesus, have mercy. That's why I have to be careful. Lord, have mercy. Oh, my God, over there so this morning... Lord, forgive me, Jesus. That's the problem, you know, the way I get. And I better get the problem, you know. People love me, my body, I mean, look good, I'm at, I'm sexy. People love me, but my mouth is the biggest problem. Good morning. And I am asking the Lord, if she don't, she done. Good morning. Miss Vera, if she don't, she done. No, you cannot say. Hold on, another man here. Dr. Sutherland, good morning. Are you that? Good morning, sir. You know what I admire you show them, though. I like you show them, you're raw. You're telling me truth. You don't give a rat. Oh, I'm vexed. Another man here. I say, blue palin pretense for him. One man in Dr. Sutherland, he raw. Yes, sir, him. Dr. Sutherland, good morning. You know what I'm saying, right? Ladies and gentlemen, you go follow Dr. Sutherland. In ranking, and he talk, and he just say, listen, if you don't like, you say, go ahead, you just talk with. Dr. Sutherland, please go check out that man up on TikTok. Solid like a rock. And tell you the truth and tell you everything. Yeah. Good morning. So, ladies and gentlemen, Mr. Faye Ellington. Anybody want to know about Faye Ellington? She a quarrel. Say the people and take this song and she had the shidepa. And Faye Ellington, good morning, mother. You don't realize the life change, girl. Good morning. Them a young boy. Yeah. Them a young boy. Yeah. We all take Jesus and turn Jesus a jiggy. Yo, Auntie Shelley, good morning. Them a young boy and nobody else, they don't give a rats. Them a young boy and I have no loyalty to nothing. Them a young artist and me rate them. Yo, the man them now have no loyalty. You know some things. All right. Me have one song. When me tell no gospel artist, even do it when me now play no song. Me tell no one song. That song here. Let me look it and tell you. Reverend VB. You know that song there? Nobody can sing back over. Some song you don't sing them back over, you know. Some song you don't sing them back over. May I tell you the truth? And the secular man, them the ramp. Boss, me know your enemy. Oh, wait, sugar. I never you think of one girl from Hartford. It's not you me attack with sugar. I know you me attack. I know you may talk with sugar. Are you the call coil? Good morning. That is why you have to keep your mouth shut. Bite your tongue. Da-da-di. Me now bite my tongue. If you come from my mouth, me come out and say, but Dr. Sutherland, in talk it.
3: Good morning.
0: Hello, good morning. How you never tell me so, man? My girl, you know, say, you like with you. Let me tell you the truth. You're not upbeat with some of them. How you never tell me so, man? They are Jamaican and speedy.
3: Amanda, do yes.
0: Yes,
3: what? The man who want me call, you have me long pan something. I made it wait, and then you go over there, so I say, no, I'm going to leave you alone. Because God has given us always have me pan hole.
0: I apologize. You have, listen, so, no, I never know. Me, yes, I'm a man. I'm
3: going in Ghana, my next country.
0: Me, I'm going to leave you alone. I'm a who? Where do you live? I'm a what?
3: He just does, just like you that have YouTubers and all them type of people there.
0: Yeah, and they say Speedy, so in going to the Caribbean island, and he make everybody aquarium,
3: sir. Cause him dig up, he go climb up on TSC's party, count on the man.
0: And then push him off?
3: Of course. No, after he left, the man, of course, I said, look how he go up on TFT's party counter and stand up on there. And just so Jamaican see. You know, that's how we stay, man.
0: So,
3: when foreigner come out, foreigner get through with things.
0: One man just write him, Brother King, you know, the woman is not in him, I'm not in him neither. Him say, a long time, me, I tell you that you is the problem, not the people, them. You.
3: Oh,
0: what I heard there?
3: But just back to Miss Faye Ellington.
0: Yeah.
3: The funny thing about it. But again, you see, because they're old, and because new things that pop up, you know, we want to go see them.
0: Yeah, she was crying. I saw her crying. She was crying, and she said,
3: I'm a fear too.
0: Let me tell you, who me feel say, if you just go take a break and do like Portia Simpson. You know why I mean that vote with Portia Simpson when she dead? I mean that got a funeral. Me like her. Portia Simpson coming like John Kerry. Portia Simpson, listen up. Portia Simpson coming like John Kerry. And where the man where they run with President Trump him again as in backup. Where the man name again? And find everything guy, you know, see back. Radio. But hey, what if we go in the hide and seek? What if we go in the hiding? What if we go in the hiding, please?
3: If your best friend did, you know, guys, I see them funeral.
0: Yeah, me I go. So, me just want some people, but as me say, good morning, and hi, I show Speed is my 7 year old son. Let me know who he is.
3: Mommy, you know what? I show Speed.
0: Hold on, my girl. Hold on. We're talking about Faye Ellington. Anybody see her, tell her my heart goes out to her. I feel her pain. Because me and Vegas, have one song, Pani. I said, Dugo Dugo Sharon. And me, I said, I'm you couldn't find one different song. I call him, I get him. Him Dugo Dugo for me, Sharon. I say, I'm out of order this year. Right now, I'm going to say, I can't find President Trump. And say, President, can you tell the people, I say, right now, me is... Good morning, because my name is Rebecca, so they talk about certain things, you know. Yeah. Nobody asks me, I know this song, you know. Me hear that song there. Vegas, I say, me a Dugo Dugo Sharon. I mean, I say, geez, So, I just tell Faye Ellington, I feel your pain. Yeah. I'm a Dugo Dugo Sharon. I call him, I'm not getting more here. I call him, I'm not getting more here. I call him, I say, gee, oh, if you say a Dugo Dugo for my wife, this is a piece of slackness. And when you look at the comment, I saw a man writing, say, I'm better give you my best friend. Yeah, me saw a man writing, but when I come and say, yeah, I'm better give you a friend. How you writing, say, and me kind of have attitude with that. Me turn Sharon and me dugu dugu her and him a joke. Lord Jesus Christ. Good morning. So I just want to tell everybody, let me go talk to my good friends over here and come back. And Wet Sugar said enemy first, I think. All right, so let me do this and come right back. Credit testimony.
4: I am really thrilled and really, really pleased with the work and just like the steady progress that's going on and just the swiftness of the deletions that I've seen. And I'm really, really glad that I really did take the opportunity to make the call and just follow through with this. Tamar dealt with me very, very well. Like, he kept me in contact with everything. He actually pushed me to, like, to really get into what I signed up for. Like, he would call me at least, at the very, very least, like, twice a week to find out if I got any information. And then when I sent it over, he picked it up right away and just looked at it, reviewed it, and got me familiar with what it was saying. And I understood actually what was going on with the credit report and the things that were on the credit report. It took his time to, like, explain those things to me, and I really have a better knowledge of it. Like, if you value where you'd like to go in life, make this investment and invest in yourself and invest in people who know what they're doing, because they absolutely know what they're doing and they know how to get great results.
0: Morning, good morning. Zenma!
5: Top of the morning.
0: Top of the morning. Good morning, sir. How you do?
5: I'm great. You know, credit repair is one of them things where we have to touch base and just educate the people about that we actually offer here at USA Credit Repair as well. How is everything? Everything good with
0: great,
5: you?
0: Great, great, great. Go ahead, sir.
5: All right. 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
0: Yes, sir. Good morning, good morning.
5: Only 20 people we had that for, all right?
0: All right, my charge.
5: Stop after you hear me text you, all right?
0: All right, sir. When we're going to get in the car, my case. Good morning. Drop back that to it. Before me talk to Mr. Adam Andler. Good morning. All of the man then, the one of this morning. And you talk people business, especially wife and husband business, and the pastor them business. That's why pastor them not into you. Yes. Hello, I just love you. Good morning, Mr. King. Yo, you see that money in my life. Bitchy boo. You know if it's a share of a real job. You know if it's a share of a real job. We have a

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2: I just mean, but oh, listen, let's start something here. Let's start something here. Oh, listen to this. I like it. How are you? What me something bigger than brother? What me what bigger? Hold on. Oh, see ya.
3: Lazarus died. Jesus called him back to life. It's a miracle, right? Everyone, like Jesus.
4: Heard the Lazarus story told.
2: Hold on. Let me drop my song here first. Because we're going to talk to Mr. Adam in 2 minutes. And the man, he want to hear them song. Good morning.

word is my life, Jesus. 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If you have an iPhone, right, number one, if you're up on TikTok, please. If you're up on YouTube, right, number one, please. My soul is weak. Jesus, me can I say something to you? Lord, you are my strength. My song in the night. No, me not like, if you're real to yourself, you have to bust a slow wine. Right, yes, sir. You have to bust a slow wine. Right, yes, sir.

0: Good morning.
1: Oh, wait.
0: Hold on. Where's my drop?
1: Where's the intro music?

0: Good morning.
1: How are you? Good morning.
2: That was better. That was.
1: We're getting at it. We're getting there.
2: Yeah. From now on, you just play the before you say good morning. Just play the music.
1: All right.
2: And that will be my cue.
1: All right. Good morning, ladies and gentlemen. And how are you this morning? How is the temperature outside?
2: Not great today. It's a little cloudy and a little chilly. And it rained last night, so it's got that, you know, wet cold. But the good news, I mean, I'm looking at the weather right now. Starting Saturday, 77 degrees. Sunday, 82. Monday, 80. Tuesday, 92. We're just getting there.
1: That's a lot of sick. People go sick.
2: Maybe. You know, the up and down, but... You just gotta be smart, man. You gotta be smart. But what about all those people who always feel so bad? And there, some of them are probably listening right now. What about those individuals, you know, that work outside, right? The construction workers, the police officers, the security guards. You know, ladies and gentlemen, you know, these are jobs that people, you know, day in and day out are expose themselves to the elements, and they also expose themselves to danger. Right, I had a case. Somebody called me the other day. Security guard is walking, and a car pulling out of a parking lot did not see them, and they hit him. Now that's a case where we have a workers' compensation claim, right? Because the security guard was injured on the job, but we also have an injury claim because we can bring a claim and a case against the driver of the vehicle, who obviously is not that security guard's employer. So. Whoa. I guess that's a good segue to get into the show and just say good morning. My name is Adam Handler. They call me the case handler. And I am the longest running, most successful, most celebrated, and most reliable attorney broadcasting on Caribbean radio and beyond.
1: And ladies and gentlemen, he is the one. If you're in New York, New Jersey, or Connecticut.
2: And according to our conversation yesterday, let's open it up to Massachusetts as well. I don't personally practice in Massachusetts, but I went to law school in Massachusetts. I'm licensed, I passed the bar exam in Massachusetts, and I have all of my law school buddies up there that work on cases. So whenever we get a call about a Massachusetts case, I send it up to them. And whenever they get a call about a New York or New Jersey case, they send it down to me.
1: All right. So, again, ladies and gentlemen, anywhere you are in New York, New Jersey, and Connecticut, and as you hear Mr. Adler said, they practice in... I'm not going to say what he said. You hear what he said already. I'm going to say the wrong thing, and I don't
2: practice in Massachusetts, but all of my law school colleagues practice in Massachusetts, and I'm more than happy to make you a referral for that.
1: Let me hear that. So, good morning. So, again, my next question to you this morning is, when somebody call you for meeting an accident and call you, do they have to come up with any money up front?
2: Great question. The answer is yes. My fee is $10 million.
1: Wow. You deserve it.
2: No, the phone call is free. The consultation is free. In fact, retaining my legal services, no money out of pocket. I work on a contingency fee, meaning I get paid if and only if I am successful for you at the end of the case. I had a client come in yesterday. You know, we just started her case. We were going over the retainer agreement, which is the document, you know, that she executes to officially hire me. And in that document, it sets forth what my fee is, and it's 1/3 contingency fee. So, and I was explaining to her that if I get you $100, $1,000, $100,000, $1 million, $10 million, whatever it is, whatever I get you at the end, 1/3 goes to the lawyer, 2/3 goes to the client. It's a standard contingency fee that we all of us attorneys should be working off of. If you're listening to the show right now and you have an attorney that's taking more than 1/3, first of all, if you have an attorney that's not a handler, you got the wrong attorney. But if you made the mistake or didn't know about me at the time, and you have an attorney that their fee is more than 1/3, you need to seriously look at that situation, because that could be very, very improper. So, you know, while all the lawyers generally have the same fee structure, 1/3, you know, think about a pizza, right? Do you want, you know, because a lawyer gets 1/3, client gets 2/3. Do you want 2/3 of a small pie of pizza, a medium pie of pizza, or a large pie of pizza? Brother Gary, I know you like your pizza, so I think I know the answer, but I'm going to have you answer that. If you had a choice between getting 2/3 of a small pie, medium pie, or large pie, which do you choose?
1: I would choose the bigger piece.
2: 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And I, ladies and gentlemen, will get you the bigger piece. 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I want you to dial it, lock it or save it in your phone, and hopefully never.

0: 855-232-6108. That's the number for yours truly, Adam Handler, the case handler.
1: All right. Good morning. Good morning. And how can people find you on social media?
0: Easy peasy. You just Google the case handler. My Instagram, my Facebook, my YouTube, my TikTok, everything is the case handler. Of course, my name is Adam Handler. The last name is Handler. I go by the case handler. So when you type in or search for the case handler, you'll be connected to everything. Everything online, my website, my social media, my Google reviews, even videos of our show together, Brother Gary. We post those, and we're so very proud of that and appreciative of this platform.
1: And ladies and gentlemen, again, put this number in your phone. It doesn't matter where you are, New York, New Jersey, Connecticut, and it doesn't matter what kind of accident. The good thing about this attorney, let him tell you that it's not a case. Don't assume it's not a case. Don't listen to nobody else, because enough people out there are push on number for Uno. Enough people, when an accident happens, I don't know which part they come from, they come in like, where the word name, I don't want to use the next word, then come in like one other something. As the accident happens, they fly down upon you and start to give you information, and that is not right. Put this number in your phone. Don't wait until the accident happens. Because one thing I can't tell you about accident, I have to say this, it don't have an appointment. It just happen. It just easily, one lick, and it happen. So this morning, I need everybody to put this number in their phone. If you're living in Florida, you're heading to New York, New Jersey, or Connecticut, you need to have this number. All we need to have this number, 855-232-6108. 855-232-6108. My brother, thank you very much, sir.
0: And we talk again tomorrow. I really appreciate it.
1: Same time.
0: Tomorrow we're an hour later. I'll do my best to log on before I get on the train. But no matter what time we go on, Brother Gary, the message is still the same. I'm here to help. And you got my information. So let's get that money together. Or at least let's have a conversation about it.
1: I said same script, different cast.
0: Oh, same script. Oh, I'm sorry. I thought you said same time. Same script, different cast, but the same intro music. The intro music will always be the same.
1: All right. But everybody cases different. All right.
0: Oh, my God. Cases are like fingerprints and snowflakes. You know, they may look the same, but when you get down to the details, you're right. Every case is different. And that's one of the many things I love about my job. I just never know what I'm going to get into. I got the best job in the world, man.
1: Thank you very much, sir. We have a great week. See you tomorrow at next time.
0: Yes, sir. Thank you.
1: That was Mr. Adam Handler, ladies and gentlemen. 855-232-6108.

0: what's up, baby? But Shibuya cooks it for Friday night. Hello, good morning.
1: Good morning, Brother Gary. I know you're shy, I'm a talk. I mean, I'm a talk, you know. You don't know, so my name's Sharon, too.

0: Hello, good morning.
1: Good morning, Brother Gary.
0: Good morning, young lady. How are you?
1: Good morning, Brother Gary.
0: Good morning. Today is your day at school. You're going to school early today?
1: Yes.
0: All right. We ask God to cover you. Let's get in prayer. God, cover this young lady. Cover her brother. Cover the old soul. Cover the car. Cover the driver. Guide them in everything that they do. No, make nobody go over school, go shoot up the school and mess up the school. In Jesus' name we pray. Amen.
1: Amen.
0: Amen. One thing, you know, good morning. Good morning. Alicia Bowen, good morning to you.

0: Good morning, Miss Gina. Miss Gina, good morning. I wish you may call your phone. I call your phone one day because I come to Georgia. I come to Georgia. All of we are do a bus ride go to Georgia. And we are going to have hotel and everything. We are going to Georgia. We are going to bombard Georgia. We are going to do Sister Carmen's birthday. It's going to be in number when. But it's going to be me. I'll tell you now. There's a whole heap of things coming up. There's a whole heap of stuff coming up. What we are going to do. I'm going to invite everybody. Alicia Bowen, good morning to you. Good morning. Oh, you know, come and tell my girl, you know, me like with you, it's like you have one next man in your life, you know. Me tell you the truth, you know. And me alone in your life as radio man. No more radio man in your life between 6 and 10. After 10, you can't go anywhere, but no more man in your life after 10. Yeah, no more man in your life. When you see me, I scratch my ears. I want matches to me, I've seen there. Music scratch me ears every day. And yeah, me take my finger. Yeah, me have it. When me yeah. Alicia Boy, me kind of get a little bit. Yeah. Let me know. I can see if I be in town. Me tell you the truth, Alicia Boy. Look like you have some other radio man in your life. And me don't know who I go out of them sense to go to radio show. I'm on in time. Hello?
1: Hello. Good morning, Brother Gary.
0: Good, Sister Morgan, are you there? Me not hear from what you're night. Where are you there?
1: I'm right here. We listen to the show. But I'm so busy sometimes in the morning.
0: How you do? But how you busy? Where you do? Talk, make me use
1: the garden
0: time.
1: For take care of sometimes, you know, to my garden, straighten up my
0: so you
1: garden.
0: So you don't care the way they go put it on beside you, one phone and one Alexa?
1: Yes, I do that.
0: Well, if me not hear you, me not feel good. May I tell you the truth?
1: But I'm listening.
0: All right, put us. Are you still?
1: All over and I'm radio listening to you.
0: How will you is today?
1: When my birthday come, July 19, I would be 84 years old.
0: Cheese and peas.
1: I'm getting up there.
0: Little girl, listen. Last night, me a calling me and me a pray for you. I said, God, do this is gonna be all. This is gonna be Brother Tony next wife. You're pretty like money, and you're up there. But may the Lord cover you and give you health and strength and do everything you continue doing. And you got what you got, Jim?
1: That's why I don't know. I'm getting ready to get out here by 9:30.
0: All right, put us. Bless your heart. You can't move the guy, Jim, too?
1: Yeah, eh?
0: You can't move the guy, Jim?
1: If it carry what?
0: Me, yes, if you can't me.
1: Of course, me listen to you right too, Jim.
0: Pani phone? You have app? What kind of phone you have?
1: Yes, we have. Me have iPhone, so me listen to you right too, Jim.
0: So you don't know the new app yet?
1: Your shirt. Me wearing your shirt. Everybody looking. Someone said, this is a radio show. Me wear your shirt to the gym, too.
0: You forget some flyer for give them. You forget them. Tell them about the radio.
1: Yes, me wear it and tell them about it.
0: All right, baby. I love you. I love you. May the Lord guide you. And you like travel?
1: Yes.
0: Next try for me, I give better Tony more. I'm a woman I love travel. As a man in light, then just run camp on the plane and just walk up and down and just all over the whole place. Yeah. Good morning. That's better Tony wife. Ah, my father. In case my father wife dead, I'd a woman. Yeah. Nobody else. Let me see who again one nice like old man. Who me know one nice like old man again? I don't know me chibu papa dead. I don't know Brother Shaw father. Yeah, but this one sister, see the lady, if you see her, oh my God, she's pretty. She named Sister Morgan. Not Marcia Morgan me attacking her. Hello? Who know what on? Hello? It's not Marcia Morgan me attack. Marcia Morgan is a different lady.

0: Mighty good morning. So yesterday I hear this lady call me. I mean, what style she has told me. I've not talked to her for around 6 years. I think when we get divorced, she begs with me. And she begs with me when we get divorced. Because you know, you have some people begs with you when they get divorced. Did you guys know that? People separate from you. People nobody deal with you. I've been through everything. I've been through radio separation. I've been through friend separation. And yeah. But this lady begs with me from me get divorced. Begs with me, I fuss. I always not share them. You know, you have a real job. And anybody say Big Ten for a morning? I know you're Big Ten for a morning. And so she called me yesterday. So she sent me a flyer. And it was cute to hear her though. I was surprised. Let me see if I find her. I was shocked to hear her. And I think she was trying to give me a quote. She said, me tell my friend tell me you used to come at your concert, but for your have your new wedding, me not come. What that mean? We between the line. We between the line now. Somebody help me between the line, because some of them old people are across, you know. Come on, Michibu. Come so long as a Michibu. But again, well, I want a good looking older man too. Yeah, how much? You know, young girl. No, man. You know, I'm a young old man. Yeah, young girl. Sandy British, yeah, how much? If you're not past 80, then my man enough for you. The man enough for you. You're in your 60s, but you're not. No. No, Sandy British. You know, I come match up. Look at old man, them. And originally, remember what lady named Sister Young? Hello, good morning.
1: Sir, the code is Fry married. Fry get a new wife, you know. Come on, nothing to you.
0: Yeah. But hold on. So when she called yesterday, she said, hi, Brother Gary. Me say hi. And me I get her attitude too, you know, because I'm married. I got to be divorced. You know, she's not in me, so I'm not in her neither. Because if you don't know me, I'm this big black girl, you don't know, said this boy, I love it, chasing. She said, hi, Brother Gary, you know, who is this? Me say, no. Oh, if you don't know who it is, me say, I'm a divorce papers. Dead of she said, nah. For your mind, me no chat back to you.
1: Okay.
0: And one thing I like with old people, then tell the truth where they feel like. And but she still gonna look and she said, so me call her this man and ask her she, if she knows say, I mean she called yesterday. Nice little lady used to love me though. She used to love me now, but yeah, some people love me because of association. And hello, good morning.
2: My name's Medea.
0: Good morning. Yeah. You have some people.
2: I don't understand.
0: Yeah.
2: Can you please say what she said? She said she used to. But since you get the new app, she know what?
0: For me get the new wife, she no listen to me.
2: We still have carry that? We don't know. So them something the answer will give us all kind of disease and make us in a walking away in a freedom.
0: And
2: unforgiveness and other people. We know, so, listen, Brother Gary, I'm going to say this sort of thing I never hang up.
0: Yeah.
2: You see, you have this little childlike attitude. I always tell people, I say, you see, OMC, I'm just happy. People don't say you're happy, go lucky. That's how I know you when I met you. And I'm like, the man there, yo, the Bible says you have to have the mind of a child. And you see, oh, two people we out the door and fight and run on the dirty, and the parents them come out and part them, and then they're going, you eat lunch and drink sugar and water, and then you hear them a car, the other one later. Johnny, yeah, come on, come play it, because them forgive right away. Come, people, come. About my business, that there's an hour student that come in. Bye.
0: Okay, you know, you're not lucky. So I called her this morning and say if she remember, say I mean she called yesterday. Good looking lady, you know. You know, sometimes older people different. Princess Diana, check out 102.1 in the Bronx, you know. And look up, I'm gonna mess up her head now. Watch this now. My soul and my sister.
3: Hello, morning.
0: Good morning. Is this Miss Sister Young?
3: Yeah.
0: Yesterday, you called me. I was at lunch with my wife, so I couldn't get to talk to you.
3: Who is this?
0: This Brother Gary.
3: Brother Gary, that voice doesn't sound like Gary one.
0: Yeah, because for my mind, I have a different attitude and she teach me different words, so I sound different a little bit. How you do?
3: Well, all right, you know, thank God.
0: Yeah, can you see the car? I'm in the shop, but we did out with lunch, and can we do lunch every other day? We go for lunch and out there and go hang out. Different kind of something.
3: I was even showing my third sister,
0: mm-hmm,
3: because I live with my third sister now.
0: Oh.
3: And I was showing her your first wife. I mean, I said, mm-hmm, my friend that me did, mm-hmm, love her.
0: Bless your heart. I told you. I know. I figured out. You see it? I look at the call. I'm going to come back and put it done. Can you argue with done yet? I told you. Me, hey, me know Uma like her, me know me hand miggle. Me know Uma. Me know Uma like her, me know me hand miggle. Me know. She begs with me for me divorce. No, serious. You have some people that work with that. What did I say? Give me 5 minutes. I'll call you back. Let me go fix the phone. I'll call it dead. I'll soon call you back. Yo, I know my people. I know my people. One, I'm me alone. I know me human them. Man, you can't tell me nothing. Nobody can tell me nothing. Everybody were there. Brother Ariel, good morning. I know what I'm saying, man. Me might not go to school like Uno, but me know woman, me study woman. Me never look at woman and no get her. Yeah, she mad. And she till you see she call me and me know she don't. And me look at me and so people out there, and not a people, I'm want to talk about that this morning, you know. And enough people do it, you know. Because somebody have a new relationship and because they married over, you know, have up the past, and you know, walk with it. You know, got to work with the person's choices. You know, after, you know, but I'm just giving you know, the right way to go about life. Not people do it. It's just life. And yesterday she called me. What happened? I think I sent out a mass text to all of my people, my number, my after my phone, because I try to save something at work. And wife did it yesterday. Yo, this woman, I thank God for you again. Yo, she do something yesterday. And she sent out a text to everybody in Miami, Fort Lauderdale, West Palm Beach, to everybody in my phone. I mean, I don't know how she do it, but she sent it out. And she said it work. So now she come and say, hi, brother Gary. Me say, and really and truly, I think me there lunch, me and her, we get to go lunch every other day now. And me just go with her, not my kind of thing, but just go with her, yeah, when she come home, what my wife do, she cook at the time, and yeah. And I just want to encourage our community to say, people is like that. Nothing wrong with her. Me go bring
4: Brother Gear, good morning. I see you.
0: Me know my woman them.
4: Yeah. Well, I hear you see you. You have trouble. You dash and dash it for the woman, so.
0: See, I'm going to give it to her.
4: Why? And so, I give it my body.
0: And ladies and gentlemen, as I told you guys before, my name is Brother Gary. And people love me quick. And me, I'm one of the easiest man for woman love. Woman love me as they look for me. Come, just have this thing about me, have to love me. As they look for me, just say, Jesus, please. Me love that boy there. Come, one thing to be, you can't call me anything in your house. Me love that drunker there. Me love that dog there. Me love anything you want to call me as your man. Me give you the permission to call me. So you want to call me Roddy, Cheva, Beakle Bailey. Call me any name. Me, I go be your man. You know that invisible man where you have, but I mean that to the woman them. Me not a problem with that. And ladies and gentlemen, let me say this to you. Me and Brother Errol got one event sat there. And one woman say, what better give you there? Find him and tell him say what I'm woman over here, so. And ladies and gentlemen, ask Brother Errol come find me. I hope me see somebody rush him. What better give you? Jesus! From left do you have me to find him. And me go over there, and the man hug up me and say, Jesus! What day me go out and want to eat round road out of road? Ask Michibu, Michibu! I brother Shaw, one lady see me. And one lady say, blood cleat. Listen what she say, no, it's not bad out chicos. And me say, she around 80 year old. No, she say, blouse and skirt! Blouse and skirt, come here, man! And she run and hug me up and she go on! And me Chibu say, brother Chia, who? And she go back in and she go in her store and she turn back and say, brother, give me your hug you up again! Jesus! And me are the invisible woman, the man. Hello, me tell Michibu. Michibu see her. And the man a go work about her business. And she said, brother Jimmy, no one give me number. Because me go start follow back at you anyway you're there now. And when by the time I circle along, she text me and say, me have your number a long time. Me never left. And me just want, and that's what people do. I just want to encourage our community that, bro, no, sir. Mean power in the tongue. I know my woman. Sister Young used to be a woman and never left me out. But when I got divorced,
5: the part there, when I married, me and my wife out at lunch. Yeah.
0: And a lot of people, like, let me go like an example. Like, me and my wife, me and Flavor no chat, right? I will not chat because of big man thing. But my wife and Flavor talk every day. Every day. One Kevin, my wife called your name last night. She said, brother G. She said, Babes, you and one Kevin, a best friend, you can't make him make Vibes Cartel give you a jobs. Me say, I don't know. Me no want go like me and a Vibes Cartel get you know. Yeah, so the lady name. The lady name, bitch, she just write in her name or she name. Somebody just want me, you know. A lot of people mad at you because of the choices you make. A few people did kind of mix what they're doing Caribbean radio. Some people did mad because we cut some people. And if they really respect and rate me, they might say, yo, I know him cut them. Now there's nobody or leave a good man. There's nobody I go leave a good man. Am I wrong or right, ladies and gentlemen? Sometimes God do what he has to do. And one of the greatest things happened in my life, two good things happened in my life. One, my mother dead. Two, I got through a divorce. I'm going to report this to everybody. One of the greatest things happened in my life, two of the greatest things happened in my life since I started radio. One, my mom died. Two, I get a divorce. God have everything in store waiting for me. When I went through my divorce, I learned so much about divorce. I learned so much about women. I learned so much about everything. And God bring that woman into my life. And I just saw my radio career change. I just saw everything for me change. I just saw me have a woman where fight me for the right. Because remember all of my life, you know. You don't know me. Me, I do certain kind of station. And my wife looked at me and said, yo, me care to the kind of woman me is. And to the kind of position I'm holding my company, me can't make you there. Because I put an antenna up on her roof one day and she come back and when her police friend called her and said, do you know what kind of antenna that come? I tell her, I say, I want radio antenna. I'm not last year, no.
6: Mm-hmm.
0: I come there. I said to her, I say, she said, what kind of antenna is that? I said, it's for the phone to pick up better. She said, okay. And then she come home and then she called me and she said, can I talk to you? I said, what? She said, my police friend came here a couple of days ago. And the last barbecue she cut, the police was there to him, a big police detective. At the barbecue, he come and see the antenna, you know. And she called me and said, why do I hear says a radio station antenna? I said, nah. She said, do me a favor. Because of who I am in my job, and I don't want the feds to antagonize me. I've never been to jail in my life. Take it down. Because I don't want any problem. And she said, if you want to go into, if you want, and then she started to come now. So I realized that the policeman started giving her all of the information about me. She said, do you know your husband is one of the biggest thing in radio? He do this kind of radio. And she come one and she said, are you a pirate? I said, Lord, somebody, I tell her things to back foot. I said, somebody, I tell her. So I just want to tell you, sometimes you meet a woman, they change your life. Sometimes you meet a man, they change your life. Divorce is not death. Bad mind, man, did say this one day. No, I better Errol, a Bishop Errol. Not dead, not call it, one of them, not call it Dopey. Some of this one tell the people out there who go through them divorce, and some people might not chat too, no? Cross my head, car. When me just say in my heart, look while. Move on, take it back. When me just say in my heart, myself, go for go tell him, say, tell him, let me go talk to my sponsor and come back. Hello? Sa passe?
2: Hello, hello. But I girl,
0: you know,
2: when
0: you
2: tell her,
0: I say,
2: me and my wife is out for lunch,
0: you know? No, you say it. You know, regular old people.
2: You're not, mm-hmm.
0: Yeah, she does.
2: That's just whatever.
0: Let's just a bitch. Whatever.
2: Yes.
0: Good morning. Then busy. Ring then busy. Like she's a bitch, whatever. But I'm a girl. I'm going to get her back on. And them are call us. Good morning. Let me do this and come right back now. I'm going to talk to the most talk about company who help us. 825. Good morning.

0: full. I mean, say when I get it, me I say you send it to me, now no money, but boy, God make you send it. God make you send it in the mail. I feel good, man.
1: That's by your life. Hello, good morning.
2: Good morning. Testimonies like that make it worth it, Brother Gary.
1: 100%. 100. Are you going to be the one I'll be talking to all morning?
2: Oh, no. You know, I guess in extenuating circumstances, come extenuating situations.
1: No, I'm just, I want to have my mindset. That means I know I can beg you. Because no. I know I can get things from you. I know what to say. I got to get the right way to say it to you to get free stuff.
2: Let's see. Why not? What are you thinking, Brother Gary?
1: I would love to get something for the nerves formula for the people this morning, sir. The nerves. Explain to them, how do you know you have nerves issue?
2: I mean, okay. Well, one of the most telling tales is you're going to have this numbness or tingling. It's going to feel like you have on a glove or a sock. You don't have on a glove or a sock. It's pins and needles prickling in your shin. Sharp stabbing pains, having shaky hands where you can't button up buttons. You'll feel it and you'll definitely know it.
1: When you hear that? And this morning, what's on your mind?
2: Well, you know what, Brother Gary, I'm very petty, so I will not be outdone. If you want to give them away the neural formula, I'll do a little bit better. I will offer any product, obviously with the exception of the big three, but I will give you any product free this morning. Any illness you're dealing with, heart disease, cancer, lung issues, metabolism issues, neurology, blind, glaucoma, eye issues, whatever it is. Now, one thing too also, Brother Gary, this is a new virus going around coming off the cruise ship. And if we notice the pattern and the signs of what happened last time, I think people need to be proactive again as well. Don't wait till something do you to do something. Grab some of the immune formula right now. Get your immune system built up before this virus starts spreading again. Because we saw how the world got locked down before. Let's not be blind to the signs.
1: When you hear that? All right. What? So you said they can't get any product this morning?
2: Any product free? 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So what am I talking about? The BioLife Supreme, Alpha Greens, or the Healthy Cell. 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And any other product is absolutely free.
1: Ladies and gentlemen, try the product. When Brian dear, me knowing you at the shop. Anybody, what's the phone number, sir?
2: 844-276-4279. That's 844-276-4279. 844-276-4279.
1: Ladies and gentlemen, when Brian did, hey, listen, no time for no call. I swear to God, when Brian did that, he give you everything. Call him up and beg him a product. Any farm where you have diabetes, high blood pressure, high cholesterol, any sick you have, call him and tell him, Brother Gary, say, forget any product, yo. May I tell you if I'm now? Everybody, 844-276-4279. So I'm going to say, I wait on this morning for only a little reason with her, because for a lot of our older people, we go through the kind of issue there and think this your location. Yeah, me know that. Nothing wrong with this something. And this morning, may I beg everybody to go over YouTube right now. And wife, I have one little shiver early. Some video this morning, meaning it start at 8 o'clock, and then yo, as I was talking about this girl where Richie Rich big up herself, you know, Richie Rich, you still play son? From what they may ask, if you still a play son, you know, pay me no mind, you know. Yeah, so this is what me I reason with the item about this morning, and I just want to tell people, and for those who out there, I know. Whenever you go to a divorce, there is two sides. There is the man's side and the woman's side. And there are some people in your life who they are just in the middle. The one who is doing better, they will stick to that one. You know that? Did the guys know that? For those who go to a divorce, let me teach you now. Sister Yvette, good morning to you. Yvette Tinker. Two things happen in my life were the best, greatest thing happen. I mean, thank God when him allow it to happen to me. One is when my mother dead. I've never been so hurt in my life when my mother died. Yeah, I've never been so hurt. Me earth till me turn idiot. Me earth till me dehydrate. Me end up at a hospital one at a time. Cause one, me no ball. Me no ball public, me no ball private, me no ball no. Me just no ball, me just a deal with it in my system. So it messed me up. And then the second one is when I go through my divorce. Because if I never lose those two women, I would not. Hey, God, I have to take some things out here to make a gain some good things, you know. If I never lose that woman, God wouldn't come through in my life and say, yo, me will give one solid woman. One solid woman. One solid woman. And it never, it was just God, me telling you that. Honest. So sometimes God allows some things to happen in your life. Don't fight with God, I do. God know what's best. The first time I see myself on billboard, you know, and my wife have a link, you know, where she knows somebody, and I make up on a billboard and I take a picture of it every day, you know. I go on there and pass and see myself on, you know, in New York, you know. And then one time I see myself on Florida, you know. My wife make me go up on billboard. So I just that more answer to people that, and if you ask me, it's one of the roughest marriage I've ever been through in my life. You hear me say? It's one of the roughest marriage I have ever. This marriage make me get to know all family, friends, and everybody. The marriage that teach me, friends and family, who is for you and who is not with you. That marriage. Honest. So it's just a level in life where you go up, I have to face it. And if me never have, honest to God, if me never have a strong mindset, I wouldn't be here today. I mean, that's why I encourage people out there who are do and believe in yourself and believe in what God called you to do. And remember one thing. This is one scripture I walk. I don't know it, I hear me it, I just take it up and say, I use it. I am the head and not the tail. I never forget that scripture there.

0: It's a whole bunch of people who promote. And me and I meet and sit down. Whole bunch of people, man. All of who promote gospel concert. You remember Brother Errol? And I said to the man in the meeting, I said, guys, who are the leader? I don't know if Brother Errol remember that meeting there. Brother Errol said, who are the lead? I said to them, who are the leader for that meeting here? And somebody turned and said, yo, we're all a big man. No bad enough for being a leader. No bad enough for being a leader. And I said, me? I just said to them, say, guys, I can't be a part of this. Them say, why? Me say, me can't make anybody lead me. Me can't make anybody lead me. And a lot of us, enough time we going to one job, you know. And the boss here lead you a fool, a idiot, but because of the money. And let me tell family, don't enough to you know some job and some boy and some girl will lead you. Don't you look at them and say, what this man? What can I idiot this man? Me see my wife's son got one job one time, you know. And you to a manager over him. Don't have fame education level. No, I have nothing fame. And the man say, yo, me a cool, no, cause the boy, you can talk to me like, and then I have my education level, you know. Cause me look at him background, he never finished high school. And me call him and I say, come here, let me teach you something. Don't worry about, you know what you want at the job. You know what you want to do. You know where you want to go. As a matter of fact, when he spoke to his mom said, yeah, I don't think you should make railway, I mean, I say. And I call him and I say, yo, Charlie, hear me now. Me have a reason for 2 minutes. Sit down in the job. Do what you do. Don't worry about who I talk to you. You know where you want out of the job. And ladies and gentlemen, now, me hear the man look and tell me what you say, the best thing to happen to him. Everything he want in life, the job I give him. He can do what he want to, he can go where he want to, he can do everything we want. So sometimes you have to understand and know, say, oh, that guy they were saying, I'm a leader. They don't worry about him, I know him at a job before, you know, we use job, you know. Have you ever used a job before? We all use job. I never use job. Me use job. Remember me telling you, say, me work for Home Depot. They used to have a company named 3P, ask Brother Errol. Me drive trailer for them and deliver big stuff. Me work for Office Max, me work for Office Depot, me work for Sears, me work for Enterprise, me work for everything driving. Everything driving me work for. Because I know what I want. But me know, say, I really saw me as a player because I did call America near Love Child. So all me I say to the idea, when you make a choice in life, don't think say everybody are gonna agree with your choice. But you have to know what you want. You have to know who you want in your life and why. Everybody in your life have a purpose. Some of us have followers for no purpose. Everybody in your life have a purpose. One, you need three kind of people in your life. The one that will love you. The one that will believe in you. And the one that don't love you. And you see one that don't love you? They will act like they are all for you. You understand what I mean? So this morning, I just want to encourage the item. Don't worry about the three people in your life. Worry about who you are. Worry about is what you believe in, who you believe in. Yeah, we never know that. I was telling my wife this couple days ago. She said to me, I know a reason about somebody. I mean, I said, Mama, let me say this to you. Do you know, say, cause my wife is so innocent, honest. That girl is so innocent. I mean, if you teach her some dirty things, and I said, my girl, enough people will hate her, although them love you, you know. She said, what are you saying? Me, I said, of course. Me said, my girl, when we meet you, you have a little box where you're in. All in the box is you, your job, your two sons, your mother, your father, and your sister. That's it. Nobody has the nine box. And may I tell you? Yes, I said, me and my wife, in one little box. And those are the only people in the box. I mean, I said, she's not a man. But when I say the box, one little square box, those are the only people in the box. And she does in there every day, work, son, work, work. And then my wife work from home. You know, so my wife work from home more than 25 years now before COVID. She going to the office once a week to New York, and then she go different cities. And I learned so much from she. Because she will give me some things that we can use to connect to other radio and connect. She said, why don't you try this? I see my company using it and we use it to connect to people. And I say, yeah. She said, try that something in StreamYard. I start to try StreamYard. And StreamYard, we can connect anyway to anything and anywhere. A whole lot of things she showed me. So I want to encourage our community this morning. Don't allow no people make choices for you. Make choice where you can deal with the consequence. If you allow somebody to make choices, hi, Brother Gary, can you repeat that, please? Because I have never seen nobody eat me like my mother. It happened. The people who love you the most, they eat you quick, honest. Ladies and gentlemen, some people will love you and they hate you in a second because of your choices. Because of your choices. Let me go now, all time days. Mommy and daddy hate you because of a man you choose. Did you guys know that? They hate you because of the man who your mother or your father choose. And in complexion, most of the time, are the issue. My man, when I'm a boy, I'm not going to school, I talk from experience, you know. Everything I talk to about the experience, you know, I'm not school, I'm going, you know. Those experience me I talk to them about. Been there and done that. Me did there Canada one day and me to a girl, she are Italian. They live then control a whole part of business down at Eglinton. And the girl said she couldn't care me go over her yard. She are Italian. And big back girl. That me I tell you now. So me just one day them for know, don't wait. People will hate you, but don't allow their hate to initiate no form of hate in your system. Use me as an example. People don't hate you because you are the bad, you know. Did you guys know that? People don't hate you because you are doing bad, especially in our community. People hate you because you are doing good. Bust a laugh. People dislike you because my mommy can't produce, you know, success carry grudge. Everybody, Jamaica can have a look of style with we. We want somebody to do good, no, but not better than them, you know. We want somebody to do good, but not better than them. We want somebody like Tamika. They want you to. Yes! People want you to do good, but they don't want you to do better than them. May I tell you the truth? Hello, good morning.
1: Good morning, Brother Gary.
0: Good morning.
1: You know, Thank you, sir.
0: You know, sir, anytime I reason, so I always get your attention, though.
1: Listen, thank you. Boy, you don't know how much I needed this conversation this morning.
0: Wow.
1: You just don't know.
0: Wow. Thank you, Jesus. Come, could I come and play more music and go on? But God is a turn me out, because I want me out sometime, not all the while. And
1: okay.
0: He said me for a reason. And when the lady called me yesterday, she, I noticed from my divorce, she don't bother with me. Because ladies and gentlemen, and I teach my wife this every day, Mr. Biebs, you have to know when people cut you off. She said, what do you mean? I said, for yesterday, not call you one or two times after the situation. I done with you. She said, maybe they're not in that. I said, nope. especially we in Jamaica, we know who we are, you know. We know who we are, you know. So, good morning to you, my baby. Thank you for I really reach over here this morning. Evangelist. evangelist. So this morning, I just want to encourage people out there. Say, people will hate you because of you are doing good. Family and friends, you go for everybody. Don't think you go for you alone. Let me go and look. Let me go and something with you do. Good morning, evangelist. Let me run fast. Hello? Yeah, people will hate you because you are doing good. And they want to see you do good, you know. But as you reach up at the top, then cut you off. You're not an evangelist, you know. Somebody just want to encourage you. Do me a beg, you know, to go on our world now. Find peace to yourself. No fighting the people.
2: Don't I tell you already that some people in life, they're not going anywhere, but they don't want you to pass them. Remember that.
0: I like that. Me say this one time. And I love when my wife, when she talk, and if you hear me call my wife, name a lot of me and her par, and me and her do, we do a lot of conversation. We sit down and chat in at the house, and Ray, why did she go somewhere and she say, my youth, stop calling me and tell me to care food for you, cook for yourself. I mean, you think that, you know? She said, me just leave the yard and go meet some people. And you call me and say, care food for me. I say, my girl, cop your crap. Yeah, but I say, you're the only friend me have. And she come on with the food, cut her meat and come on with the food. But what I want to say this to you, ladies and gentlemen, let me say this to you. The man you're annoying sometimes, say, hello, good morning.
3: Brother hello. Gary.
0: Yes, sir.
3: Power in your tongue this morning, man.
0: Thank you, sir. Tell them for me again, this, sir.
3: Every word that you speak is true. People hate you whenever time you do good. You see what they do with Jesus? Because you were doing good.
0: Great. Thank you, sir. Thank you.
3: Yes, sir.
0: And so, I could have leave the argument, but let me say, I want to bring out the conversation I'm going to hear. Mwan, bring out the conversation and make an ear say, I know people, especially women. Me not study man, you know. Me study woman. Me deron woman all of my life. My failure is woman. My elevation is woman. Me have to just know when to use, when not to use. Yeah. My life is going up is woman. My tearing down is woman. Me have to just know, grow up and be smart and know when not to observe tearing down. Did you not say the same woman they put you out and the same woman mash you up? Did the guys know that? The same woman will elevate you, that same woman will mash tear you down. Got you a divorce and you see something. Bring one of your sister family, you see something. Me and my wife look for say something last week to our two youth them. And me I say, yo, now what I say, me not teach bright people. And so me I say, I'm not going to let me not teach bright people. Here are, guys. She says, sons, it's not the family where you come from, it's the family you create. And me I say, oh, she never say, I better give a favorite word. Because I mean, they want to give me props, because I mean, teach her that. Yeah, I mean, they want to have to say, boys, I better give me get this from. Sometimes you say it. I know the family where you come from and the family where you create. Can you see family where you come from? Them bad mind your fenny. I can't tell you, been there and done that. The family where you come from, them don't want to see you elevate. Oh, you're done for them picnic, somebody picnic about. One, two, three, four, calm down.

0: If you study the family where you come from, you will see that somewhere, especially me, I talk about me. I'm from a black. My mother have 5 boy picnic, and we are the worst thing in our family. But we decided, man, you're going to take it to a next level. You're going to take it to a next level. You're going to take it to a next level. And we now make nobody more. The only thing I'm not tell them out to go after me, you know. I don't tell them out to go after me, you know. But me not make more to hold me down. And I get to realize 10, 15 years ago, 20 years ago, that the right way to go and more care way longer when you follow Jesus Christ.
1: Good morning. I'm listening to your conversation. I just want to let you know that I have more enemies than I have friends. Some are friend enemies, believe you me. And all it is because of ambition.
0: Yeah, man. And let me tell you something. When you leave yourself... Hello, good morning.
2: Good morning, Brother Gary. Good morning. I want to say a big thank you to you. Yesterday, I called you.
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4: The time is now 9 a.m.
2: So I do as I was told, and I want to say a big thank you to you. Reason being, when I went to the parish council, I speak to one of the supervisors. So he was saying to me that the land is owned by SCJ, and SCJ would have given persons leasing the land to person for farming. But he said, we are the company, we are the sugar company control, because no sugar is in progress now. I'm calling from St. Thomas. Yeah. No sugar is in progress now. The land is being leased for farming. But like the persons who have, the small farmers who have the 2 acres and 3 acres, what they do, they are selling out the land to people to do housing. Some even lease it and I sell it back to people to housing. So SCJ find out about it. So I was referred to a community that I have to pass to come to where I live. And some house was being built there, Brother Gary, the house them big like up at Beverly Hills. Mm. So what SCJ do, they go in and they place a stop order on them.
0: My God.
2: And they ask the people them to come in, form a group and come in, because I'm from the Dawkinsville era. So, and the office is in Golden Grove, St. Thomas. So they ask the people them to come in and form a group and come in to them, and they do that. So when they do that, they was told to pay some money for a registration. So when you tell me yesterday to go
0: see that
2: to the parish council, a meeting was being held with those persons.
0: Wow.
2: So what happened now, the stop order was lifted for those people yesterday, and they are going in now to regularize them so that they can hand them over, that they can get to start pay for their houses, the land where they are building on.
0: You see,
2: so I was informed that I should try and reach the meeting, but I did not get to reach the meeting because when I come back, when I reach about the meeting,
0: so the man you give money, did you see him nowhere?
2: The man when we give my money to, he owned, I think it's a 3 acre he owned. So it is me and I think 3 more persons who buy land from him. So, and he said he want the rest of his land to do farming because that is what the land is for. But because he was a small cane farmer.
0: Yeah.
2: That land, he owned that land. So what he do, he sell couple persons lot and there where they can build their house.
0: So you are said to me then. So in my opinion, I mean, you have to go to the right process.
2: Jesus have mercy. My right process is now, Brother Gary. The 26th of this month, all persons who are building out where I get that piece of land to buy,
0: have to stop.
2: They will be having, they don't have to stop. They will be having a meeting with us on the 26th of this month.
0: Right, but suppose when they have a meeting, they say, listen, uno can't, uno have to get the right documents from parish council.
2: No, it's not parish council.
0: Oh, it's part of them, it's part of. So the thing where I said, the good news that me get, I'm happy about, and you do the right thing. No, do nothing for the land.
2: SCJ is not stopping persons from building, you know. They are regularizing people because the land is sugar, is the sugar company
0: Mama,
2: of Jamaica land.
0: Mama, do not more till then give away if you get. Please, I beg you. No, do nothing more. All right? And when you get your car, wait until you get filled.
2: The 26 will be the meeting.
0: All right, baby. When you call me 26. Yes. Look at me, boy. I'm not follow people, you know. I don't read so well, but me have sense. Because I used to sell land. I like me tell Brother Paul. Yeah, look at me. I don't read so well, but me also sell. God have to bring me through some things for me can guide people. You think if me never go through sitting and know, say, land can't sell, me wouldn't guide her the right way. Anybody see what me I say? I don't know about Jamaica rule, but I know say how she get it too easy. I don't go to school like some way, but I know. I don't hear that. And as I'm sitting there, Jesus bring me through, I can tell you, say, my girl, I sell land already. Big up Styles FM. If you have me on the radio, that I could have saved that one day. Because you don't know what got me 26. Learn this. Whenever things are going to happen, people are going to tell you where they assume. If they didn't know the right thing, tell you where you bring, where you get, they are just assuming. Yeah, me tell you that. Nobody know what happened. You're right, brother. Don't do anything pan it yet. Because let me say this to you when we don't know. You see, when you want a man, me only can't put man in it or a woman. Yes, when you want a woman or a man, and you see one with all a 1 foot, you have a foot piece already, a cell foot, you know. Girl look good, you know, and girl all right, you know. All girl want a foot, you know, so you have a place already, a cell foot. You know if power foot sell already. When you are in the position, you know where to get what you want. Did you guys know that? When you are in a position, you know where to get the situation fixed. So because mentally now she won't build Pandilan because she has been left by certain times, everything is going to look right. That's original ship going on. How you think some of them, Lord forgive me and ladies and gentlemen, I talk for now. How you think some of them prophet ya? Trick people. Been there and done that again. We never profit it yet, but we can't tell you no. They use our experience. They use what they know every black person want. All of us want a house. All of us want a man. All of us want a car. All of us have 3 pitney. I see you have 2 pitney. I see you have this. I see you have that. They use our lifestyle. So this morning, God did something good for you, you know. But because of that, they use our lifestyle. So this morning, God did something good for you, you know. But because of her flesh, she ain't gonna make. You understand what I mean? And I saw enemy go after the flesh. In go after our flesh because our flesh weak, you know. I am not flesh weak. And he said, one this girl around there, so And the enemy comes and says, look on this, Brother G. So on this girl, she have 2 foot, but here what we know. A girl hot. And the man say, yo, don't go draw for that 1 foot girl there, no. But the 1 foot girl a better girl, you know. Cause she know if you juggle upon the 1 foot. All she want is one prostitute foot. And she all right. And you go draw for that 2 foot girl there. And boom, a peer problem this a girl a get here now. Peer problem. So this mama just want to encourage the eye them. And the reason here, I have to help you go over the little bridge there where you reach. Push where you want. And not listen to people. Not listen to what people say about you. Because the most naysayers is the one them who think that they love you. The one them who think that they're better than you. The one them who think that because of you make them reach which part you reach. Hey, some people still say no. Let me say it again. The one them who think that they are better than you, the one them who think they are more educated than you, the one them who think that they are more knowledgeable than you, they are the one who will say crap. So this man, I'm going to play that song here. See the next song here?

0: Hello, good morning.
1: Yes, I want to speak to Brother Gary.
0: Man in charge, what are you going, boss?
1: Let me tell you something, this man here, you know, because when you see this man can't flash the pen, but in the wisdom where God gave him, you take the man, some of the man we can't flash the pen, no, the wisdom where God, where,
0: see there, yeah,
1: no,
0: man.
1: The wisdom.
0: Yeah, man.
1: But here, let me tell you something. The man had dropped the tool right, like when you know Christ departed, and I do the wine well. The tool.
0: Thank you, sir.
1: I might tell you the good, I might tell you the good, and I might tell you the bad.
0: Thank you.
1: Yeah. See there, you see there, you didn't tell the woman, say, must go to the kitchen, yeah, and buy this woman, this man and the woman come back to him, and come tell him the truth, and see what's going on. But you went say yesterday, near here, he said, look too easy. You look too easy. Yeah, you understand?
0: Thank you, my boss. Good morning. See it, yeah? Yo! I've never seen Jesus give you anything that's easy. You go through some fire, you go through some beat, you go through some kick. And I can tell you one thing. I've been there. Let's go. I've been through everything you can think of. The only thing we never got through yet, I'm going to go through it.

0: my God Almighty. Hello, good morning.
1: Good morning, Brother G, DJ Kojak. Let me tell you something, man. You're talking about you didn't go to school. Can you imagine if you had gone to school?
0: Milton, white collar teeth. Milton, what?
1: Let me tell you something, man. You are blessed. You're blessed. I tell you, you have a gift. And the gift you have there, they cannot teach that in school, my youth.
0: Wow. Wow.
1: They cannot teach that in school.
0: Wow.
1: Nobody can teach you. That you are listening to it and I see it and everything you're saying there is the truth.
0: My
1: from
0: God.
1: The prophets to everything, man. And you know
0: thank
1: what?
0: Thank you.
1: That's why you're going to replace it because you're gifted and no man can take that for you out there, man.
0: Thank you, my listen, boss. We love you. Man, hey, let me ask a question. Everybody in a radio, in a dance, in a music, everybody, then can point and say that man a bust me. Everybody not really today. You can't say other man a bust a man there. Other man a bust a man there. How come God put me in a position? You see how God powerful? No boy nah, no girl can't say them boss brother Gary. Talk it out. We know what sister we sent by God. If we not see by now, we don't get that one there. Nobody can't say them boss me. Nobody can't say them do this. Me, God.

0: Hello, good morning.
1: Good morning. Can I go pull up on that song, please, and thanks?
0: That song, yeah. We say we drink PN. We eat it for lunch. We eat it for dinner. We eat it for breakfast.
1: Minister, no.
0: Talk to me now. Do this and win me. Do this and win me. Me drink PN, niam PN, sleep PN, wake up PN, and still standing. Everything PN. Yeah. Big up all the people who know what pain mean. Pain mean elevate.

When I just started radio, I used to surround myself with peer people, and I thought they would be here for me until I die. But I didn't know that God now think that. God say, I will move them before you die. Good morning. Good morning.

0: Yes.
1: Morning, bossy.
0: Let me tell you something. They had a guy, a Rasta guy. We don't know when he's a Cutty name. Cutty Pang. All right. Let Jesus. Me tell you something. All right. You see Cutty Pang?
1: Yes, sir.
0: Cutty Pang and a chicken, you know.
1: Wow.
0: Certain people, what I understand you, certain people born from the mother womb as a prophet.
1: My God.
0: And God put them upon the earth as a prophet. And they see things and they know things. For God speaks to them. But that, and nobody tell them that God said, you come from the womb, the descendants where you come from.
1: My God.
0: This are what go on.
1: Thank
0: These
1: you,
0: These are the problem.
1: Thank you, sir.
0: You hear what me tell you?
1: I just want people to know, man. God have us here to direct his community. Hello, good morning.
2: Brother Gary.
1: Morning.
2: The Bible says, "Tain purify you." Remember Paul and the Tani himself. "Tain purify you and get you ready for God."
1: I want to play something where just the Christian people only. Those who know Jesus, I know the Bible. This is for all of you. Reverend sent to me, I play something for you. All the pastor, they may listen to me, I play something for you. We don't never hear before. Listen to this. We don't have a shock.
3: I was dying laughing after listen I heard this. The Lazarus listen story this. Told like this.
4: How does it go? Lazarus died. Jesus called him back to life. It's a miracle,
1: yeah.
4: Right?
1: Everyone, yeah.
4: Like Jesus looks like the hero. It's great, right? Inspirational story. All the loved ones are sad. They're happy again. It's a miracle for everyone involved except Lazarus. Read the story. He was dead for 4 days in heaven.
1: Yes. Hello, good morning.
5: Good morning, Brother Gary. Brother Gary, what's the name of that song you were playing?
1: Pain Told Me.
5: No,
1: oh, that's okay. What... Let me say it to you, Payo. It's called That's What Pain Taught Me.
5: Okay, that's what pain
1: yeah, man. Taught me. Yeah, man. We are right. Talking about... And then we go to pain. Pain is... Hey, let me tell you something people don't know. Jesus used pain for a building. Now, if I tell you go through some pain, if you really look where I go through pain, find out where I said, yo, you see it? Good morning. Let me tell you something here. For all the people in my we are church, Kete.
4: Just up there decorating his mansion. Okay.
3: Even if you don't believe me, I was dying laughing after I heard Tony, the Lazarus story told like this.
4: How does it go? Lazarus died.
1: Mm-hmm.
4: Jesus called him back to life. It's a miracle, mm-hmm. Right? Everyone, like, Jesus looks like the hero. It's great, right? Inspirational story. All the loved ones are sad. They're happy again. It's a miracle for everyone involved except Lazarus. Read the story. He was dead for 4 days in heaven.
1: Yes.
4: Just up there decorating his mansion. Okay, this is awesome. I can't believe we're finally here. This is great. He had a bum knee. That was fixed. He's walking better, feeling good. You know what I'm saying? Shooting hoops with the disciples. What's up, fellas? Y'all chill? Not the disciples, they weren't there yet. Noah, Abraham, what's up? I can't believe the streets of gold, mansions is incredible. We're in paradise with God forever, worshiping, no more pain, no more suffering. We finally made it, just in the mansion. Just... Excuse me, is Lazarus here? He comes around the corner, yeah. Oh, man. Listen, we don't normally do this, but, oh, man, listen, we gotta send you back. Back to the Middle East with no air conditioning, sorry.
3: Honestly, Lazarus might be the only character in history who's disappointed to hear Jesus calling his name. It's really moments like this where I just stop my...
1: Lazarus dead and in Ghana, heaven and in Ghana enjoying life and he might enjoy everything. And Jesus said, yo, brother, I'm going to bring the man dead 40. I love it. Yo, if you are the Christian, you know, you're not laughing. Nothing wrong. Evangelist, yeah, the man dead. In Ghana, heaven. The man had the good. And Jesus knocked it down and said, yo, Charlie, we are going to bring it back to the yard, you know. I'm going to bring it back. I'm going to punish them. I'm going to go face. Don't know, sorry, what I do. You know. Good morning. I don't know about nobody, man. But I love what I do. And I do what I love.

Hi, Brother Gary. Good morning. You are the person who teach me. Yeah. She said, Brother Gary, good morning. This is such and such. You are the one who teach me that people love you and they will do bad same way. And that's just reality. Have you ever experienced, have anybody listening, if you've experienced it before, somebody love you and do bad to you? All of you experience it, right, number one. If you experience somebody love you and then do bad to you, right, number one. Let me see if you have you ever experienced somebody love you and know the person love you but then do bad to you? Anybody ever experienced that yet? Them love you. Love you going to bed. Now the public, they love you. They do everything. Public, they do everything for you. But right, number one, if you experienced that before, you know the person love you, you know. And your head take you and say, Jesus and peace. How you do that to me? Mr. Someone, I go up. You have experienced somebody love you, but they do wrong to you. And you know, you don't know your heart and they love you, you know. You know in your heart they love you, you know. You know in your heart say they love you, but yes, still they do wrong. And this morning, I tell everybody this morning, if you have never experienced it, because I know everybody may say, it's only 2, 4, 5, 6, 7 people writing one on YouTube. Let me see more people writing on TikTok. Must say 3. So, no experience, nothing. We no live no life yet then. We no live no life yet. Jobless, good morning. We no live no life yet. Wait until you experience that. People who love you hurt the hell out of you. Dr. Salalan, good morning again. You don't live the life if you don't experience people will love you. And you know in your heart they love you. Prince Fabulous, morning, Jenna. You don't think you understand me, I say. I'm saying, anybody out there who have experienced persons love you and a them hurt you, a them mash up your head, a them make you look in at the sky and say, God, where you there? Yeah, allow them for do this to me. These are some things that me fear, I may been through, I may deal with. I may deal with it good. The people on earth are going to surprise the hell out of you. The people that are going to hurt you, you're going to surprise. Especially who left my earth now. Oh my God. The one that left my earth now, it's crazy. Just be keep, just believe. Yo, let me tell this to you. You would even know Rasta, my sister, big time. Wow. Can you play that song again? See it, yeah. Make pain. Again, from once you are yard people, big up all the people from other island. Big up my friend, Sister Nicole. The people who are going to hurt you. Can surprise you if you not get it hurt yet. If you not get it yet, they might go surprise you when they hurt you because you'll get it. They might go hurt you. My two picked them hurt my brother Gary. One stabbed me, one robbed me. Welcome. You're going to be surprised by who hurt you. But brother Gary, this is how you deal with the situation. Use the hurt for medicine. Use it for building block. Use it for building block. See it here. Jump it again.

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2: Pain told me everybody smiling ain't for me.
0: Yo, hear me now. Let me say it, some people vex. I think they love me, but they are fake as hell. Let me tell this to you. If you can whine, slow whine. 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Me no care who I'm back, slow whine. I make the enemy know so you're still standing strong.

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Are you a better person today? Are you making the same mistake? My wife is too, she and my coach, she look for money and say, you can't do the same thing and expect different result. Ladies, yeah. Ladies, you can't do the same thing and expect different result. Gentlemen, you can't do the same thing and expect different result. Clean up yourself and see what happened to you. Good morning. If me follow some guy and sit down and a bill for sinking son, you won't reach where me reach today. You won't reach where me reach today. 5 years ago, me tell myself, say, certain thing me now, but I do no more. Me a Lego that I do this. Lady Fab, good morning, girl. I just let me call your name now.

Wow. Let me read it. Somebody does write. Put the music. Play the music, no man. Messages in the music. Good morning. Somebody write in and say, my family hurt me, right? Now I am feeling the pain when a mother hurt you, but this something, it's but good morning. Definitely insane doing the own thing, doing the same thing over and over, but expect a different. Yo, I forced me a scarlet, say so. Scarlet, I get out and from what you know. Scarlet, I get rough. The real scarlet, I come out from what you know. Scarlet says, insane. When I do the same thing and I expect different result. Ladies and gentlemen, good morning. Breaking news, you cannot do the same thing and expect different result. It's not going to work. Too much away, I do the same thing after and I expect different result. I can testify and say, if you continue doing the same thing, you're not going to get no new result. Pain taught me that. And teach me that. PN teach me so me can continue same thing and expect different results. So what me do? Me just go through. And if you love me, me love you. And if you don't love me, me just still love you. But me not love you. Me love you on paper. Because me now put myself out of my way for show your love. Straight. That's just me. Seen. So this is why I encourage everybody this morning and tell you, say, it is going to be what it is going to be. I just see them, me and one of my brethren up on the phone, and I say, Chargy, you know, I'm going to mash up relationship that next 2 years, yeah? Him say, what? Him say, what, brother, give me, say, people, I move the O off of the I. If you can have less, you're better off now. And the man say, what that mean? Me say, like you say, came on girl, you know, say, the buckle green, came on girl, call you and say, brother Gary say, the whole world are green. She not bring the whole message and say, brother Gary, so, you have to be careful. Brother Gary, I am thanking you so I could bust a wine with this song. What you mean? Wine no means you're not in slack yard, you know, it means you're just happy. When my wife happy, she dance. When my wife happy, she just bust dance, bust wine. Come on, wife can dance, you know, me tell you for now. That the girl, a dance, you know. Remember, see a lady, so I ever come from, you know. If my wife have some dance there, right now, me can't see her. Me say, if I'm meeting, done it. She a meeting for 8 o'clock this morning. I'm waiting on my life to come, no hold on. Yeah, man, bust a wine panda song, yeah, man. Tell yourself, say you feel proud, you feel good. Your body good, regardless what's going on in your body. You think me now bust a wine?

0: 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But me call her back and say, me get her. Me tell her no. Me say the lady never in me. I me know she not in me. And me just say, let me call her. And me couldn't hear. Can I say, me come tell her no? Only that say, a lie, brother Gary, I tell the woman. Me know say she not in me. She not in me. Only hear the conversation this morning. I saw things go. More ladies should bust a wine so they can feel better. Can I get over that bump there? Me no call her when me done. And show her where I'm going to hear pain taught me. Good morning.
1: Brother, I went back to the doctor today, and trust me, the man checked me eye, got it, checked me eye. Go back for 1:13, I'm just get you now because I'm busy, all right? When he's done, he said, Leroy, let me know your eye should be like 10. I made there 11, like 11, I made there 10. He said, there's no more liquid on my eye, no more liquid here, all of the pressure gone. Me G, Brother G, me say, make squeeze, no. Says Ezekiel from Cayman, say, them are work like a clockwork. It might say my eyes are built like the eyes are built up, but properly now my eyes are built up. If I come back, I'm back to 3 months time. You mind? Know? If I give 2 weeks, you know, I'm starting, we're about in a year. 2 weeks, we're going to have 2 weeks, you know, we've got twice a month. And by me starting to pill with his medicine, man said, Leroy, come back 3 months time. Gary, the thing dropped. It was 30, then it got 20. Now it say pass, where if it go because he said, if they like 11, maybe they are 10, my eye pressure. Party. I tell you, you ask questions, you know the boss. I tell you, it work. The I family work. The I family work. God bless both of you. Thanks for the assistance with the pill that might work. I said, I left them like 2 days, 2 nights. I'm going to tell you, the man said, Leroy, come back in 3 months time. So the pill are working. I tell the I family, you know, normal. I'm trust God. And it'll work because I take them the time and it work, brother. I said, so I tell you, thanks for your squeeze, for the blessing you give me. I'm just going to inform you guys, okay? So from Ezekiel, squeeze, God bless you, brother. God bless you. Thanks again. You assist me. And it'll work. Thank God for you guys, okay? God bless you. Have a good evening, sir. Take care, boss. Bless you.
0: Good morning.
2: Good morning, sir.
0: Good morning.
2: Good
0: morning. How are
2: sir.
0: You?
2: How are you?
0: I'm doing great. How is the morning so far?
2: The morning is going, sir. You know, I've been letting the lieutenants do their thing. I've been extremely busy with clients in the behind the scene. But it's good to be here. A squeeze to the nutritionist for the people. So, Brother Gary.
0: Yes, sir.
2: I'm going to extend to all of our listeners, seeing that it's the middle of the week. It's that time where I extend just about all of the products for free. Now, it's only one bottle, and it gives everybody the chance of trying the products, seeing what they can do. All right? And as you all know, people, many of us who are over the age of 35, we have some kind of illness, some kind of ailments, and some of us think that we don't have anything wrong with us, and that's good, because then you can take one of our products that will help to maintain that good. But the people I want to focus on this morning, people with eye problems, you need to get the eye formula, and we're giving it to you for free. Now, what could be causing the eye formula, Brother Gary, is blood sugar problems. Too much sugar in the blood. It will create glaucoma, cataracts, blurry vision, and even you will end up having surgery. But when you take the eye formula, regardless of those situations, you're going to find out that your eyes improve. Guaranteed, or I'll change my name. That's one. The next thing I want to focus on is joint issues. Many of us think that our joints are going to be okay forever. Every single one of us at some point will have joint problems, and they will keep getting worse. However, the people who take the BioLife joint formula will realize that their joint pain eventually, slowly but surely, starts get reducing. That product that we have, the joint formula, works wonders. Joint pain is a part of aging, people. Get the products that we have designed for you who's aging. Very important. The blood sugar support, which is a diabetic formula, I would also like to extend that to anyone who went to the doctor and the doctor told them that they're borderline diabetic. Any one of you, or you are diabetic, or you're on insulin. And if you dip on metformin, God help you, because it's going to mess you up. It's going to mess up your liver. It's going to mess up your kidney. A lot of people I've spoken with over the years have ended up on dialysis because they were on the metformin. Listen to me. 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We have the cleanse, we have the vitamin D3, the magnesium, the deep sleep formula, the ultra memory formula. 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I got your back. Thank you so much, Brother Gary. It's back to you at Master Control.
0: Question. 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
2: 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Thank you so much for interjecting that, Brother Gary. And we'll speak again soon. All right?
0: Thank you very much. And good morning. That was Mr. David Squeeze, Anaki, Andrea, Andrea. Good morning to everybody. In a minute or two, I'll be talking to my good friend, Andre, from the home department. Good morning. And do me a favor, if you're up on TikTok this morning, go over YouTube. TikTok will go off in around 5%. I thought we have. Do you have an iPhone? Do you have an iPhone? Anybody have an iPhone this morning on TikTok? Let me know if you don't have an iPhone. You know, someone has something for me house. Now I'll make Andre find somebody for me. We'll put that something up on the floor. I need one of them money, but I forgive him a free promotion and him in it for my house free. Yeah, me forgive my Andre and nobody. If you have an iPhone, yeah, if you have an iPhone, write number one, please. Anybody on TikTok have an iPhone, write number one for me now, please. More hook up some people this morning. More to go over YouTube. That also I sure no can't see us. Desi. Desreen, can you please download our iPhone app right now? It's called Caribbean Radio HD. See there? That's something you see in my back. Spell it. Go pan this up now, right in Caribbean Radio HD. Pamela Matthews, St. James, good morning. Anybody there on TikTok have an iPhone? This Friday, may I invite out everybody to the big launching. I'm going to invite Andre to, you know, my new wife can go hang out this Friday night. And Mitchie, we're going to bring you food.

0: driver them a drive truck, you know what I mean? Thank you, boss. You tell some more people about it. Big up all the Amazon driver them in Florida. Big up on yourself, all of the Amazon driver who are listening to 103.3 HD3. We not come on pan yet, but on the street music or the music at the time. Yeah, I love it. Big up my general. Good morning. I'm going to say me find Andre. Everybody, go over YouTube. Download the app for me now, Caribbean Radio HD. We don't have the iPhone, the Android app not ready yet. So no wait here. I just iPhone we are working on right now. I don't know where they might do. But they are working. Showing some Georgia new construction. Good morning. Yeah. Ready when you're ready. Anybody go download the new iPhone app for me right now. Just look on the antenna and think. Let me go talk to Mr. Andre. Andre, good morning, sir. How are you?
1: Good morning, Brother Gary. I'm doing well.
0: How are you?
1: Glad a week, you know.
0: Eh?
1: Me glad a week, you have to energize about yourself, you finish strong, you know?
0: Oh, no. My me glad a week start when Tuesday.
1: Okay, it works out then, actually.
0: Yeah, so Tuesday, me just pump up myself and just go crazy. But what's new? What's going on? Give me a rundown now.
1: Yeah. All right, well, good morning, everybody. My name is Andre Reed. Brother Gary called me the houseman, and I cover real estate in all 50 United States and also in Jamaica. And this morning, actually, I want to bring a little bit of news. I don't do it often, but for I'm glad that Squeeze actually mentioned credit repair today, because if most of you know, when you pull your credit to get a loan, it's usually lower than when you go on like Credit Karma, so on, usually higher. You know that, Brother Gary, right? When you check it out,
0: 100, yeah.
1: You look higher, but when they pull it, it's called a FICO, and they have a Vantage score. So if you look on Credit Karma right now, it shows about 20, 30 points higher. Now, FHA is saying that they will use that score. So for the people who did it at, say, 580, we couldn't buy a house because they need 30, 40 more points, now you have an opportunity to use that lower score to buy a house. So I don't have no more excuse when I can't talk about when I go work on credit and so on, right? And I want also speak about something that you're talking about this morning, Brother Gary, with people feeling stuck and doing the same thing. And, you know, personally, you know what I do, Brother Gary, when I feel stuck or I feel like, hey, I'm in this cycle doing the same thing, I'm not going nowhere, I just fast, Brother Gary. And, you know, I'm not the most spiritual person. I'm not the holiest. But the one thing God showed me for do is for fast. For do anything, my mind, my whole soul, my finances, anything you want to shift up. Sometimes I also want to treat you, man, as water alone, Brother Gary.
0: Wow.
1: And then you focus on what you focus on. So that's a magical thing today. So I could go to the house now, all right? So we're showcasing a house today in Georgia. These are townhouses, brand new. They range from 300 to 400,000. So it depends on what size you want. And when we say a $300,000 house, we are talking about you are come out of pocket with less than $15,000 to own one. So again, you don't have no excuse. That our two partner job, Brother G, or one partner job. How your partner set up?
0: 12,000 draw. One partner?
1: One partner, yeah, one partner draw, and you save an extra grand on it, and you can own a house. We really don't have an excuse, people. Real estate is the number one way how people build wealth in America. Hands down, you can look left, right, or center, watch the news. People with barnier, with them family barnier and so on, them buy a house because they know that's how it figure. And we come here and we hear them spread news, say, rates high, and this is gonna happen, and that's gonna happen. And we hold on for a little money and rent the house from them. That's what they know. We hold on for a little money and we give them the money and them get the mortgage and them build the wealth and we pay them rent. We cannot do that anymore. We're wiser now. We're educated. I'm here to tell you, try get a house. So, if you're interested, it doesn't matter the state that you're in, Georgia, if you're in Massachusetts right now, Connecticut, one of my favorite places to sell, Florida, Jamaica, listen, you reach out to me, 954-607-9304. That's 954-607-9304. You can call me or you can text me if you don't get me, all right? 954-607-9304. You have any questions for me, Brother G?
0: And let me ask you a question, because I always have questions. Always have questions. And where in Georgia is this?
1: Oh my gosh. Snellville.
0: Snellville. Good place. Because people are asking, is there a number to call about the house? Give me number one more time again, slowly, please.
1: 954-607-9304. 954-607-9304. One more time. 954-607-9304. Preferably you text me, because if one call come in on it, I might miss the next calls.
0: Give me a number again.
1: 954-607-9304. 954-607-9304. This is in Georgia. So if you're thinking about Georgia, Florida too far, you're afraid of lizard. Afraid of alligator, like bring a gear.
0: Hey, hold on. You know me not afraid of alligator?
1: You're not afraid of they think I say you don't want it in your lake.
0: No, me just not living, cause them not speak English. So me just not in a conversation with them.
1: Brother G, talking about, you know, say, me see a news this morning, me I read look up. Come and try to read look a bit that morning time. One woman sued. The HOA never fence up the place on an alligator near one woman. And the family win most of $30 million. Let me look it up good. It's serious up, you know.
0: I lie.
1: But yeah, all right, me understand. They don't speak English, so you and them can't communicate and make them.
0: No, me not have nothing. Me just can't get along with the conversation with them. For them conversation on me, just nah work or charge.
1: No,
0: it just. Some do.
1: They want to set your boundaries and then not listen.
0: Yo, brother, me just stay in my zone. Give me number one more time now.
1: It's 954-607-9304. That's 954-607-9304. Before I go, Brother G, you had asked something about flooring. And yes, we do a lot of renovation, you know. We do a lot of build. We have a client. I have a client that we're going to talk about her in the future. Her name is Shelly Ann Clark and Damian Mainland. Awesome. Brother Gary, I said they love you. Make every time I got them yard, them a listen to them. They love Tilly. Talk.
0: Oh, yeah,
1: they man. Love they're building a house in Claremont. So we do things behind the scenes I want to talk about. They're building their house from scratch. And we organize the builder.
0: Hear me a look. Andre. I mean I tell you first. I mean I give you till the end of this amount if you see if you can find one. If you can't find them, I'm gonna find one. I'm looking for an AC company when we can recommend.
1: Have somebody in Port St. Lucie.
0: You have somebody?
1: Yeah, man, a reliable guy.
0: Do they go to Palm Beach? Do they go to Fort Pierce?
1: Yeah, because they deliver Port St. Lucie, so easy.
0: All right. I'm looking for the man here where did that something up on the floor. And may I give him 2 months free if he do my room, my one free. I'm at my seat and can't talk about it.
1: That's the office? You want him to?
0: No, man. My garage.
1: The garage. Oh, that's the epoxy.
0: Yeah.
1: All right, so my epoxy guy now, may have to reach out to them and see. But I'll work on that for you.
0: So I need an AC guy, bad, can I do somebody next week?
1: Oh, man, everybody AC ever brought down. Listen, we need to maintain an image. Make sure you change your filter every 30 days. And make sure every time you change your filter, you pour your 1 cup of white vinegar down that little drain.
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2: Clean. Man in general, yo, the video on the iPhone app look clean and nice, you see. I just start look on it. I said, Andre, the house of myself.
1: You know what
2: I've clean star.
0: But you ever look on the way on your iPhone, it, Andre? iPhone you have, don't?
1: Yeah, iPhone I have.
0: But you, Friday night, we are invited in our building here, so I just never tell yet.
1: Yeah.
0: From 7 to 9.
1: Okay.
0: We are going to release the new website then. We are going to release everything this Friday night.
1: 7 to 9.
0: And everything up and running. And we are going to have Mitchie Boa cook food. I'm going to make Brother Carney do a little soup for me.
1: All right. What soup?
0: Yeah, we don't do nothing else. I got soup, though. Do a thing.
1: All right. We can't power it, then.
0: No, we don't do nothing else.
1: Yeah, and I have good people power it, man.
0: You know what? You know what I'm going to do? Just see a joke. I'm going to cook the soup myself.
1: No, don't do that. Alright, we can't power it, then.
0: No, me don't do nothing else.
1: Yeah, and I have good people power it, man.
0: You know what? You know what I'm going to do? Just see a joke. I'm going to cook the soup myself.
1: No, don't do that. And I experiment Bonifa.
0: Yeah.
1: Like no. Well, I follow her there like cook on bad soup. But she had to talk about her love.
0: She dead. She not dead, man.
1: I lie, she?
0: All I can see her now.
1: No, me to talk to her. Yeah, some people used to just call me and say, and chat on the phone.
0: She dead.
1: A long time I hear from her. Oh,
0: she dead.
1: Gosh.
0: You never know.
1: No, never know. So she dead.
0: She dead.
1: You me busy, then can't get you to me no more because I'm so busy.
0: No, no, it's not busy. Busy.
1: I said, probably enough time to sit on and chat.
0: No feel no way. Let me call me Soupy. Let me call me Soupy. Say, me get my Soupy car. I'm the soup man. Let me see if me get him. Yeah. Give me a number again, brother Andre. Somebody ask your number, please.
1: It's 954-607-9304. That's 954-607-9304. One more time. 954-607-9304.
0: Thank you very much, sir. Thank you very much. And Andre, just dip me, this me look quiet, no, sir. Nothing. Anybody, if you don't have the iPhone up here, send me a text right now. No, 305-305-6494. Hello, good morning.
3: Mano.
0: Good morning.
3: Mano. So I wanted to ask Andre a question because I wanted to more ask him in terms of the house in Connecticut if a bathtub is really required. Because I just want, I can't use the words, so I'm going to say knock down and take out the tub and just make it be that one stand up shower with a sitting granite seat like the one he was just showing just now in that house. And brother G, if I'm like this woman, I never cook for you because I talk about saying that she cook this and that kind of thing. And then no, yeah, they got to cook again. And no, don't cook your soup. Ain't nobody want it. Nope.
0: Girl, I became you never try me soup.
3: No, sir, did I mix up that? No.
0: May have red pea soup with chicken
3: your
0: foot and. Listen up. No, may have red pea soup. Hold on there, man. Hold on, let me call. You don't know rate me, you know? You don't know rate me, you know?
3: No, not with the soup. Not with the soup, sir. We love you, but not with the soup.
0: Yo!
3: We'll call it soup, guys.
0: Michibu! Bye. Michibu, can you give me a call right now? Let me see if you can flap me, Michibu.
1: Let me set up a series, man, brother G. May your baddest DJ, baddest gospel DJ, baddest radio host, good friend.
0: Let me ask that, man. Let me ask. Hold on there. Hold on, let me call one, man. Michibu! You're going to answer that to me? Michibu, you're going to end that to me, Michibu. No, Michibu, you can't sit down there and end this to me, mama. Yeah, girl, no part of my soup thing there.
4: Your call has been forwarded to voicemail.
0: Let me call, Rev, and see if them people are. You understand, I play bad mind with me this morning. Hold on, the man. H-O. Brother, yo. No, man, the man ain't give me that word. You say, yo, I had the soup, you know.
1: Yeah, well, let me try. Where should you want to try Friday night, though? You know, a one-on-one setting, man. You bring me one cup.
0: Yeah, you know, good man.
1: But to answer the lady question, I don't believe there's any rules to having a bathtub. It just functions a lot of times. You want to have one tub in your house and one shower. But I think she can do what she wants to do. There's no rules.
0: I think, see, Michibu will write it in. Let me see what she said. Michibu, let me see, Big Ten. Trying to make me say, Michibu, what you mean I want to know? I'm not calling her. Yo, when they come to us for Christmas, and me, Reverend Sentup, good morning, you're live on the radio. Oh, you want to say, hang up, they don't want to talk the truth. Yo, I can't believe.
1: Man, I had them ahead for giving an honest response, brother. Man,
0: yeah. Good morning, ladies and gentlemen. Well, on there, yes, sir. Ladies and gentlemen, let me say, me can't do something. Anybody out there, this brother, give you soup. Yes, good. Call him by yourself, Michibu. No, I beg you to call me and talk about the soup. Yeah, I can write him, but brother, yo, me have a anybody out there this morning, the next 10 people call by your life, hear me have a go now. Tell Squeeze, say, brother Gary, say, must go to the deal, let me ask him about last night. Tree product, any tree product, ask about the nerves formula, ask about the eye formula, and ask about the joint formula. Tell him, say, brother Gary, say, must give you any one of them three formula there for $1.99. You can't get that nowhere else. 844. Hold on there, yes, sir. Ladies and gentlemen, let me see if I can do something. Anybody out there, this brother Gary, your soup tastes good. Call him by yourself, Michibu. No, I beg you to call me and talk about the soup. Yeah, I can write him. But, brother, yo, me have a, anybody out there this morning, the next 10 people call by your life, hear me have a go now. Tell Squeeze, say, brother Gary, say, must go to the deal I asked him about last night. Tree product, any tree product, ask about the nurse formula, ask about the eye formula, and ask about the
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2: 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Good morning to International Bread of Life Ministries. Good morning to Church Without Walls Global. Good morning to Servant Leader. Good morning to Uncle Wayne G. This is the voice of Anika Salmon Crossley, one of our very own. Big up yourself, Emmanuel Hart.

I will refresh your memory today with our artist. So you don't have to worry, and you have voting up until Thursday at 8:59 a.m.

I hope you're feeling blessed this morning. I hope you're feeling so wonderful to be alive and well. So many people want to be alive and well today and don't have the chance to. So you must give God thanks.

I wonder if this is a song that our artists are singing this morning. I wonder if you guys are singing to God to ask him to help your cup to full up, because you need some votes. You need some votes to be hot enough. You need some votes. Come on, guys, get those votes in. And remember, you can always leave a message. You can leave a voice note, or you can give us a call. And the number is 876-347-4201.

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And I'll review your song and have it earplayed. Alrighty, let's go, guys.

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So you have to ask persons to vote for you. Or you can use different SIM card if you have but one vote per phone number.

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1: Hallelujah. Shoot. Young people, there's nothing wrong with dancing for Jesus. Shoot. But we can't forget where we

Somebody asking what is the voting number? The voting number is 876-347-4201. And it's on WhatsApp. Yes, it is. So it's 876-347-4201.

Is any of my artists here? If you're here, just let me know. Let me know by sending a message in on WhatsApp, or you can type in it on TikTok. Alrighty, I want to see my artists here because I'll drop the song soon. Alrighty.

Remember now, if you win Artist of the Week for this week, you'd go up against Artist of the Week from last week and Artist of the Week for next week. Alrighty? So try to win, alright? So you can go up for Artist of the Month. Alright, artists? Let's go. Get those votes in, guys.

Big up Gingerbread Man. One Gingerbread Man pan it up. Thank you guys for tapping. Thank you so much. Remember to go over and follow Central 96.3 FM Jamaica TikTok page. And we're also on Facebook and Instagram. And follow our YouTube page as well.

All right, it's 9:30 half of the hour, and I'm going to play our artist. We're going to start off with artist number one, which is D Gifted with Lead Me, Lord.

Wow. Alrighty. That was D-Gifted with the voices of a Virtue and a Joshua McDonald. And I really love their song, and persons love it as well. They are from Mandeville, Manchester. That's a very, very good one. All right, so we're moving now on to Janoy J. Davis with We Shall Be All Right.

I said, guys, we don't want to see me ear, so I listen to like every little punch, like, you know, every little punch, because it just sound like a little, if Bob Marley was a Christian type of vibe, this is what he would sing, you know, righteous, little conscious. I love it so much, and I hope you guys love it as well. That was the voice of Janoy Davis, and he is from Mavis Bank. Okay, Mavis Bank in the hills of St. Andrew. I never remember seeing him come from St. Andrew. Yes, yes, yes. I love it, love it, love it. Get voting, guys. All right. So now we're going to move on to artist number three, which is Kadeem Malik. And his song is End Times.

All right. So I hope you heard the message that Malik is sending. He is reminding us that we're living in end times. And I must say, brethren, it is true. Malik not tell no lie. And that is why you should vote for Malik. Vote for Malik. Vote for D-Gifted. And also, you should definitely vote for Janoy Davis. Alrighty. So, we're looking forward for some phone calls coming on in and some text message. 876-347-4201. And I'll repeat, 876-347-4201. These artists really need your votes. Alrighty. You can always give us a message, call, or leave a voice note. Alrighty. Here we go with some other music.

Anybody out there going through that? They're waiting on God. They're waiting. And they feel like giving up. Well, this song is reminding you, never give up, guys, because God is going to come through for you.

0: You hear that, guys? He is still on time. So, for those artists who are now worrying and saying, oh, me not getting a vote, what I go on? Don't worry, because God will get through there. God will get you there. God will get you to become Artist of the Week. All right, I see a caller coming in. I don't know if they're voting. Let me check and see. Good morning, you're live.
1: Good morning. I'm voting for The Gifted.
0: The Gifted. All right, let me get that right down. So, where are you calling from?
1: I'm calling from St. Gertrude.
0: All right. Thank you so much. Take care.
1: Sure.
0: All right. So, guys, me say, the one The Gifted get some vote there now. Where are my other artists? Come on, get your people to call. You need to get to 30 votes to be hot. Remember, all righty?

0: All right, caller, you're live. Go ahead.
1: Good morning. I'm voting for the gifted.
0: Good morning. All right. Thank you so much. Where are you calling from?
1: I'm calling from St. Catherine, Old Harbor.
0: All right. Big up yourself, mama. Later.
1: Blessings. Thank you.
0: You're welcome.

0: Good morning. Who are you voting for?
1: Good morning. I'm voting for number one.
0: And that's D Gifted. Where are you calling from?
1: Yes. Cascading St. Anne.
0: All right. Thank you so much. Take care.
1: Okay.

Don't give up. Don't give up, my artist. Don't give up. Remember, God is standing by. So somebody is hot and two persons are not. But don't give up. Don't give up, because God is standing by.

So with my 6 minutes remaining this morning, I want to thank all the voters who participated today. And I want to remind you that you have time to vote. You still have time. You have up until Thursday at 8:59 a.m. to vote for your favorite artist.

Big up to Uncle Wayne G. Thank you for so much for the opportunity. Thank you for being a good boss, servant leader. Thank you so much for being here as well. Big up to Adoration Gospel FM in New York City. Big up to International Bread of Life Ministries and a Church Without Walls Global.

leaving you with this one from Wayne Marshall. See you again tomorrow at 9 a.m. It has been a wonderful On Central Stage, and we look forward for so much more fun. Remember to join me tomorrow, all right? Remember to vote, vote, vote, all righty?

0: eyes. Are you? Stay tuned for Central Energy Tower with DSense. DSense, are you in the building? DSense, are you in the building? Just check it, just check it, just check it.
1: Why you feel like you always have to ask me if I'm in the building?
0: No, no, no. My eyes are good enough, but I have to check if you're here and you're ready. And you can't hear something there, you know. You know, say you can't hear something there. Oh, it's empty. I'm good. Let me check.
1: I'm here, but I just want to sleep.
0: Oh, wow.
1: I wish I could do another hour or two.
0: Oh, Lord. Time is going. We got to get going.

0: it's 2 minutes to the hour and I don't want to leave you guys. I want to play all day, but I can't. So I am just waiting patiently until 9 a.m. tomorrow when we will know who is artist of the week for On Center Stage for this week. I'm so excited to know. I think there is a leader because that person is the only hot person, but anything can go on, you know. Landslide can go on, you know, and something go on and turn around, you know. Yeah, so we might never know, but anyway, keep voting, guys. Keep voting. See you tomorrow.
1: God has forgiven us of our sins. Likewise, we must forgive those who have hurt us. Come on, people. God is love, and love covers a multitude of sinners. Let love flow. Let

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All righty. Good morning to you. It is Central Energy Tower. My name is The Essence. And of course, it is Wednesday. It is Wednesday, Fasting Wednesday today. And much to do, much to get done, much to discuss, much to get at. So, The Essence. And of course, it is Wednesday. It is Wednesday, Fasting Wednesday today. And much to do, much to get done, much to discuss, much to get at. So,

people to the entire body. We're switching on the lights, Central Line 63. So good morning to you. Good morning to you, to the all the leaders in your respective offices. 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A great track playing, interesting talks, it's where the magic. 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You can log in, tune in, listen live. Oh, as we go through together, you know your company is highly appreciated. We don't take it for granted, not even for a minute, much less a second. We appreciate you, we value you, we value your time given to us, so we don't take it lightly, all right?

0: right, so as we kickstart the morning, it is, of course, again, it's what we call it now, Fasting Wednesday. No, but at a serious level, I would do well with another minute or two of sleep, you know. Like, I'm getting up so early in the mornings, and then I'm not really sleeping much. I kind of find that I'm having bags under my eyes these days. Like, what is going on? Gotta fix that. Feel the joy, let the vibe. Which means I'm not getting enough rest. Not true. That's what they say. If you're not, bags under your eyes, it means that you're not getting enough rest. Yeah. All right. So 10:30, we'll be having, of course, the weather update. Also, we will be chit-chatting with our Central 96.3 FM Jamaica representative from the Mineralites Primary School, and the first place, second place, and the winner. We'll be chit-chatting with them out of Mineralites Primary later on this morning. Yeah, they're going to chit-chat with us and tell us about their experience and, you know, what it feels like, what it looks like, what it is like, you know. Yeah. You know, feeling all of that. So yeah, that's what's happening going on today. Coming up at 12 noon, we will be having Jamming 5 1:15. We go into your food, your health, and we keep it going for you, structured nice. So, you know, as you know, it is Fasting Wednesday, so we're gonna be taking the music. We're going into praise and worship. You know the drill: praise and worship all the way through. Let me see if all is well with this thing now. Let's go.
1: So important, people of God.
0: So we're going to take it like this right about now.
1: Get into the very essence of God.
0: Into the very essence of God, right?
1: Nothing else matters now. In fact, I want you to find yourself.
0: So tell your neighbor, tell your friends, tell everybody. It's time. Let's get into worship. Yeah, it's fasting service begins.
1: I'm in his presence.
0: We start with worship.
1: While I'm there,
0: setting the atmosphere.
1: I have a right.
0: And today we're going to look at what we're going to be sharing, right?
1: Whatever I need.
0: And while I'm at it, let us look at...
1: somebody just wants him to open up the window.
0: A Wednesday Spiritual Motivational Initiative, okay? And we're going to just look at that a little bit.
1: Lord.
0: So we focus on leveraging the hump day to reset. To reset focus, renew energy, and infuse purpose into the rest of the week. It emphasizes that Wednesday is not just a day to survive, and we said that last week, but a turning point to thrive, transforming routine into a meaningful journey.
1: Let it rain.
0: So we look at the midweek morning reset, and of course we say reflection. Purpose. What's the purpose? So we pause before the workday begins and align with spiritual intention.

actions. We look at action. We dedicate the first 10 minutes to prayer, meditation, or reading encouraging scriptures such as Psalms 118 verse 24. This is one that says, "This is the day that the Lord has made. Let us rejoice and be glad in it." And then we look at affirmation. I am built for this. I have enough strength for today. We affirm ourselves in this notion. We affirm ourselves having this understanding that I am built for this. I have enough strength for today. Number two, we look at Wisdom Wednesday. Growth. And the purpose for this, to shift from mere productivity to purposeful living. The action, therefore, we focus on cultivating patience, inner strength, and resilience. Perspective. We view obstacles not as roadblocks, but as opportunities for growth. And of course, we look at the focus. Choose to act with integrity and grace rather than acting out of stress. And you do know that from time to time, we would act out of stress because we are pressured. But today, this Wednesday, in our spiritual mindset and our spiritual meditation, we are choosing to act with integrity and grace rather than acting out of stress.

we look at those things or these for today, Wednesday, I want to leave you again with the affirmation that you are built for this. I am built for this. We are built for this. What this is, whatever challenge that you're facing, whatever circumstances that you are going through, you are built for this. Whatever job or tasks that are laid before you, you are built for this. You are built to overcome. And we rejoice knowing that this is the day that the Lord hath made, and one that we will rejoice and be glad in.

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0: It is now 10:30.
1: You feel the rain.
0: And it is that time for us to get with the weather update.

0: All right, so now it is time for with an update. A weak ridge across Jamaica. By today, a trough is projected to develop across the island and persist into the weekend. Additionally, a low-level jet stream is forecast to move into the vicinity of Jamaica on Friday and Saturday. This morning, partly cloudy across eastern parishes, otherwise mostly sunny. This afternoon, isolated showers across western parishes, otherwise mostly cloudy. Maximum temperature expected for Kingston today, 31 degrees Celsius. Maximum temperature expected for Montego Bay, 30 degrees Celsius. Maximum temperature expected for Mape and Clarendon, 31 degrees Celsius. And maximum temperature expected for Mandeville is 26 degrees Celsius. 3 days of forecast starting tomorrow, Thursday, Friday, and Saturday. Mornings, partly cloudy across eastern parishes, otherwise mostly sunny. Afternoon, isolated showers across western and north central parishes, as well as some hilly areas elsewhere, otherwise partly cloudy. Windy conditions, becoming windy on Friday and Saturday, especially across southern parishes and hilly areas. Other current regional weather features. Cold front currently situated across the central Gulf of Mexico and a tropical wave approaching the central tropical Atlantic. And that is your weather update right here on Central 96.3 FM Jamaica. We shall
1: rise again. Hey you! 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

0: Hey there, my friend. Where are you heading to now?
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0: Church Without Walls? 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
1: 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A place to give thanks unto the Lord. A place to be exalted, where you can be lifted up.
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0: Well, I think I might take that opportunity and listen to Church Without Walls this Sunday. 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Yes.
1: Yes. Just as you heard. 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See you there!

Thank you, Jesus. You are wiser than the wisest. You are stronger than the strongest. Yes, God, you are richer than the richest. You're clothed with majesty. You're clothed with power. You're clothed with strength. The heavens declare the glory of the Lord. The earth belongs to you. The heaven belongs to you. Father, we give you glory. Because of you, I will

Taking this one from Cheval Franklin, No Foreign God. And that is what we declare. We declare it. We declare it and we speak it. No. That there's no foreign God will take. Nah, take my place. No, sorry. But I don't know about that. Nah, take him my place. Mm-mm. Foreign God can take. But do you know really that sometimes we do have foreign gods that take our place and we don't even realize it? We cause things to become idols and not even paying attention. We don't even realizing that we are setting ourselves up in that form where something start to take the place of God and you don't even know. Come the man, make we do a rain check and look now, make we look now, make we see it now, man. Let us look at it for a little bit. And then, of course, you know, we're going to get into some whole heap of niceness. I go in the studio. No, we have to look at that. Jesus.

0: song says, no foreign God will take my place. Gotta pull this up from the top for you. Just pay attention just a little bit in yourselves, in your mind. Just go into your mind a little bit and think, what is it that I am putting before the Almighty God? What is it that I am putting before Him? How about that short movie? How about that shorts that we've been watching? And we are invested in it so much. Don't you know that can be a God for you? What about that? We call it, no, you have one next to something there. When the audio books. When the audio book get for kicking and they're telling you all about the nice story, them and them something there. And you know, in times when you're supposed to be praying and reading the word, you're invested in the audio book, and you're invested in TikTok, you're invested on Facebook, you're invested on Instagram. And I'm being something, no, we gotta look, these things slightly are creeping in to become a God in your life, a foreign God. You look like me, I touched some corn in here today. And what could have caused this? Anyway, so of course, I did say to you that we'll be talking with the students from Mineralites Primary School. No foreign. Can I tell you? If you want to see what's going on in a studio today, and the teachers are with us, Miss said, then come out. You know, them uniform and them burgundy shirt and with them, no, me say. And of course, them look good. And the girls, they are in their crowns. First place, second place, so the winner, Mini Miss Mineralites. Can I tell you, we were there last week Thursday, we were giving you the broadcast, and so now, what a pleasure it is to have them sitting here with us at Central 96.3 FM Jamaica, the big bad Central 96.3 FM Jamaica. And of course, our Central girl is here. She wore our sash, and of course, you know, she represented well. She's a head girl. What gonna be a business? You see how people just come in at them something. Okay. All right, and she's in grade 5. Okay, now, so we're gonna be talking first and foremost. We want to talk with the winner of the competition, Mini Miss Mineralites. Okay, so you're which number, Mike? No, let me see. Say good morning, let them hear you.
1: Good morning.
0: Good morning. Okay, so now you're going to tell us your name. What is your name? What grade are you in? And then we're going to talk about the pageant a little. So tell us.
1: My name is Demisha Miller, and I am 12 years old, and I am from the class 6H1.
0: 6H1. All right, so tell us now. You being a part of Mini Miss Mineralites, what was it like for you at the start when you were nominated? And tell me a little bit about the process of the nomination. How them go by picking the students? How it go? Tell us about that, you know? You have any idea how they start the picking? You had to audition? You had to come out and show yourself and stuff? How you do it? Tell us a little bit about it, the audition.
1: We had to come out and show ourselves.
0: And then what else you do? So you model and all them type of something,
1: yes,
0: there? And what else you do? Tell me, what else did you do? What else did you do? You show your talent piece. What did you do? Sing, dance, what did you do?
1: Singing.
0: You sang? Oh my God, so that's what you did for your piece as well?
1: Yes.
0: Sing something for me. You know you have to go do it. So go ahead, sing something for us. Sing us your winning song. Sing, man. I think she's shy. She getting shy now? Okay, go ahead.

0: Okay. So, all right. So tell us, how do you feel when you were called out among the top five? Was it the top five? And then, so tell us, how do you feel? Did you feel like you were the winner? Tell us what the excitement is like. Tell us about that.
1: I had a feeling that I was going to win, but I didn't really want to say I was going to win. But I had that feeling in my heart.
0: That so you were going to? Because, you know, you put out the 100, you put out what to make you be the winner.
1: Yes.
0: So how does that make you feel when you were crowned Mini Miss Mineralites for 2026? How did that make you feel?
1: I was so excited and I felt confident.
0: Yeah, she was so excited and she felt confident. You hear that? Okay, so let me move on now to our first runner-up. Who is our first runner-up? You are there? Okay, so we're going to talk to our first runner-up to see how, you know, you felt. No, but she, you know, she did a dance for her piece. And can I tell you, that girl raised her legs so high. I mean, it was profound, her action that day out there on Thursday. I was blown away. So, all right, so you're going to tell us now. You talk to me. What's your name? Identify yourself for us.
2: My name is Amelia Simpson, and I'm from the class 6B Positive.
0: Your strength is perfect. All right, so tell us, you know, coming down to being the top five, how do you feel? I mean, as a matter of fact, how did you feel throughout the entire competition? How did you feel about the competition itself?
2: I feel confidence.
0: You felt confidence,
2: yes.
0: And then you felt the confident. You at any point thought that you would have come up as the first runner up?
2: Yes, I thought that.
0: You thought that?
2: Yeah.
0: Okay. So how do you feel?
2: I feel very excited. I know that I was going to come in the top five.
0: You knew we were coming in, because yeah. I mean, no, but you see, you children, they talk like they. No, walk one of them in our lights. There's no ounce of shyness in these children, really. They're like talking up how they really feel about themselves and what they're doing. All right. So you felt you felt that you were coming up in the top five. And okay, seeing that you are being crowned, what that moment felt like when they put in the crown on your head? What was the feeling like?
2: The feeling was like,
0: she's thinking about it. She's still thinking about it.
2: The feeling was excited. I feel that all the hard work paid off.
0: Man, listen to her. She said she felt like the hard work paid off, even though she didn't get the crown as the Mini Miss Mineralized, but whatever hard work she put in, you know, made her feel that way. Okay, so we're going to talk to now the second runner-up. Come, second runner-up, you're going to tell us your name. Tell us your name and tell us how you feel. You've got to talk strong enough so we can't hear you. I don't know if you're talking. Come now.
3: I am
0: familiar. Why? I didn't say she's a talk strong, but she's very strong. Okay, come. Talk to us. What's your name?
3: I am Tamiana Russell. I'm from 5M1 and I am 10 years old.
0: You're 10 years old. Repeat the name for me again.
3: Tamiana Russell.
0: Tamiana Russell.
3: Yeah.
0: So, Tamiana, you tell us now, how did you feel throughout the competition? And I want to bring you a little bit back. Let's go back to the start of it, you being nominated to be a part of the competition. Tell us a little bit about that experience.
3: I was happy because I always wanted to be a model. Like, when I'm walking, I sometimes, like, model while walking and I don't even realize it.
0: Oh wow.
3: And then it's like I was so happy. I started preparing for the pageant and yeah.
0: Yeah. So when you got nominated, when you told teacher, did you tell the teacher that you wanted to be a part of it, or the teachers just decided to say, okay, because me see you walking up and down on the school company, you look like you can model, and then just chose you, or you told them that you wanted to do it?
3: I told them I wanted to model.
0: You wanted to model.
3: Yeah.
0: All right. So tell us now, after you were being nominated, tell us a little bit about the preparation that you had gone through.
3: The preparation, it was okay. I even when I'm at home, I practiced, and when it was coming to the pageant, I practiced so much. Like, my bedtime is usually like 9:30, and that day I was practicing, I went to my bed after 10 because I was practicing so much. I really wanted to be the winner. Yeah.
0: And I do believe that everybody wanted to be the winner. All right. Yeah. So when you were called up in the top five, how did that make you feel?
3: I was so excited. I was happy. I was so glad. My mom hugged me. And when I went on stage, I felt confident.
0: All right. So, coming down, boiling down from the top five, it is boiling down to the gravy now, where they're going to choose the first runner-up, and they're going to choose the second runner-up, and they're going to choose. So at that moment, tell us how you feel. Were you anxious? What was the whole feeling like? Jittering and all them something. What going on? How you feel? Were you still at that point confident that you were going to become either in the top or the second place or the first place or even to be the winner? How did you feel during that time?
3: That time, the nerve hit me. Because during the pageant, I wasn't really that nervous. I was confident. But when they called up the top three, I was so nervous. And then when I heard I came third place, I was so happy. I was going to cry. But I didn't. Because my makeup was like too pretty.
0: Oh, my dear God. Oh. Okay, so her makeup was just too pretty to get. Look here, we ain't smudging that makeup, and they were looking absolutely gorgeous. All right, what was your piece that you entered with as your talent?
3: I did a praise and worship talent, praise and worship dance.
0: What was the title of the song that you used?
3: Holy Forever.
0: Oh, Holy Forever. Wow, wow, wow, wow. So, listeners, we are talking to the students of the Mineralites Primary School. They were a part of the Mini Miss Mineralites. We have the first place, the second place. We have the Mini Miss Mineralites. She was the very first one we spoke to. And we're going to be talking now with, of course, our brand representative. And I feel so proud of Central. Listen to me. I feel proud of Central 96.3 FM Jamaica, because we were able to have a student wearing our sash, whether she won, whether she never win none at all, but she came up and she did her piece and she made us proud. I feel like a proud Central mama right now, can I tell you? So let's talk to her, the proud ambassador for Central 96.3 FM Jamaica. All right, so identify yourself.
4: My name is Sherika Smith, and I am from the class 5A.
0: All right, so hold on now. You have to go talk up a little bit more. All right, tell her what you do for me. Can you just put the mic up a little bit more to her mouth so that we can hear her? All right. So you can talk up a little bit now, and then let's hear it.
4: My name is Sherika Smith, and I am from the class 5H Superstars. I am 10 years old.
0: I should talk with this dog. She's cutie, man. And you can hear. Oh, my God. So tell us now. You now getting ready for the pageant. You heard about it. You were nominated. When you got nominated for the pageant, tell us, how did that make you feel? And tell us a little bit about your preparation for it.
4: I was so happy to join it because I felt confidence was coming in me. And also I spent time at home practicing. so that if I didn't maybe not come first, I would at least come a nice place. So I tried my best.
0: Oh, oh my God. Wonderful. Wonderful. So, okay. So you wore the sash, Central 96.3 FM Jamaica.
4: Yes.
0: Tell us, how did that make you feel, knowing that you're representing a radio station and a radio brand?
4: I felt nice because I know that I would maybe be on radio, that people could get to hear my voice and other of my other competitors.
0: Ooh, yes, girl. Yeah, you. Yeah, you. Okay. All right. So I know you didn't get to win. Okay. You didn't come first. You didn't come second. But tell us, how did the entire thing made you feel?
4: Even though I didn't get to win, I still felt happy because that's how life goes. If, whether you win or not, it's okay. You can try back another time.
0: True. Look here, listen to me. Well, I'm having to take a break. Well, I know, man. Listen to me now. Well, I know, I'm play the music. No, what you say? Lexi Queen B?
5: Yes.
0: Lexi, you hear? Did you hear what that young woman said just now?
5: I heard, and I'm super proud of her.
6: I am too.
0: Liz, look here. Listen. Mr. Thomas, and everybody can talk, so you know. You have big people who can talk, so you know, sir. Listen, you give me goosebumps. Let me play some music. Wolande, me love. Let me play some music. No, sir. You run chills on me just now by saying what you say. Just now. I'm not joking. Girl, you give me goosebumps. Goosebumps. Not many people can speak this profoundly like you. Where you get the mindset from? Where? Huh? That you can say, even though, she said, even though I did not win, mm-hmm. It didn't matter. She can go at it another time. Girl, I am absolutely proud of you.
7: Declare the glory of the Lord.
0: Let me take a quick break. Now, I'm going to ease off the one a little bit.
7: Father, we give you glory. Because of you, I will flourish like the palm tree.
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0: Can I tell you? Can I tell you? Can I tell you? Can I tell you this?
1: No foreign God. Can.
0: For a young girl, little girl, how old are you again?
2: 10 years old.
0: She's 10 years old, Lexi Queen Bee. She is 10 years old, and at 10 years old, she says, "That's how life is." That's how life is. And when you go to, is who this a call now? Lord a mercy. Auntie Jess.
3: Auntie Saint. Good morning, Auntie Saint. I really and truly have to disturb you. You know why? That like those children that you have there, oh my God. Oh my God. They make those people come upon me like wildfire. Auntie Saint, oh my God. If I was dear, I would hug them so tight.
0: Can I tell you?
3: Mighty God. Me can't talk like them, you know? Me no believe say me can't talk like that little, those little children.
0: Wow.
3: Big them up to me, Auntie Saint. Big them up
0: they
3: to me.
0: They are hearing.
3: Big hug from.
0: Say good morning
3: give
0: to Auntie Jess. All of you just shout good morning to Auntie Jess.
4: Good morning.
3: Good morning, my sweetie. Good morning. How are you doing?
4: I'm fine.
3: I know you are blessed, girl. Auntie Saint, please, may I beg you, big up Carmen for me on our birthday today, please. I'm rushing to fasting right. And I'm late.
0: All right, no problem. We got you. All right, no problem. All right.
3: All right.
0: So, that is Auntie Jess and all the commentators or the comments. Coming in. Oh boy. Ooh, no problem. No problem. All right. So, I am proud of you. I am proud of you, ladies. I am proud of you. And I must tell you that I am looking for greater things coming from you. Before you go. Oh, hold on a minute. Let's take this break. Hold on. Coming back to you.
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2: 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Covering all your property needs with ease.
3: That's right. Covering all your property needs with ease. Okay, so we're going to be asking the students, and of course, Delia. She is saying that, dear Sense, please give my love to those brilliant kids. God bless them all. All right, from Delia Brown over in Freedom Street, Mount Maria, St. Anne. You see all four people I listen to right now, Ota St. Anne. Okay, so what I want you to do, I'm going to start with our central representative. I want you to tell us your aspirations.
4: What I thought was that it felt nice and it was good. I thought I could maybe win, but not everything comes the easy way. Sometimes it comes the hard way.
3: All right, so what do you aspire to be? What is it you want to be when you grow up, when you graduate from high school or probably college? What is it that you foresee yourself as?
4: I really want to become a doctor so that I can help people in need. So anything they want, I could maybe like try to help them.
3: Wow. All right, so she would love to become a doctor. So you work hard. I mean, I don't think I need to tell you that. With the mindset that you have, I don't think I need to tell you all that. So I'm going to move on to runner-up number one. She's going to tell us now about her aspiration. What is it that she would like to become or would love to become, in the future? Put the mic closer to her mouth for me, because I want to capture. If you can't go no further, all right, draw up a little bit, mommy. All right, there you go. Talk to us now and remind us of your name so they know who is talking.
4: My name is Amila Simpson, and thank you for that question. In the future, if God will, I will become a doctor, and I want to help people and treat them better.
3: Listen, this lady said, thank you for that question. I'm not playing. Look here, we make me cry in here, now. I'm not playing. Okay, let's go over to runner-up number two. Tell us, what are your aspirations, or what is your aspiration? Just in case it's one. Talk to us.
5: I would love to become a doctor. It just inspires me to help people. I actually love helping. Like, when my mom is doing something like planting or anything, I would ask, Mommy, do you need help? I would love to help you. So that's why I would become a doctor when I grow up, because I love helping people.
3: Wow. Wow. So we have three aspired doctors in the house. Listen up. Let us now go to the Miss Mineral Heights with her crown, looking lovely, girl. But yeah, we're after the crown, you know? Jesus, looking so fabulous. Tell us, remind us of your name again and your aspiration.
6: My name is Dumisha Miller, and thank you for that question. What I really aspire to be, well, I don't know if I will be it in the future, but I'm hoping like me, because sometimes when you're in primary school, you think about what you want to be, but when you grow up, you become something else.
3: True, and that's the whole truth. That's true. Okay, so let's hear it.
6: So I wanted to be like a fashion designer.
3: Mm-hmm.
6: So because certain people, they're not comfortable with the clothes they're getting.
3: Mm-hmm.
6: Certain people, they get, like, if they order things online, and sometimes you look at the material and you're wondering, what is this that you got? So you would want to, I would want to design clothes that would really make people comfortable in, and even plus size clothes, any type of clothing, make different creations. I would love to do those things.
7: Wow. Wow. Thank you so very much, ladies. Thank you. Thank you. Thank you. So you hear it for yourselves. We have three aspired doctors, and of course we have one who would want to become a fashion designer. But there is, if you notice, and she said it perfectly well, and I am also a living example, because I believe growing up I said I wanted to become a teacher, but I'm far from that. Which brought me there? Round the microphone as a broadcaster still is a form of education, because you know, when we come on here, you know, we educate as best as possible, but it's still a little way off from what I wanted to become. I wanted to be a teacher, and it never to work out. So I agree with you 100%. And I want to say to you ladies, you guys, you're sounding so good, positive. You know, and I commend Mineralites Primary School. My children over the years attended Mineralites Primary School. Yes, every Jack Mandora them go Mineralites Primary. There is something about Mineralites Primary School. They bring out within the children this confidence within themselves. It's not normal. You hear them sitting down here talking. Teachers bring this out into the students, so they are so assertive of what they want to do, and how whenever they go out, they project themselves, that level of confidence that they come out here with. And I say to you ladies, grow with it, hold it, own it, let it be a part of your lives. Growing up doesn't matter the struggles, because I will tell you today, struggles will come, but don't pay attention to the struggles. You always push back, bounce back. You hear what she said earlier, what Sarah K said, this is life, and so if it hits you down, you get up and you keep on going and thrive to what you want. Thank you ladies for joining me today. I'm going to be talking to the teachers, them not escape. So could you please let my teachers sit? Where is Lexi Queen Bee? Lexi Queen Bee. Yeah. So we're gonna be talking with the teachers now. They're gonna be telling us a little bit about set up back. Why teacher one pointing? I did turn and sit down, man. Sit down, my love. And of course, you have something in her, and I'm sure Mrs. Central 96.3 FM mark on it with bow and a now play. Hello. Look here, and take picture of that for me, please. Take picture of it and load it up. Wow. Look at you guys. All right. So let's do this. We're going to be talking with the teacher. I do believe one of the teachers here is the guidance counselor, the coordinator of Minimis Mineralites. The other teacher, Minato Noir, just yet, she's a part of the team as well. No, then come out, then call us. No, I love it. I love it. What a representation in studio today. I am loving this. All right, so good morning, teacher. Teacher number one, teacher number two, please identify yourselves again. Let me know. Teacher number one, the coordinator.
8: Pleasant morning. I am Sashauna Morgan, one of the guidance counselors at Mineral Heights Primary School, and a part of the coordinating team for Minimis Mineral Heights 2026.
7: Awesome. And you are? Talk to me.
9: Rosalie Dixon.
7: She's Rosalie Dixon, and she's a part of
9: the coordinating team.
7: Now, together, listen, I want to say job well done. Personally, I was there. We were on location, and it was a job well done. Now, let me talk to coordinator number one. Tell us about the process. The, the tell us, how do you feel after everything finished? And, you know, did you foresee your winner at any time? Or it was challenging for you coming up, and you said, boy, I wonder which one of them. Or you just know, say, you know, you can have it in your back of your mind, say, one of them person, yeah, like you have an eye on one that may walk away with the crown. Tell us a little about the whole entire event.
8: All right. So initially we have auditions, and so we would throw the audition dates and
7: engine for you coming up, and you say, boy, I wonder which one of them. Or you just know, say, you know, you can have it in your back of your mind, say, one of them person, yeah, like you have an eye on one that may walk away with the crown. Tell us a little about the whole entire event.
8: All right. So initially we have auditions, and so we would throw the audition dates and students would sign up

0: really, really commend the girls. The late evening rehearsals, wow, the weekend rehearsals, even on Saturdays sometimes, we are there rehearsing with them, practicing, going over the different wears, and just the whole experience was really, really tedious for the young ladies. And so I'm so proud of all of them, mm-hmm, for sticking through it and really, really making Mineral Heights Primary proud with their talents, with their performances, and overall every aspect of the pageant. We had a very, very good team working with, and so we just want to commend, I just want to commend all our young ladies for a job well done. Mm. They were so talented. Initially, I could not even think about who the winner would be. Mm. That's how talented they are. But we had a great panel of judges, and they really did an amazing job in selecting our top mini miss for 2026.
1: Wow. Miss Dixon, how do you feel? How the whole process, everything? Tell us about that for you. What's the experience like for you?
2: Well, it was a good experience. Tedious, sometimes stressful when you can't get what you want from them.
1: Mm-hmm.
2: But in the end, it paid off.
1: So who showed them the walk and them? Because them come out with them walking and them you know, they look a twist and turns, and then to show them the queen's wave, they were gone, you know. Yes. So who did that? What was your doing, or it was so, Miss Dixon?
0: The team. Mr. Shane Lawson.
1: Yes. He was the one throwing the queen waves and all
0: myself,
1: that.
0: And myself and Miss Dixon. Three of us in particular,
1: mm-hmm,
0: worked with the young ladies with their posture, their poise, their walk, and presentation.
1: Wow.
0: In addition, we had other teachers on board, but the main persons who aided the girls in that way were Mr. Lawson, Ms. Dixon, and myself.
1: Wow. And for them to come out giving their speech so profoundly, with that confidence, who do?
0: All right, so we had the team working with the young ladies, and of course their
1: parents.
0: Me know
1: you said that
0: well,
1: already. Me know you said the part they already
0: too.
1: Know.
0: So the team is vital in the preparation, and so their parents as well were on board, and so we want to commend the parents as well for supporting this event, for supporting,
1: mm-hmm,
0: for not being tired of us when we call on them.
1: Wow.
0: And so we had a great team behind the pageant.
1: Wow.
0: Helping with the preparation of the girls.
1: Wow. All right. Thank you. I won't push it any further to ask any more questions. But so lastly, let me ask though, what is it now expecting, you know, for Mineral Heights Primary School? Anything else coming up that you all will be integral in again?
0: All right. So it's Child's Month.
1: Month,
0: and we have
1: a
0: number of Child Month activities going on. On Friday, we will be celebrating National Children's Day.
1: Mm-hmm, right.
0: And so we will be having an activity at school where the children will be coming out in their yellow. They will be treated. We'll be having some activities for them to focus on their mental health as a theme for Child's Month, prioritizing our children's mental health, right? And so we'll be focusing on that. Next week also, we'll be having our Boys Empowerment Day, Girl Empowerment Day. And so for the month of May, it's active. A number of activities focusing on our children's mental health.
1: I see that. All right. Well, wow. So a lot going on there for Mineral Heights Primary School. And I want to say thank you for taking the time out to, you know, stopping by to share with us, to take the children here to, you know, talk with us. And of course, the whole paper picture taking, I go on any minute now, because we have to load up ourselves. You know, listen, we have to load up ourselves when it comes to Central. And I'm almost certain, as a matter of fact, I'm absolutely sure that Uncle Wayne G is listening and he is feeling proud.
0: And I want to say a big thank you to Central 96.3 FM Jamaica.

0: Africa for coming on board with Mineralites Primary and yes. being one of our platinum sponsor.
1: Yeah.
0: So that means, you know, big sponsor.
1: Yeah.
0: We appreciate you guys
1: yes.
0: for the support and for that partnership in helping to empower our young ladies. A big thank you to Uncle Wayne and the team at Central 96.3. Thank you guys so much.
1: You are most welcome, and we look forward to doing it again. And I can say that proudly. I am looking forward, and we are looking forward to partner and to team up with Mineralites Primary. Thank you so very much again for coming.
0: Thank you for having us.
1: You know, Michelle, I ask if you don't want to big up anybody, who want to big up anybody? Who wants to say hello to anybody? Come quick now. Come quick. Say it quick. Who are we going to shout out? Come, you first. Go ahead, Miss Central.
2: I am glad that I was able to get to come.
1: All right, and who else now? Miss.
3: I big up my mother, cause she was one of them who helped me with the preparation.
1: So, what mommy name?
3: Her name is Latoya Francis.
1: Okay, big up yourself, Latoya Francis. Who next? Come quick.
4: I'm bigging up my mother, my auntie, and my grandma for helping me, and I didn't let them down.
1: Ooh, hello. So then, what grandma, auntie, and mommy name? What could cause this?
4: My mother's name is Saskia Burke. My auntie name is Tiana Nemard, and my grandmother name is Judith Butler.
1: All right, so let's go. Next up, who else?
5: I want to give a shout out to my sister-in-law and my mother for helping me throughout this progress, to help me with my talent piece and my walk to be better.
1: So what's the name of sister-in-law and mommy?
5: My sister-in-law's name is Tatiana and my mother's name is Tabreen.
1: All right, everybody that? So teachers, we don't want to big up now.
0: We just want to big up the staff at Mineral Heights Primary School, the school of choice, right? Big up on yourself, Mineral Heights Primary School. We are striving for excellence.
1: All right, there you go.

0: Central 96. Good morning.
1: Good morning, the essence.
0: Good morning.
1: I just want to share. I would just want to add my little piece. I'm Sister Chung, by the way.
0: I know,
1: I
0: Sister
1: am
0: Chung.
1: So proud of everybody. Everybody who had an input in this competition. I am a retired teacher of the classroom for 39 years. And I, believe you me, I'm so proud. I'm just bubbling. I can see effort. I can see teamwork. I can see not only with the teachers, but with parents, the whole team. And I want to just big up that principal there at Mineral Heights, because you can see that he's working very hard. Everyone is working very hard, and it paid off. I mean, I feel so good about that, like a central representative.
0: Yes!
1: Believe you me.
0: Feels so nice.
1: I mean, I can imagine how OMG is bubbling.
0: What? If I am bubbling, as it down here, my
1: he
0: God.
1: He can't wait to interview that little girl. I can't imagine how he's bubbling.
0: I know.
1: I'm bubbling.
0: I know.
1: And all of us are proud of them. I mean, I would encourage the teachers to just keep an eye on this particular group. They are already paved. We pay for them already, and God is the architect of their lives, and they are cut out for something very important in this country.
0: That's right.
1: And we just have to just hold them together. You can see training already. You can see the input in their lives. The Bible tells us to train up a child in the way he should go. When he grows up, he will not depart from it. And it's sure enough, what I admire is the confidence that they have, and they are so matured in their thinking.
0: Yes,
1: the essence is just so wonderful.
0: Listen.
1: They are so matured. You can't believe that they are the age group that they are.
0: That's what I'm saying.
1: Because when I was that age group, I was so fool.
0: Me fi tell you.
1: I was so fool. I didn't even know what I wanted to be in life.
0: Oh,
1: and when I see the confidence in these children, man, mm-mm. I tell you, yes.
0: Yeah.
1: I mean, there's hope for this country. There's hope for this country.
0: Right.
1: And we just want to just pray for them and hold them together and guide them. You know, be there with them, be there for them, give them support at all times. I mean, the school is doing well. And I just thank God that somebody's carrying on from me, who is a retired teacher now. So, to God be the glory. I retired from 2010. So,
0: oh, wow.
1: Thank God that God still has people there to carry on his work. And we are doing it for God.
0: Yes.
1: So let's continue doing what we are doing. And congratulations, teachers. You have done well in all the preparation and all that you have done, the activities and everything.
0: All
1: God
0: right.
1: bless you all.
0: Thank you, Auntie all Chung. Right.
1: Yes, Auntie. Yes, sir.
0: And can I tell you, our little Central 96.3 FM Jamaica representative, she is a sub-prefect. So, you know, I don't look a walk over something, you know, you don't understand what's going on in a man. No foreign God can take. She lists tongue, but she carries weight. You're trying, no. She lists, hey, me love see her, she talk, you see. She is adorable. Uncle Wenji is going to love it. All right. So we're going to get into it now. 23 minutes after 11 o'clock. Getting into some more praise and worship. It's Fasting Wednesday. You know the thing said. We're going to get into the word and all these things prior and all them something there, right?

Come on, some of y'all been watching us all night. Come on, open up your mouth and give him glory. Come on, open up your mouth and give him glory. Come on, open up.

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1: Pull it up, Selector. I love this one, yeah.

0: Oh, my friends.
1: Oh, my friends.
0: That you have won again.
1: You have won again. You have won.
0: I want to remind you, coming up at 12, we will have Jam in 5.

also want to remind you that it is Fasting Wednesday. We're taking it easy. As we get into praise and worship, we get into the mix of what's happening, I tell you. Beautiful start.

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Good afternoon, and this is Jam in 5. RG Arglina enters agreement for sale of North Street property. Kingston, Jamaica, the RG Arglina Communications Group has agreed to sell its property located at 7 North Street in Kingston, the former home of the Jamaica Glina, to LP Ezar Limited. ...4.4 magnitude earthquake recorded in eastern Jamaica. St. Thomas, Jamaica. A 4.4 magnitude earthquake was recorded in eastern Jamaica early Wednesday morning, according to the earthquake unit at the University of the West Indies, UWI. Preliminary reports indicate that the quake struck at approximately 3:20 a.m. and was felt across sections of eastern Jamaica. The epicenter was located approximately 10 kilometers south of Albion, St. Thomas. The earthquake had a focal depth of 11 kilometers. Also coming up, cops escape with minor injuries after service vehicle overturns in Trelawney. Five members of the Jamaica Constabulary Force, JCF, assigned to the Trelawney Division escaped the minor injuries after the service vehicle in which they were traveling overturned along a foreshore road on Wednesday morning. A police source said the incident happened about 7:15 as the driver was traveling toward Montego Bay when control of the vehicle was lost on a section of the foreshore road in Falmouth. The cops, three men and two women, were reportedly en route to a shooting range when the crash occurred. And that will wrap up the Jam in 5 right here on Central 96.3 FM Jamaica.

0: Hey there, my friend. Where are you heading to now?
1: Well, I'm heading to Church Without Walls. Have you ever heard about Church Without Walls?
0: Church Without Walls? What's that?
1: A place to worship. A place to give thanks unto the Lord. A place to be exalted, where you can be lifted up.
0: Really? So how do I know about this Church Without Walls?
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0: Well, I think I might take that opportunity and listen to Church Without Walls this Sunday. 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

feel this is a very serious statement that one we must be careful of, you know. When we say, for your glory, I will do anything, it's a very serious statement. Because when God calls on us to do some things, we tend to say, no, I don't know about you, but I'm guilty. I'm so guilty. Like when the Lord would say, I want you to do this, and I'm like, no, Jesus, no, God. And then I go stand in the kingdom or in the house of the Lord, and I sing, for your glory, I will do anything. Lies. We ought to be careful. Come on now. But whenever we get to that place, when we can seriously say, Lord, for your glory, I will do anything. It means that you're serious, you know. How many of you are right now saying, ouch? You should be saying, ouch. You're like, ouch, boy, since the one day. Lord, please. How many times you're in church and perhaps the Holy Spirit will nudge at you to go and do something, to go and pray for a sister, or go and pray for a brother, or go tell somebody something that they need to hear. And you would sit in your seat and you would say, no, sir, me no go, because of whatever reasons we would find. For your glory. And then guess what? You didn't move. You didn't go. And then on the shout, you see somebody else moving at it. Somebody else gets me no go, because of whatever reasons we would find. For your glory. And then guess what? You didn't move. You didn't.

0: For your glory, you put your hands up and you start to sing. For your glory, I will do anything. We gotta be so mindful. I pray. I pray. I'm not trying to crush you here. But I want us to be so absolutely careful as to what we really allow to leave our lips. And we are telling a lie. I sometimes am afraid to sing some songs because I have to check myself really good to see if I am really, really serious about what I am saying. So for me to stand and to say, Lord, for your glory, I will do anything. Is that true essence? Is that true? If the Lord call on you now, said, get up, go into Maplin Town and declare Christ, will you do it? Well, yes, I'll do it. But a couple days ago, probably a couple months ago, or probably a couple years ago, and the Lord should ask me that. I'm like, Wolande, God, Wolande, Wolande, what you saying? I would say, what you saying? What you saying? Really? Me don't know all the part that going on. But yes, I will go. Right now, I would go. But for your glory, I will do anything as long as you are getting the glory, as long as you are getting the praise, as long as it pleases you. For your glory, I will do anything.
1: I want to be where you are. Gotta be where you are.

I want to talk about the afternoon grace break renewal on a Wednesday like today. So one, to avoid a burnout and reconnect with God in a peace. Just to see. That's the purpose of taking a break. That's the purpose of taking a grace break. To avoid burnout and reconnect with God or having an inner peace. And this is what you can do. So you take a short grace break, a quick calming prayer to release anxiety and ask for guidance for the rest of the day. And of course, you have

0: of what is called the gold shift, the goal shift, okay? So here's the goal. Shift your focus from must get this done to I will trust the process. Wow. So, you know, I've got to do this, you know, I've got to try and make this work. I must get this working. I must do this. No. So you're going to switch your focus. You're going to shift gears. You're going to shift your focus from saying all that, I must get this done, to I will trust the process. Lord, Lord. It's not so easy to do, but I tell you.
1: Oh, Lord, yes. I was so empty.
0: And so let me share some more affirmations to you.
1: Who could say?
0: Number one, my faith is stronger than my fear. Come on, open your mouth and say that. My faith is stronger than my fear.
1: Come to you and surrender.
0: Next up, I will turn this obstacle into a stepping stone.
1: I obey them.
0: Come on, let's say it again. Whatever that obstacle is, I will turn this obstacle into a stepping stone.
1: I cried, Lord, save me.
0: Number three.
1: I felt the burden slowly.
0: Another affirmation. Wednesday is my opportunity to shine with confidence and grace.

So I want to give you also a spiritual fuel and encouragement, all right? And the purpose of this now is to renew tired spirits and restore faith in one's journey. We're looking at spiritual fuel here and encouragement. Because this is really needful to a lot of us who are spiritually drained and mentally drained from whatever circumstances are there. Spiritually drained, mentally drained, emotionally drained. So we want to fuel and encourage so that we can renew tired spirits and restore faith in one's journey. And here's an action as to how we can do this. So we're going to share uplifting spiritual quotes or Wednesday blessings with our colleagues, friends, or family to create a ripple effect of positivity. And the core message: trust that you are closer to your goals than you think, and your small efforts are adding up to big wins.

0: So we have what is called Wisdom Wednesday Growth. And the purpose of this is to shift from mere productivity to purposeful living. And how you do that? Focus on cultivating patience, inner strength, and resilience. You know, there are times when we miss our focus and our resilience into, you know, whatever we're doing. You know, sometimes we even lose our inner strength. Like you reach one place where you can't be bothered. So we want to just focus on cultivating that patience, that inner strength, and this is the perspective. We view obstacles not as roadblocks but as opportunities for growth.
1: Friends would tell me,
0: and I said that earlier,
1: come to you,
0: no roadblocks, but just the opportunity to grow.
1: My life was reckless.

My soul says yes to your will, yes to your way, yes, yes, yes, yes. Woo! What a Wednesday this is.

0: Are you saying yes today? Yes to His will. Yes to His way. Yes.
1: You know it. Just sing it with me.
0: Yes, yes, yes, yes. And if you're singing yes, it means that you are serious about His glory. Remember we said earlier, for your glory I will do anything. So yes, my soul says yes.
2: Where you lead.
0: Saying good afternoon to those of you joining in on YouTube.
2: We

0: If you promise to abide with me, Lord, then I will serve you for the rest of my life. If you promise to stay with me through all the darkness in life, just give me a word that you stand by me. You're the helper for the helpless. You're the shelter for the homeless.
1: Worship is extreme obedience. After we've given all, God still wants a yes. Some of us he called a long time ago. And yet we're doing what we want to do. Picking and choosing our yes.

0: those who are serious, those who want to say yes to God, just lift your hands right now and just begin to tell the Lord, yes. Be careful, because yes might cost you everything. Say, yes, God, I'll forsake my way for your way, God.
1: Yes, Central, God, 96.3 FM, keeping you high and alive.
0: God is speaking to somebody, and he's saying, if I told you what I really need, would you still say yes? Ask the person next to you, would you still say yes?

0: My mind, my soul says yes. Can I tell you? You know, I'm gonna share this testimony with you. Just a little bit. Just a little tiny, tiny tubes of testimony here. In 2012, going into 2013, when the Lord was calling me into ministry, I tell you, when the Lord was calling me for ministry, I remember I was invited to, it was my first time preaching out of my country, my hometown. The very, very first time preaching out, that I was in Atlanta, Georgia. And I remember when, you know, that's the first time I was being robed, you know, and I'm smiling about this, you know. I was being robed. The instruction came, and, you know, the people there, the people of God there, they went and they got the robe for me. But I was rejecting the robe. I was rejecting everything because I'm like, the robe wearing of a people like the bishops and... I didn't want to be, okay, I was okay. At some point, I was okay with going to ministering the word because it's not like I'm not really used to it. It's just that I've never done it outside of the country before. And I'm used to it because I grew up with my dad and my mom. Every Sunday morning, we would have to get up at 5 and we sit around that family, in that family circle. And each one of us as children, and everybody had was to select a scripture from whatever was being read. We would select a scripture and we would have to expound on it. Yeah. So, you know, we were groomed from a very, very, very young age, yeah, you know, how to express or expound the word of God. And I used to do a little evangelism every now and then. They would call on me to minister the word, yeah? So I was okay with the preaching, but I was not okay with the wearing of the robe. I just felt like that was just a little too much for me, or it was out of my league, or, you know? Yeah. Yeah, that was not me, period, point blank. No, the robe thing, no way. And I remember I had... this CD with me with this particular song on it. And that day when they brought the robe for me to try on, I was really rejecting the whole thing, because I mean it was going into a direction and I just didn't see myself as that. I didn't see it, you know. I just, that look was something there. No, you know, I was just a little person, a little, you know, in a little corner, and I still see myself as such, and not so significant. And I think wearing that makes you significant in a way, and I didn't want that. So I was literally rejecting, you know, the whole thing. And I remember that Saturday evening, say yes, where I was at the time when they come and they put on the robe and they tried it on me. It was a white robe. They tried it on me, and you know, whatever adjustment that they need to go and, you know, do, they went and they did their adjustment. And when they left and I was there in the house by myself, the word of the Lord came to me and asked me, will I say yes? Because there was a different call. It was a call that was coming to me that I was not ready for. And I'm not sure if I'm still ready. But anyways, it was a call that was coming that I was not, you know, I didn't think it was fitting for me. I was not worthy of it. Still don't think I am, but anyways. So the song came to me, will your heart and soul say yes? And I didn't know why, but I went and I looked for the song, This particular song, I looked for it, and to how the Lord wanted me to hear this song. When I went and I got my CD out and I put it in my player at the time, the Lord told me exactly what CD, because I had more than one CDs in the bag. And he told me what CD, and he told me what number on the CD this song is, and the song number 5 on the track. And when I listened to the song that day, this song pulled me up so badly. I remember falling to my knees and I was crying like crazy. And there's a particular part in the song that says, and I never forget it, it says, "I'm calling you higher. I'm calling you higher. I want you to go. I want you to." And I'm like, oh my God, that song ministered to me that day. That day, this song. And I tell you, we're coming up on a break soon, so we're going to take a break. But let me tell you this. I came home after this song. I went to the church. I ministered the word. And I went back home. Took off the gown, everything, and I laid on my bed and I went into prayer. And I said, "Well, God, I did that. Still not coming to owning up to this what the Lord wanted of me, and He's working on me. Matter of fact, Him don't threaten my life completely. So I gotta do His will. He's calling me into ministry. He's calling me to do it. So when you hear me, come on out here. And I say, look here, y'all need to find me. Somebody need to find me a location. It's because I am really on a very thin line to get on out here to do the word. This song has been ministering to me from then. And the Lord said, look, I'm calling you into a greater work, to greater works. I am calling you higher. And I eventually had to say yes to the call. And I say yes to the call just recently. I fully surrendered. And I say, God, all right, okay. I get you. I'm saying yes. I'm saying yes to the call, yes to the ministry, yes to the work of God. Tell you the truth, I didn't want to own a church, you know. I don't want to know ministry, you know. Because, I mean, this is one of the things I was saying to somebody earlier today, that I grew up as a pastor's child, as a bishop's child. I lived this life so much. I wanted something different. One of the things I said, I don't want to marry a man that is a pastor. I don't want to marry to nobody that is in ministry, period. Point blank. I just want a regular life. I didn't want to be a pastor. I don't want to own a church. I don't want to do any of that. I just wanted to have something regular, a regular life. That's all I wanted. But to my God, He will not let me go. I just wanted to be regular. You know, because you just grew up as a pastor's child, and that restriction and every little thing as a pastor's child, it was like, come on now, let down my hair a minute. So when I was a backslider, I to be honest with you, but it kind of liked the backsliding state for a while, because the truth is, no, let me tell the truth. Now y'all looking at me like, they all sitting down in here looking at me like, what is wrong with her? I liked it because I had my own way. I had my own way for a minute, for a time. I could just be me and don't care, you know. But then, you know, when you realize that you're not your own and that you belong to God, you could have deal. And that's what God is saying to me. God said, you could have deal. So here am I calling out here to say, look here, now help me find a location for God's ministry. Can you hold for kill me? My soul says yes, Jesus. My soul. Yeah, so, you know, I wanted was to just be myself out there and just... And I enjoyed it. I'm not going to lie to anybody on here. I enjoyed the moment of a backslider. I did. I enjoyed it. It was freedom. It was fun. But then it was not all that good either. While it was good for then, it was not good. Because we had was to come back, resurface, and know that, listen, when God has His hand upon you, there's no two way about it. You got to just do what needs to be done. And here I am saying, okay, yes, God, I am ready. I gotta go. Because it's only fun and enjoyment for a time, you know. But there comes a time when you gotta pull up and know that, So, when I play this song, it means a lot to me, you know. My heart and my soul says yes. Let me tell you something. If God wants your attention, and some of you just hear me talking on this station, you know. When God desires you and wants whatever he has invested in you, he's going to come at you full force. And if it means that he's going to rip your life apart, when I say these things, I'm speaking from experience. He will rip your life apart to get what he wants out of you. I've experienced it. So I don't just talk because I have to talk. I said to you, if I should start testifying and not going down the road of testimony today. Maybe next week I'll testify, but I'm just saying this to you. When God wants what he has invested in you, he will come at you with full force. I've walked it. I know what it is like. So we don't take it lightly. Gonna take a break. Soon come back.
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0: Good afternoon to you.
1: Good afternoon, Stacey.
0: Good afternoon. How are you, sir?
1: We didn't get to talk yesterday at all.
0: Why you feel so?
1: Remember that I called you, but you know, you was gonna get back, but then the break did come and I didn't get to come back and finish what we were saying.
0: Yeah, but yeah, I forgot to talk quick now, do again. You know, check your time where they are called. Talk quick though.
1: Oh, me have another quick break.
0: You have a quick talk for talk.
1: Oh, Jesus. Well, right, make we put it up till another few minutes then.
0: All right.
1: I will call you back.
0: All right then.
2: I need a miracle tonight.
0: This one says, wounded but standing.
2: The doctors gave
0: beautiful, wounded but still standing. Wow. Planted.

0: Central 96, good afternoon.
1: Good afternoon, my sister. Why are you disturbing me, please?
0: What am I disturbing?
1: You're disturbing my... You're disturbing my radio.
0: My dear.
1: I am listening to my song and you just call.
0: Good afternoon, Uncle Edgy.
1: Good afternoon, dear Saint. How are you?
0: I am loving this song. I am loving on the song.
1: And next time you don't call out the name of the singer when you're playing these songs, leave them alone. Everybody go and dig and they can't find it. Lift it.
0: Me dear.
1: Call out to them. Lift them. Everybody want.
0: I am loving on the song.
1: And next time you don't call out the name of the singer when you're playing these songs, leave them alone. Everybody go and dig and they can't find it. Lift it.
0: Me dear.
1: Call out to them. Lift them. Everybody want

0: Carr, Sister Edward, Sister Maxwell. Good afternoon. And big up everybody in the studio. Miss Crassley, good afternoon to you. Yes. Lexi, man, she did an awesome program. You realize what Lexi just, you don't know.
1: She a go on with herself. I notice her. Me notice.
0: Look here, man. The lady
1: not in that. She sit right in, loving it.
0: I told her, I said, if you need me, give me a call. No, so she don't get, no, give me a call, so she don't need me at
1: Wow.
0: I love it. She doing an awesome job, man. She is fitting rightly. Yes.
1: So,
0: and you know,
1: not
0: so yet. You know,
1: yes, sir.
0: Man, listen, God have timing for everything he does.
1: Yes, he does.
0: Timing.
1: Mm-hmm.
0: And it's all about timing. No matter how we look at life and we want to, I wake up this morning, I said, I want to do this.
1: Mm-hmm.
0: Now, that's an issue. That's a problem because I cannot do it on my own.
1: No.
0: So the moment I said, I want to do this, that's a red flag.
1: My dear. Wow.
0: Now, we have to say, Lord, I want you to do this for me because I cannot do it on my own.
1: So, Uncle Wendy, make your face, you have to come out with this trap and beat me, so not do it, man. You can't do this.
0: No,
1: something.
0: I'm not beating you.
1: Because
0: you never said nothing yet.
1: Then, sir, if you come out and said that, because me always, then, you know, they say me in an error, you can't load me up so strong.
0: No, you what? What did I ever say that yet? I want to congratulate you. Then, oh, you feel an error?
1: No, because you said you something that is very no, but you
0: what
1: said something very profound. Just now, very profoundly, because we get up and we say, "I want to do this." It's not I, because if it's not Christ, it's nothing. I want to do this, but it is by the grace of God when we do something. So me have to recheck myself and evaluate myself now, and know say me cannot do it like that. I have to say, God, by your grace, or something like that. So
0: that's
1: it was very profound, you know. That's what I was
0: that's
1: saying.
0: True. That's
1: I say,
0: true.
1: Me know how to say him. Ouch when things lick me, you know. Ouch.
0: I don't get it wrong. It's just because there are some things that we say that we are used to.
1: Right.
0: And sometimes used to the work.
1: Right.
0: We have to sit down and analyze things for ourselves and say, is this, you know, to be honest, when I was about, I know I finished high school. I was about 20 thereabout.
1: Mm-hmm.
0: And I remember going to a convention. And while I was sitting in the seat in the convention, it was testimony time. And then people were going up and they were testifying. And they were like, shall we praise the Lord? I don't know if you used to hear it.
1: Mm-hmm.
0: Shall we praise the Lord? Shall we praise the Lord? And everybody said, praise the Lord, praise the Lord, praise the Lord. No, it dawned on me, and I said, yes, everybody stop it up. I'll be saying, yes, to the lady that was saying, shall we praise the Lord? Shall we praise? And everybody said, praise the Lord. But she's actually saying to us, praise the Lord. That is what she actually saying.
1: Mm-hmm.
0: But she's saying it wrong.
1: She asked her question.
0: Thank you very much, dear saints. So I burst out and said, yes. You know, everybody look at me.
1: Me dear.
0: And me say, what me do? Me say, Lord Jesus, I want me do wrong in that people in church.
1: Yes.
0: And then me look around and them say, why you say that? I said, she asked a question. And then everybody start. She say, if you praise the Lord. Me say, oh, I'm sorry. You know what I'm saying? Me not say nothing more.
1: Mm-hmm.
0: When the service was ended, the pastor called me. So I said, Jesus Christ, I never get no view in front of the pastor. I'm not going to take all that. But I said, yes. And I went to the pastor and he said to me, sir, you did something tonight that I listen all the time people saying. And I did the same thing that the brethren, you fixed that tonight. As of tonight, when I come to church tomorrow, I am going to correct them that what you said was right. Because she's asking a question.
1: And
0: that's what people normally
1: shall
0: do.
1: Shall we praise the Lord? Of course.

0: yes.
1: So when, yeah, exactly. And you're going to say yes. Why you keep saying, praise the Lord, praise the Lord, praise the Lord. Anyway, that is that. So I'm saying to you now that you are doing an awesome job for the Lord.
0: Thank you.
1: And I pray that God will continue to lay his hand on you and keep you grounded. That you will continue in his ministry. Not your ministry.
0: His ministry.
1: In his ministry. Because we tend to take away what God deserves for ourselves.
0: Yes, yes.
1: Yes? And the ministry is for God.
0: Yeah, it belongs to God.
1: Yes. This morning, you and the children, them. Let me say good afternoon to the principal and all the teachers. And Mineral the children Heights. At the Mineral Heights Primary School, yes. They are doing a wonderful job. And may I tell you, say, you and those teachers and the girls turn up the place this morning.
0: Wow.
1: I sat down and I listened to everything, and it was awesome. It was awesome. Great presentation.
0: Thank you.
1: Great presentation.
0: But you know, Uncle Weiji, when
1: yes, ma'am.
0: when the teacher was leaving, she said something to me that I was saying to her, Miss Wu, you wait until after the interview, you tell me that our Central 96.3 FM Jamaica representative, she's a track star. She was among the children there for boys and girls champs.
1: What do you mean?
0: Yes.
1: You mean the little girl?
0: That little girl, she was among the boys and girls champs the other day. She's a track star.
1: In Kingston?
0: In Kingston.
1: Jesus. You know, I'm supposed to interview one of Jamaica Grace's gymnastics. I think she came on the television a few days ago.
0: Wow.
1: On with Neville Bell. Mm-hmm. I'm so supposed to interview her, and you are telling me, so we're not the media, we're not the sports thing too.
0: yes.
1: Big up the Big Bad Central 96.3.
0: I tell you.
1: The Big Bad Central. I'm telling you. And I mean, I listen to those little ladies, and I'm telling you, great. I mean, three aspiring doctors.
0: Right.
1: And one
0: fashion designer.
1: Designer?
0: Yes.
1: Oh God. And not to mention the rest that had entered the competition.
0: Yes.
1: Every single one of them did great. Cause I listened to the actual outside broadcast. Yes. It was awesome.
0: It was good.
1: Anyway, I am going to disturb you. What time now? 21 minutes after, and I've seen on your program. something God, I mean.
0: Oh, Uncle Weiji, before you disturb me, yes. I don't want to forget this again. Before you disturb me, let me do this quickly. Liberty Hall Ministries, HBAC, Woodside Road, Denby, Clarendon, presents their revival conference under the theme Holy Ghost Rest on Us, Acts 2, verse 3. And of course, it started from May 11, and it will be continuing through to the 17th, starting 7 p.m. nightly. Of course, the host pastor is Pastor Josette McKenzie. Guest speakers, Pastor Leslie Conyers out of Texas, USA, and Pastor O'Neill Fisher from out of Toronto, Canada. So make sure you go there, and it's nightly. It started from the 11th, so right up. Even so, tonight, tomorrow night, continuing until Sunday, that's when you're having their revival conference under the theme, Holy Ghost, Rest on Us. All right. So Uncle Wayne G, back to you.
1: Yes. All right. Good. No, tell me, and I'm just going to say this, and I'm not going to be in your face. I'm just going to ask you just to explain to me. Can you tell me why persons go and do 40 days fasting? I'm just asking. Because I don't know. I just want
0: to. All right. So there are... You know, okay.
1: You have any idea?
0: Okay. So people will do 40 days fasting. People will do 21 days fasting. People will do 60 days fasting. It all depends on what instruction an individual will get from the Holy Spirit. You can be instructed to do even just a one day fast, but it's just what you are instructed to do. So I'm just saying it based on an individual's mindset and what they really feel like, if they want to go into a series. Like for me, the other day I did 21 days of fast, where I spent all that time seeking God concerning whatever, you know, I was talking to the Lord about. So it based on the length of time that you feel like you want to pursue, you know, the face of God, or seek the face of God in the manner that what you want to do it, in my opinion. As again, some people are instructed otherwise to do it.
1: So if the person is instructed, for argument's sake, that the whole church, the whole congregation, the whole congregants, the whole church body would be instructed, and this is just by we asking the question, everybody would be instructed or just one person?
0: Okay, so under the leadership, let's say the person, the minister, the pastor who is leading, if the Holy Spirit instruct that individual to say, okay, let the church call a fast for the entire church, and I want you to do this for this length of time, he knows why. So he will say to the church, okay, so they will say to the church, okay, the instruction is this, we're going to do fasting for 40 days, or we're going to do fasting for 20 days or 10 days, whichever. This is the nature of the fast, because I'm learning, you know, different types of fast, you know. And so this is what we're going to be seeking God about, whatever the instruction is. All right. So it all depends on the instruction given. For me, if the Lord tells me personally to do 21 days or do 10 days, it does not necessarily mean that it is for the church. It is for me. It's just for it's just now for us to understand the difference. Is it for the church, or is it me that he's saying that needs to do that fast? Because whatever he wants to bring out of me during that time, or empower me with at that time, it is, you know, it's just his timing of, as I said, you speak about the timing of God's timing. So yeah, it is just what it is in that moment. The instructions again.
1: So with that said, then a fasting can be an annual thing.
0: Well, that's a no.
1: I'm just asking.
0: Well, it can be. All right. For example, just like how you having annual synergy, you can do an annual fast. So they, you know, they structure themselves
1: so God
0: to do it.
1: God, if you get the instruction one time, God would have to tell you, say it's an annual thing.
0: You don't necessarily have to say it to do it annually, but it can be something that the church wants to do at that time, where they make that as an altar, or as a sacrifice to do that during that season, and they know why they're going into it. So, you know, so it can become an annual fast, and that would be good because people need to fast and pray. Not just.
1: Okay, so it can be an annual thing.
0: It can be an annual thing.
1: Okay.
0: Again, the Lord.
1: So. Sorry. Go ahead.
0: Go ahead.
1: You were about to say something.
0: You go ahead, sir.
1: No, I was just asking. And we other people, I think we think differently, you know. But so if it's an annual fast, then that means it should be that everybody have to be involved, or just so if the pastor get an annual fasting, say every year he or she should do a fast, then why take the congregation?
0: Again, if the instruction is given to the pastor for the church to fast and do it annually, then the church will have to fast annually.
1: All right. Let's say the pastor get it, the word to do it annually. Should another church get involved and go and fast with that church, knowing that it's your denomination?
0: Are we really
1: following the Bible itself, or we just come up with some things and just work with it and say God said?
0: I tell you, it's a thin line, Uncle Wayne G. It's a thin line.
1: It should never be a thin line. The gospel cannot be a thin line, you know. The gospel has to be right or wrong.
0: I know why I say it's a thin line. Because here's the thing. While we look at the scripture, and the scripture speak about fast and how people naturally fast, it speak about their experience. The word of God, when we read it, tells of one's experience with God and how God deals with things. So if in the word you see where an individual fasted, for example, Daniel, they look at Daniel fast 21 days. Daniel fasted for 21 days because the prince of Persia held the answer, so he didn't get the answer because of that. So he pressed on within that time until, you know, the answer came. Okay, fine. It does not necessarily mean that God in this era and this time will do the same thing. It's not that Daniel was instructed to fast for 21 days. He decided to press and press in into that manner until he gets a response from God. He denied himself of the need of food or whatever the situation, or, you know, whatever it would be that he would deny himself of, to press in to get a response out of God. So now,
1: awesome.
0: Right. So now we're looking at for us here now in this season, in this time. If I have a need and I want and I really and I need God to respond to me about something, if I go in for the first 3 days and I talk to God and me not get no answer, it's my desire to get an answer from God. Me go press in. Me go in some more. Me say, all right, God, me go push in some more. Me go do 10 more days. Me go do 5 more days until something happen, until there's a shift. All right. So it's not a concrete thing. For me personally, my understanding, it's not a concrete thing to say, okay, you have to fast this way or fast that way or do whatever. It's your need for God. It's your desire for whatever it is, and the sanctification that you want to go into at that moment as well. And for the church body now, if the church body, who is the leader of the church, all right, let's say that they want to do something, they're planning a convocation coming up, they want to make sure that the church go into sanctification, they're going to call the people into fast, they're going to call the people into a moment of sanctification and preparation, because whatever is going to happen during that convocation, they want a move of God, they want souls to be saved, they want people to renew their vows with God. You need an outpouring of the Spirit of the Lord. You know, the Spirit of God now go pour into dirty vessels. So then they are going to make sure that they sanctify the church. As always said to Joshua, sanctify the people. Go call a fast. Correct. Sanctify the people. So they go into that. It does not necessarily mean that, okay, God have to instruct you to do it. You know that, okay, this is what we need. We need God. So we sanctify ourselves to get it. So if you have to call everybody into it, and if it's an annual convocation coming up, annual, something like at a church I know right now, they call it Blessing Month. May they call it Blessing Month. And during Blessing Month, they fast throughout that entire month. For Blessing Month, May this month. So they call a fast, and all the people of the church come in together and they fast. So I don't know. It's just my take on how fasting really is.
1: No, I know all that you've said, I agree with you. But don't you see where it becoming a fashion statement now? Where, oh, we're going to go to a fast, and then people start to wear different color, like a color code and different style hat for this team and this. You don't see that?
0: Dear.
1: To me, it seems like we are losing. All that you said is correct.
0: But we are losing in a lot of cases.
1: We are not losing the real reason for fast.
0: Uncle Wayne G, there's a lot. Look, yeah. I'm going to tell you this. It is sad to say. It is very sad to say, but some of our churches are at the place where witches are operating. And the pulpit has become a place where they are so what should I say, they are so they have taken over the pulpit mm-hmm. in such a way that these things when you're talking about the matching ads for certain times and whatever or to mm-hmm. do whatever mm-hmm. and if we're not careful, you know, Uncle Wenji, it becomes a cult, and whether we want to believe it or not, it becomes cultic. Mm-hmm.
1: Yeah.
0: When I say it's a thin line, it's a thin line, because sometimes you can, okay, for example, when I went to Cayman on ministry, and at that time when we were in Cayman for those five nights of meeting, we were instructed by the Holy Spirit to wear red every night.
1: Uh-huh.
0: And we uh-huh. wore red, and you understand what the color red symbolizes. On the final uh-huh. night, when the warfare came down, and we were in warfare, and everything broke that night. Everything broke. We ended up, the instruction that we got to for the very, very last night of the meeting, everybody wore white. Because whatever we were up against, when we wore the red, it symbolizes the blood of Jesus Christ. It symbolizes that we are in warfare. And when everything happened, the instruction came, we wear white, and everybody wore white. Because it was over. So sometimes the color coding can come under a spiritual instruction based on what it is happening in the spiritual. As I said it yesterday, things manifest in the spiritual. The war and everything takes place in the spiritual realm, and it manifests in the physical.
1: Mm-hmm.
0: So, mm-hmm. it all depends on Uncle Benji, because some of these things are done based on pridefulness, based on
1: I know what you mean. Well, I mean, anyway, let me let you go. Let me let you do what you do best. And as I say, congratulations on that awesome time you had with the children. It can't get out of me. Yes, and yes. I should be speaking to the central representative.
0: Sarah Kay, listen.
1: I'm telling you, man.
0: And soon and very soon, I tell you, when anybody come down to central, you're going to see some things in the central office. I don't need to come by the studio.
1: Pass through
0: the studio and see what I'm going in here.
1: Yes.
0: Great things.
1: And like how I'm here, I want to also take the opportunity, if you don't mind, to encourage the churches. You know, we have a lot of your time, and the churches is all over Clarendon, all over the world. Take the opportunity to allow your church program to be on the radio, and we carry it on the radio. Whether you're having your convention coming up, your crusade coming up, allow us to come and broadcast from there. We are willing to do that. Just talk to us in the office here mm-hmm. at Central 96.3 FM. Come on over to the office there, Pastor. Go on over to the office and make the arrangement, man. Come on, come familiarize yourself with the office, 47 Manchester Avenue. And let's bring your church program. For young businesses, this is the place for you.
0: Yes.
1: Young businesses, business. You're just a start out. You don't have the big billions of dollars for you to do them whole heap of thing and the big banana. Come to us. We are willing to work with you.
0: Right.
1: We are here for you in your community. Don't say, oh God, the radio will start me how much and how much. No, you don't know that. Come down to the station.
0: Talk
1: because we're not going to say how much it's going to be over the radio like that.
0: Yeah.
1: And apart from the talk-up
0: For $500.
1: The $500 talk-up where you have. Make use of it. Mm-hmm. Okay, you have a 10 grand to spend and you want the talk-up. Come down to the office and talk to them and let them know when you want it and how they can work, make it work for you.
0: Right.
1: Yes. Now come on over, man.
0: Right.
1: Come on over.
0: And
1: come do it. You have your concert coming up. Come on down to to talk to us and let us advertise your concert coming up or whatever you're doing. Yes,
0: that's
1: ma'am.
0: Right. That's right. That's right. And also...
1: That's it for me.
0: Mm-hmm. All right, Uncle Wingy. Okay,
1: take
0: sir.
1: Take care of yourself. All the best.
0: All good. The best, sir. And you do know that Uncle Wingy will be, of course, coming on in a few this afternoon. You do know this. Central 96, good afternoon to you. Hello? Hello? All right. Okay. Why, Uncle Wingy, I'm afraid, you know. So let me just do this quickly. Turmeric. We're going to look at turmeric today. Turmeric. Turmeric is a powerful spice containing curcumin, which acts as a potent natural anti-inflammatory and antioxidant that may improve joint pain, heart health, and digestive function. It is often used to treat conditions like arthritis, metabolic syndrome, and depression. For maximum effect, it is best consumed with fat or black pepper to aid absorption. Now we look at the key health benefits. Reduces inflammation and joint pain. Curcumin is a strong anti-inflammatory compound. Studies suggest it is effective in reducing symptoms of osteoarthritis and rheumatoid arthritis, sometimes performing similarly to or in conjunction with non-steroidal anti-inflammatory drugs. Potent antioxidant. Turmeric increases the body's antioxidant capacity, neutralizing free radicals that cause oxidative damage, aging, and various diseases. It also improves heart health. It may help lower bad LDL cholesterol and triglycerides, reducing risks associated with heart disease. Boost brain function. It may boost brain health by increasing levels of a brain hormone, BDNF, that promotes the growth of new neurons, potentially aiding in treating Alzheimer's and depression. Supports digestive health. It may help alleviate symptoms of IBS and bloating, as well as support liver function. Potential cancer prevention. Some studies indicate that high-dose curcumin can inhibit tumor growth and cancer cell spread, particularly in colorectal cancers. How to maximize benefit? Add black pepper. Combined with black pepper, which contains piperine, a substance that enhances curcumin absorption by up to 2,000%. Use healthy fats. Since curcumin is fat soluble, consuming it with healthy fats like olive oil, coconut oil, or avocado helps improve absorption. Daily usage. Consistent, moderate dietary intake or supplementation is recommended to see benefits rather than large, infrequent doses. Now we look at the potential side effects. While safe for most people, high doses of turmeric supplements can cause mild side effects like dizziness, nausea, or diarrhea. Here's a disclaimer. Consult a health care or a healthcare professional before adding high dose supplements, as they may interact with medications such as blood thinners. So that is that right there for your turmeric on your food, your health, right here on Central 96.3 FM Jamaica. Taking Uncle Wingy's song again from the top for you. taking it from the top. It is now what? 1:43. We're counting down by 2 o'clock. We're out of here and giving way to Uncle Wayne G.

0: afternoon.
1: Hello. Good afternoon, Stinson.
0: Good afternoon, Sir Morgan.
1: I said I have to try and give you a call. Because that's how we go.
0: Yeah.
1: The people are enjoying this station. What a lovely station.
0: Wow.
1: Thank God for the CEO. Thank God for Uncle Wendy.
0: Mm-hmm.
1: Uncle Wendy is up. Uncle Wendy will be the voice of God and it just flowing. We only have a few minutes left. Let me say greetings to Central Family Adoration and Dennis Stream Gospel Chain and each and everyone, Caribbean Radio and all the radio that stand by us.
0: Mm-hmm.
1: Yes, ma'am. And we can see the hands of God is working. I'm coming from the cemetery where people is dying and we have to put in away the remain. And we still don't understand because there's a lot of people crying, Lord, Lord, Lord, Lord, Lord. But people is going to die. Because the scripture says, if my people are called by my name, will humble themselves and seek his face, then he will heal the land. And the land becomes polluted where people is dying, because the best of our opportunity is the cares of the world and God is not in it. Our best choice now is to be the best in the world, and the best is in the world. The best thing of the world is to exalt yourself highly and out of the presence of God.
0: Wow.
1: So that is the reason why the brother was playing the song and he said pain is good. Pain is good to help some of us. And don't Paul the apostle didn't know that. That if he did know that, he wouldn't been harassing and killing himself when God put pain upon him. Mm-hmm. So Jesus, God himself, have been telling that my grace is sufficient to keep you. God, Paul have a thorn within him. I look and I see what's going on over the world. Sometimes God have to put you at a spot and put you in pain that you can able to see him and acknowledge him. And all through the Bible says in, that's what I see happen. I see that you have to get low. God have to bring you down low to build you up.
0: So true.
1: And a lot of churches don't understand. We are in the church and we are crying and we displease God because we are ignorant. We are so ignorant just to stay right, and our right is wrong.
0: Wow.
1: Oh Jesus.
0: Wow.
1: I was listening and you were talking yesterday, we were talking about the accident in Blackwood.
0: Mm-hmm.
1: When I say Blackwood or by Thompson Town.
0: Yes, Smith. Mm-hmm.
1: And I know a lot of people from my here and all around here. They are wondering what happened. And I have to talk to certain set of people, and I know that they are a set of people that check things, and know that the devil, God leave us to our up to be at mine, and the devil. That's why the devil is using his powers. That's why I'm talking. The church is talking about untimely death. There is some church people say no untimely death. No, they're not gonna stop. Most of we are dead off when God not ready for we yet.
0: I beg to differ a bit because, based on the fact that if God Almighty is the one who gave life and can take it, even if the devil shows up and wants to kill you, except God gives the permission, then he can't do anything.
1: God did already give it.
0: And if it is, I'm not going to stay long with you because we're going to have to be wrapping up soon. So if yes. if the Lord said to us that in his words, he said to us that death is an appointment unto man. It's an appointment. What I fail to get is that why do we feel that the way in which one dies determining whether it is untimely or timely.
1: Good. You see, it's an appointment, you know.
0: Yeah.
1: That we have to remember, you know.
0: It's an appointment.
1: Once to live and once to die.
0: Yeah. It's an appointment.
1: And remember the scripture tell you that God is the one that have death in his hand.
0: Precisely.
1: But our transgression, our sin, mm-hmm. is a reproach to us.
0: Mm-hmm.
1: So the same, our reproach can destroy us too, you know.
0: Yeah, but then it wouldn't then be considered untimely. I'm still yet trying to understand that. How do we get it to be untimely when everything is in God's time and God's timing, and if he gives and he takes, how then can it be untimely? It is untimely to us because we feel like this should not be at this time because the person probably is young, and we say, my God, they meet untimely.
1: Thank God,
0: that's what I think. And me I run leave you now. We have to go talk tomorrow when you call back.
1: Yes.
0: But yes. It is what it is.
1: We need to speak on this, God. This is power, man. Power. All right, Sesson. Take care.
0: Bless you. All right. There we go. We got to wrap it up in a few minutes from now. But yeah, I don't know. I'm yet to be educated where that is concerned, where we speak of untimely death. And the next thing that I am hesitant about, and Uncle Wingy can, you know, peradventure I can call Uncle Wingy another time and have him to help me with this, because when somebody said I should pray against death. I don't know, for some reason I waver all the time. I waver. I don't know if it is something that I can actually do. And so with that, I would need a little bit of guidance. So I'm going to ask Uncle Wingy. Next week I will throw that at him. So Uncle Wingy, I know you're listening. I'm going to throw that at you next week. We can look into it that way to find out if I can pray against death, you know. And then something there, you know. I'm this type of person. I just speak the truth about stuff. I'm going to leave you with this song. One of my fave. From the Gators. What are we? We take it down nice and cruising easily today, my dear. So it's almost that time for me to throw it over to Uncle Wayne G coming up at 2 here in Jamaica and 3 p.m. in the U.S.

The name is The Essence. Till we meet tomorrow, Thursday, request a Thursday. Do have yourselves a great, great day. May God bless you and keep you. Until such time, walk good.

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Dr. Wayne G, Tony Curtis represent. My God is real. My God is real. So real I can feel it. Adoration, Dr. Wayne G, I want to turn it up on him. Tony Curtis said that.

0: Yeah, man, Pastor James, bless up every time. Boop, me gone.
1: We and G, them say a them a lot the city, but a you around the world. 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
2: Ladies and gentlemen, the captain has switched the fasten seatbelt sign off. 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

0: Okay. We are here. Good afternoon to you. In Jamaica, good afternoon. In the United States, good afternoon. Somewhere else, good evening. Our other places, good morning or good night. As a friendly reminder, we are broadcasting live out of New York. 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We say good evening to our radio family in cyberspace. Thank you so much for joining us. 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Locked in and the Big Bad Central 96.3 FM. Jamaica, good evening to you. Thank you so much for joining us. Good evening to our servant leader, Reverend Melva Carty. Good evening to you, ma'am. And of course, our global partner, International Bread of Life Ministries. And all the members of Church Without Walls Global. Pleasant and a blessed good afternoon. Let me say good afternoon to the Essence. Of course, taking it all the way up until 2 p.m. this evening. And it's my turn to take you all the way up until 8 p.m. tonight. Are you ready for the ride? Because ready or not, we are moving. Good evening to the staffs over there in the office. Miss Crossley, good evening to you.
1: Feel me.
0: Lexi, good afternoon to you.
1: Do you feel?
0: Lexi, the Queen Bee. DJ Robert, good evening, sir. Sir Wayne Donaldson, good afternoon. I gotta say good afternoon to Brother Gary.

You feel me? Good afternoon to everyone joining us. 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And I am just happy to be here, man. And I listened

Anyway, I hope and trust that everybody is in a good spirit. They're in a good mood. If you're home, thank you so much for joining us. If you're on your way home, you're in the hustling and bustling trying to get home. Hope and trust that you will get home safely. Yeah. And I hope and trust that you will be able to stick and stay. A lot of people celebrating their birthday today, I gather. Gathered at Carmen over in Coxon celebrating her birthday today. Why everybody just on me so? And I said, if you say happy birthday to Carmen, hold on. I saw the love, Carmen. Everybody just on me. Please say happy birthday to Carmen. Carmen, I say you're big. Oh, wait. Hold on a second. I said, Carmen, big of a Coxon. Carmen, please take a picture.

I tell you, good afternoon, good afternoon. It's about 16 or so minutes before we get to the top of the hour. And I got to say good afternoon to everyone joining us from all over the world. It's great to have you joining us here. Of course, we're coming to you live from New York, the studios of Adoration Gospel FM. 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

Asia out of Toronto, Canada. So it is going on as of the 11th of May this month. So it is going to be happening tonight, starting tonight.

continues all the way up until this coming Sunday, of course, 7 p.m. nightly. 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

I tell you, what a beautiful, beautiful afternoon it is. Of course, it's like 68 degrees here, and light rain is happening on the outside here in New York. So in case you are heading outside through the door, make sure you take a little umbrella with you, even one of the little umbrellas, you know, take it with you, because if you go outside and you get back in, and you have to turn back in, then

Good evening to those of you listening to us in the Caribbean island. Of course, good afternoon to you all. I hope and just that you all are doing great. Of course, the Bahamas, Jamaica, wherever you are, thank you so much for joining us. Did you hear what Mr. Trump said about... We're coming up to Bible studies, right? Yeah, almost Bible studies time. So, Mr. Trump, they asked... CNN asked Mr. Trump a question, saying, "Sir, what are you going to do about the economy?"

you no concern? Jesus have mercy. And you don't have any concern? $5 mash for gas in the United States. I'm a doctor, I can't say too.

You used to say drill, baby, drill. Where that drill, baby, drill? Where all that gas the way you talk about when Biden was in there and you said it can be cheaper, gas shouldn't be. And it was like about two, two,

Wow. Bible study time, anyway. 4 o'clock in the afternoon here in New York City. 4 o'clock in 3 o'clock in Jamaica. And Evangelist Carr is

0: Good afternoon, Bishop Dr. Wayne Graham. How are you, sir?
1: Same line. What happened just now, Evangelist Carr?
0: I don't know, you know, sir. I don't know at all. I couldn't hear one thing from you.
1: Oh, well, let's blame it on technology. How about that?
0: Yeah. Not a thing. No, I mean, I couldn't hear
1: I've been
0: one
1: saying,
0: thing from you, you know.
1: For real?
0: Nothing at all, and I'm saying to myself, what is going on here?
1: Did they ever get up? Did they ever get up beating? Okay, him can't stop Bible study this evening. Not this evening. Not today. Not today. We are going to be having Bible studies today. Or today.
0: Today. I'm a joker.
1: Yeah, you better come again. Don't you?
0: Yeah, I'm about to come again, man.
1: Anyway, how are you, man?
0: I am blessed, sir, giving God thanks for another beautiful day.

0: I don't want to hear me every now and then.
1: I know me, sir.
0: Is what?
1: You know,
0: no. Agua.
1: All right. You know something?
0: Eh? Awa.
1: Are you hearing me?
0: I am hearing you loud and clear.
1: All right. Yeah. Okay, sir.
0: Now, asking you, how was Sunday? Because I didn't talk to you on Monday. How was Sunday when our servant leader preached on
1: Sunday? Sunday was great, great, great, sir.
0: Awesome.
1: We had a wonderful message from our servant leader Sunday afternoon. I know I was blessed, and I know a lot of people was blessed. Other people was blessed.
0: Yes. My grandmother would have said,
1: yourself.
0: May I have a walk on post time, man? I mean, I mean, you know, receiving the word from our servant leader was awesome. It was a blessing.
1: Yes.
0: Yes.
1: Yes, it was a blessing. It was a blessing. It was a blessing.
0: Yes.
1: And, you know, may God continue to bless her. She did a wonderful job. Wonderful,
0: yes.
1: Wonderful, wonderful job.
0: Yes.
1: On our Mother's Day.
0: Yes, Mother's Day Sunday. Yes. Anyway, today we are back into Bible study. We're not going to waste any time.

I tell you, Mr. Blue. Sound of Sister Bridget Blue Jeff. I am still here. I am still here. I tell you, good evening again, and thank you so much for joining us today. It is time for Bible studies, and we are grateful.

I don't think I'll be able to go too far. Yes? So, this evening we are going to be only reading 3 verses. But we may spend our attention just on 2 verses because there are so much.

0: read it for us if I just kind of come back.
1: Yes, sir. John chapter 14 and verse 15 through 17.

Pray. Father, Heavenly Father, we thank you for this evening. We thank you for just a wonderful, such a wonderful evening. Calm and courageous. And as we come this evening,

knowledge will overshadow us this evening. I pray, God, it's difficult for us to understand your word without you giving it to us, without you revealing it to us. And we come this evening with an open heart and a made-up mind to

So these six, I narrow it down to six true statements that Jesus gives. So we are going to look into them in that regard. So for those of you who love to write, yes, at the end you can write six true statements about the Holy Spirit. So we can be able to look at where we are going. Yes? So here are the six true statements that we'll be looking at that Jesus gives concerning the Holy Spirit. And one of them is speaking.

That suggests or infer that there is another helper. And I am going to ask the Father, and he will

during his time of ministry. He has been helping his disciples to understand. He has been helping them to walk in the power of the Lord. Yes? So now he is telling them about another helper who is, quite frankly, is going to be more effective than he, Jesus himself, has been during his earthly ministry. Because this other helper who is coming is not going to be limited. Not by time and not by space. This other helper, believers, is going to be, are able to be with everyone at the same time, no matter where they go, no matter where they are, neither night or day would be impossible. Any time of the day, any time of the night, this other

Because that's a very significant word to look at. And the Greek word is known as parakletos. I'm going to give you something that you can use anytime you're ready. You can use that. I'm going to explain it to you in detail. Some people just like to say paraclete. But the actual Greek word that is used here.

that Bible translators struggle in order to find the right word with which to render this Greek word parakletos. You'll notice as you read through different translations of the Bible that they use different or lots of different words. And it's not because they aren't sure of what parakletos means. Yes, that is translated here as just helper. But it is because there is no single English word that covers the

as we are looking at it here this evening, in the NASB, the New American Standard Version, uses the same word, which is helper. The Old King James Version uses the word comforter. But here's the point, though, Bible family, about all these different words that is being used. Yes, they are all accurate. Yes, it's not like one of them got it and then the rest is missing it. No, they are all accurate. Paracletus, which most often means one call alongside.

It can mean even advocate. Yes, it can mean a defense attorney. It can mean a character witness. This word paracletus can also mean an

It can also mean one who bears witness. There are many shades of meaning to this word parakletos.

He is the one who comes alongside. Yes? Paracletus. I don't know if you recognize the first part of that word. Para,

The Holy Spirit is running alongside us. Yes. So the Holy Spirit is alongside you. It is helping you every step of the way. What a beautiful picture to look at here this afternoon. But the next true statement that is found here in the Bible, here and right in the verse 16, where Jesus speaks here of the Holy Spirit, he said that he will be with you forever. Now, the reason why Jesus make that statement, because look, this is new to the New Testament. I don't know if you know that, but this is new to the New Testament. Or let me say the New Covenant. Yes? Believers, I hope you understand that under the Old Covenant, yes, first of all, the Holy Spirit never came to indwell in anyone. It never came to indwell in anybody at that time. People weren't indwelled by the Holy Spirit under the Old Covenant. The Holy Spirit came with them, and the Holy Spirit came upon them, but the Holy Spirit did not come in them. I hope you know that, Bible family. We'll talk more about that in a little bit. But here is the other interesting part about this. The work of the Holy Spirit. Or the role, I would add, of the Holy Spirit. In the life of a believer under the old covenant is that he could be with the move. I don't know if you remember King Saul started off great. The king of Israel, brilliant. Started off really great. Matter of fact, he started off as a fairly humble man. And then things went sour very quickly. And he walked in terrible disobedience as it relates to the word of the Lord. Let's look at it from the book of 1 Samuel chapter 6. 1 Samuel chapter 16 and verse 14. The Bible said, "Now the Spirit of the Lord departed from Saul." And let me look at another one here. This is from the book of Psalms chapter 51 and verse 11. And you might remember that Psalms, King David's prayer, yes, of repentance, when he committed adultery with Bathsheba. And look what David cried out to the Lord, saying, "Cast me not away from your presence, and take not your Holy Spirit from me." Oh, gracious me. Hallelujah. You see, that's what could happen back then under the old covenant. Yes? But can I remind you this afternoon?

be taken away from you today. Can I tell you that, believer? If you are born again as a child of God and you receive the Holy Spirit, you need to understand this. And that's why

Let's get to our next true statement here in verse 17. Look in your Bible with us. Notice that Jesus refers to the Holy Spirit.

Spirit comes to do, speak truth. Speak what is true. That's what the Holy Spirit comes here to do. To speak what is true. Because he is the Spirit of truth. Yes, you remember our last study. We were talking about the statement that Jesus made related to himself. He said, I am the way and the truth and the life. You remember that one? So Jesus

He said he was and is the truth. Yes. And one of the tasks of the Holy Spirit believers, yes, is to reveal Jesus in the heart of any believer. He comes to reveal him who is true. Yes. And so he

Look, let me remind you, if you're not getting these things at your church, that's a problem. Hello? If you're getting anything else from your church, that's a problem. If you're not getting that confirmation or that bell ringing in you at your church from the Holy Spirit, there goes a problem. Huh? Have you ever think of a time you are in a

You just have that conviction, that confirmation just said to you, the Holy Spirit just said, yes, that is true. Yes. Are you hear something on the radio, you hear something on your television, in social media, you read something in your newspaper, and there just confirmation come out to you that this is true, the confirmation of the Holy Spirit. So that confirmation that you get, that tells you that this is true, it is from the Holy Spirit. The Holy Spirit confirming that this is true. And you are saying, yes, this is true. Mm-hmm. Yes. So we come to recognize that very idea of the Holy Spirit confirming thing with us Christians. But there's something else that the Spirit of Truth does that is awesome. And it is that it brings an instant family confirmation. When you're talking to someone else, maybe you never met this person, but you're a perfect stranger. Maybe you're on the train, you're on the bus, or maybe you stand up at the bus stop, you're at church, first time you've seen this person. Yes, whatever your situation is, stand up in a store and you're having a discussion, and you begin to have

0: you that this is true. Yes? Ah? So you talking there and you talking in the... Say, let's say you're going down the street and you stop at the shop to have a conversation. You don't know the individual and you start to have a conversation. And by then, by having the conversation, you realize that this person is speaking truth. And you say, yes, I don't know you, but you are my brother in Christ. Yes. That is awesome. That's the Holy Spirit doing that, guys. Confirming that which is true. This person is a child of God. And that's why the Bible said, by the Spirit we shall know them. Hello?
1: Amen.
0: By the Holy Spirit we shall know them. And we hardly begin to speak, but we are connected to each other by the Holy Spirit. Yes, and we love each other because of the Holy Spirit. So I love you in the Lord. The Holy Spirit is what does that, family. It's one of the coolest things ever happened in our lives. Yes, the Spirit of truth working in your heart. Yes? So the Spirit will always give you an idea. No, look. Here's another part. Because the Holy Spirit does it. There's something that you might hear that you know that is not true. And I thank the Lord for that. Because guess what? The Holy Spirit also reveals to us what is not true. So sometimes you might be talking

Somebody, look, it's like a red flag. I said, oh no, I don't think that is true. Because the Holy Spirit revealed that this is not true. Mm-hmm. Because you can say, no, what that person said, it's not true. Hmm? There are times when you hear things and you know from your heart, the Holy Spirit says, that's not true. So when the Holy Spirit began to do that in your heart, reveal the truth and reveals to you what is not true, that is awesome. So right there, it comes

time I went there and I hear somebody said, and sometimes I hear the pastor said this, and I just have this weird feeling when that happened. So why that happened when I hear something come to me, or some, the pastor said something? So you are wondering what? That's the Holy Spirit speaking to your heart. Yes. Listen to the Holy Spirit. Yes. The Holy Spirit is telling you. It might sound weird to you, but that's the Holy Spirit talking to you and letting you know that that is off base. That's not true. And sometimes there is a little

you look at that, and Jesus goes on to even give the reason as to why that happened. It says, because it neither sees him. And of course, the world itself is so fixated mostly on the time.

And because the Holy Spirit will put people off by telling them the truth or revealing the truth, believe radio off.

Or why is it that the world cannot know the Spirit of truth? That's your question? Okay. The world that we are living in

Have you noticed that the very world that we interact with on a daily basis are full of lies? Yes. They wallow in lies. Yes. Somebody starts saying there's more than two genders. And they're all about that. Yes. And it's a lie, believers. It's a flat out lie. But the world, oh my God. God have mercy. They are in on that one. Yes. The world love lies. But when you love lies, you have no room in your heart for the spirit of truth. Good grief, have you gotten that? When you love to tell lie, there's no room in your heart for the spirit of truth. Because the spirit of truth come to speak the truth to the hearts of those who will listen to the truth. To testify, believers, the Spirit comes to

Jesus could have said, you are looking at him. Huh? He didn't do that, but he could have said that. Because, you know, when the heart is not ready to receive, the heart is closed. There's no place in your that heart for the Holy Spirit to speak into our lives that which is true. But when you begin to open your heart and allow the Holy Spirit to speak truth, huh? You know what? The first thing that opens the door of somebody's heart, I'm going to shock you this evening. Do you know the first thing that opens somebody's heart to the truth? Eh? When the Holy Spirit wants to speak in that person's heart or that person's life, the very first door, Evangelist Carr, that have to be opened. Eh? In order for us to start listening to the Holy Spirit, has to do with our sinful nature and our sinful

to get past the bad news believers in order to get to the good news. And the bad news is you are a sinner and you are on your way to hell. Let's reveal that first. In order to get to the good news, you have to get through the bad news. And the bad news that people don't want to hear is that you are a sinner and you are on your way to hell. Yes, that's the news that we all have to grapple with firstly at some point in time in our lives. We all have to grapple with that. And what it did, it opens us to the spirit of truth speaking into our lives and giving us the good news. So this whole thing, yes, about understanding my sinful condition, it's absolutely critical to the truth. Yes? Let me show you to what the

We have no sin. We deceive ourselves. And look at this. And the truth is not in us. Good grief. How does the truth get inside of us?

am not so bad, and, you know. Don't tell me about sin. And they don't want to hear anything more of that. There's no room there. There's not to say, don't get it twisted, there is not to say later on they won't have room. Huh? They might be get some room.

And what are the first thing as a Christian, if they want to have a conversation about Christianity and the sinful nature of life? And they want to come to you about talking about Christianity. What are the first questions you should ask? Have you prayed to receive Christ as your Lord and Savior? Doesn't matter what church you attend. That's something that we don't run away from. And if you get the person saying, no, I don't think so, then the first thing you have to ask is, do you know and understand that you are a sinner and you need a savior? And if they

when they come to church, there already been some breakings that going on for them to end up in church. Yes? So if they say something like, oh yes, believe me, I know I am a sinner, then you can say, oh yes, this is what I need. Oh, sit down, let's talk. Yes, we're going to talk about Jesus. So you get right to the good news, because this person already acknowledged that he or she is a sinner. So you don't have to come now and debate. And that's why when I will say to ministers of the gospel, when a person come to church, that they already passed one of the hurdle, one of the things you need to do, just get to the point of encouraging them to accept in Jesus. Don't want to preach against them. They already passed the hurdle, because they're right there. They believe that there's a Jesus Christ. They believe that they're a sinner, and that's why they're there. So you pass

and create a reality of an understanding that I am a sinner and I need Jesus as my personal Savior. Look, it's all over. And that is why when pastors having convention, crusade, whatever, and you ask person and you said, if you know that you're a sinner and you need Jesus Christ, come to the altar. Look, when a person come to the altar, it's all over. Because you pass the bad news. They already accept that they need Jesus Christ. And that's why they're there. No, when you ask them, and then you ask them, the only thing left for you to do is to encourage them to accept the Lord as

So because of that, I don't usually go out on the street and evangelize, do a lot of witnessing and things like those on the outside, because my gifting in the body of Christ is not to evangelize. You have persons that goes into their gifting, but yet they lead off into what is not their gift. Hallelujah. I am privileged that my gifting is to teach the word of God. So my privilege here of harvesting is when a person accepts what we're teaching. So they will just fall off the vine and just accept Jesus.

I just think that the Holy Spirit is awesome when he reveals the spirit of truth or that condition to people and they accept it. Hallelujah. Yes. So we have two truths.

And you notice that Jesus said it in a kind of conclusive sort of a way. You know him. Yes? You notice that Jesus did

And Jesus is saying that to the disciples who haven't had nearly the amount of teaching about the Holy Spirit as you have. I know you're scratching your head. Yes, but not because they are the disciples. Not because they walk with Jesus. I am telling you this afternoon that those disciples haven't had the teaching about the Holy Spirit as we have it here today. Do you know and understand that? Guys, look, the guys that have walked with Jesus for a period of time, these guys have walked with Jesus for maybe 3 years. And the revelation about the Holy Spirit wasn't such a great deal under the old covenant. And Jesus had 3 years to speak to these disciples about the Holy Spirit. They had experienced the Holy Spirit, I must add, probably without knowing on several occasions that it was the Holy Spirit. The Holy Spirit had been operating among them powerfully. Yes. And they were probably mostly, I would add, unaware of the Holy Spirit. Can I tell you today, believers, that you know more today about the Holy Spirit than what they did or know about the Holy Spirit at this particular time in Scripture? And yet Jesus

There are so many ways that we know that the Holy Spirit is operating in a person's life, but yet we don't even think about it. If you have ever been grieved, believers, and I know you have, by the presence of sin in your life, you know the Holy Spirit. If you ever looked at the world and what is going on in our world today and being grieved by the darkness of this world, you know the Holy Spirit. Because that is the Spirit of God in you. That doesn't happen naturally, believers. Your natural flesh is connected to the world. It is the Spirit.

a very unsettled feeling. Huh? Have that ever happened to you, believers? You're about to do something and you're like, oh, hold on. No, this is not right. Something is pulling you back. Yes. And you're about to say something and you pull back. Hold on. And it just doesn't come out of your mouth. Because you're just kind of, look, this instance kind of, hold on, I can't say that. No. I love this. Because there are persons sitting right now saying, I've been there before. Transcribing this. Yes. You know that the Holy Spirit just said, oh, girl, shut up. Boy, shut up. You can't say that. Shut up. In a very polite sort of way. Not like what we say. Huh? Because the Holy Spirit is very polite. He's a polite guy, right? But that's just the Holy Spirit. You know him. That's the Holy Spirit. So he is working in our lives. And sometimes we don't.

wish I could say, knowing the Holy Spirit and walking with the Holy Spirit is always a perfect exercise. But I'm sure you also know, believers, that it's also possible to mistake our own feelings for the Holy Spirit.

God told me this to tell you. Huh? Yes? God told me to tell you this. That's your own feeling and not the Holy Spirit. But people take it and run with it. The Lord tell me this to tell you. Huh? Yes. No, the Lord didn't tell you anything. Yes. And so it is possible, yes, to listen to our own feelings and assume that that is the Holy Spirit. And you know what? The fact of the matter is, believers, we can choose also to ignore also what the Holy Spirit is saying to us. We can resist the leading of the

Have you ever tell the Lord, say, look, Lord, look, just allow the Holy Spirit to tell me everything that I need to do. Stop me in whatever I am doing that is not right, and allow the Holy Spirit to show me what is right from what is wrong. When I am heading in the wrong direction, Lord, allow the Holy Spirit. Yes, sometimes the Holy Spirit do guide us in the right direction, but sometimes we don't listen. Huh? But the Lord, the Holy Spirit is faithful either way you look at it. Still guide us. I wish I could say that there is no missteps or mishaps. Yes, in the leading of the Holy Spirit, knowingly that the Holy Spirit is there to guide us. Probably the question that I would get from some people sometimes, how can I know it's the Holy Spirit and not just me talking? That could be number one question I get sometimes. Look, it's one of those questions that you have to use. This really pulled back and said, look, believer, I think you learn as you go. I really hate to say it that way.

And you learn to listen even better. And you learn to understand when you hear his voice. And quite frankly, believers, the more you grow in your understanding of the word of God, the more you're going to have less misstep and misup as it relates to hearing the Holy Spirit. Because one of the things that you learn as a believer fairly early is that the Holy Spirit will never tell you to do anything that is

by which you can determine, yes, to say, is this me or is this the Holy Spirit? And hugely, believers, if it is something that you really wouldn't want to do, but the Holy Spirit is telling you to do it, that's a good way to know right there. If it goes against your own personal belief or feelings about something, not always, he also gives us the desire when keeping, yes, with the will of the Lord. Because sometimes he tells us to do things and we just don't want to do it. And so we kind of pull back and we start digging a little bit deeper. Yes. So it's not a

over the years, if persons ask the question, yes, some, not all of the time, but some of the time, sometimes people trying to bypass the Holy Spirit and they'll ask a pastor question. They're trying, matter of fact, let me say it this way, bypassing listening to the Holy Spirit, or even searching out the Holy Spirit. And I understand that, because we live in a world, yes, that today you can Google something and you can, you know, get the answer, you know, the result in seconds or less than point whatever seconds, you know. And I get that. And some people want to apply that

understand his will for our life. Enough time, we just don't want to do it because it is hard work. And we have to slow down. Yes, we don't live in a culture that gives us much time to slow down. And many of the decisions that we have asked to make on a daily basis, we are asked to make it quickly. And that's another question people will ask along the line. What do I do when I

don't know how we men do it in supermarket, but when we go to supermarket, look at this. We men will just go into the supermarket, and when we go there, we just pick up what we want. We don't take time out to read the labels like the ladies would, and read and spend time to know what they want. By the time you get home, you buy the wrong thing. The wife said, why did you buy it? But when we go to supermarket, look at this. We men will just go into the supermarket, and when we go there, we just pick up what we want. We don't take time out to read the labels like the ladies would, and read and spend time to know what they want. By the time you get home, you buy the wrong thing. The wife said, why?

and neither it is a good way to try to hear God. Lord, I need to hear you, and you want to hear him now. Right now, I want to hear what you have said. God probably, and let me use the word cautiously, probably

Now, the sixth and last true statement that Jesus makes concerning the Holy Spirit: for he dwells with you and will be in you. Jesus told those 11 men that night that at that time, right there and now, that the Holy Spirit is with them, and that he would soon be in them. And talks about the Spirit being in them, he is referring to the indwelling presence of God's Holy Spirit, which again, believers, did not happen under the old covenant. This is a new revelation for the disciples. And I have to even wonder if they really got what Jesus said when Jesus said to them, yes. And look, really, of a fact, it didn't happen until a few days later. In fact, on the evening of his resurrection, you will remember Jesus came into where the disciples were, and the disciples were meeting there, and Jesus didn't even come through the door. The door was locked. And suddenly, Jesus was just standing there in their midst. And he said, peace.

and the Holy Spirit then come to live in them. In very important difference, our preposition. You know, there are three

with, in, and upon. Three prepositions. We're definitely talking about upon. That's a different different work of the Holy Spirit, which Jesus reveals in the book of Acts chapter 1. But here he says, the Holy Spirit is with you, and more importantly, he will be in you. Yes? And can I just tell you here this afternoon, here and now, believers, that it is more important that the Holy Spirit is in you than with you. If all I had to go on is with, I would surely take it. But look, let me tell you here, believers, how much superior of an experience and a relationship it is to being connected to the Holy Spirit using that preposition as the word in. He is

these knucklehead disciples, forgive me, about various things. And they weren't getting most of them. Did you know that? They might grapple a little bit here and there, but they weren't getting most of what Jesus was saying to them. Did you know that? Yes. Peter was able to confess, "You are the Christ, the Son of..."

Peter didn't figure that out on his own. In case you thought that Peter... Oh, come on. Peter, hell no. Peter didn't figure that out on his own. You think that Peter was that smart? No. That was revealed.

they did not get much of what he was saying. Matter of fact, they get it, but they didn't understand what Jesus was saying. When did they understand what Jesus was saying? When the Holy Spirit came in, that's when they begin to understand. When they receive the Holy Spirit, they received understanding. In fact, later on, in this very same chapter, I'm not sure if we get it to this week, next week, but skip down to the verse 25.

these things I've spoken to you, that I am still with you. But the Helper, the Paracletos, the Holy Spirit, the Father will send in my name. He, look at this, he will teach you all things and bring to your memory all that I have said to you. Oh God of mercy, mark that in your Bible. Put it on your fridge door. That doesn't mean that they're going to remember it like that. Oh yes, he said that. No, they're going to understand. They're going to remember that he said, and they're going to be able to connect the dots and say, yes, that's why he did that. Or that's why he said that. Because the Holy Spirit comes to do that very thing. Because he comes in. And when he comes in, he communicates to you and to me the very nature of God, the very will of God. Yes, the delights of God. Along with those

it doesn't just give us that information, believers. It doesn't just say, this is good pleasure of the Lord. It then gives us the ability to desire the good pleasure of the Lord. That's what Paul is saying in the book of Philippians. Not just to desire it, but also to act it out, to live it out, to walk it out. Or as the ESV says here, to work for his good pleasure. It gives you the ability to know that the pleasure

I want you to take a little time out and think about that, believers. Huh? As you get the opportunity to think about this before we get to the Bible study next week, just ponder on this a little bit. He who join with the Lord. Oh, hallelujah. That as you are in Christ, you are one with God in spirit. His spirit lives.

of them as a response to their question. Just a simple question. Well, what the Holy Spirit says to you? What is the Holy Spirit saying to you? Because often, when people ask questions, it's just that they are looking for

of the conscious awareness. Yes? And they hear it and like, oh yeah, that's what the Holy Spirit been speaking and saying to me. And I didn't even realize that what he was saying. But I've been getting these words. Look, I've believers. Let's ask this question, Evangelist Guy. Have you ever been getting any warning from the Holy Spirit in recent time about possible relationship?

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Husband, has the Holy Spirit been speaking to you about the relationship with your wife or your family and angling it more effectively? Wife, as the

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Has the Lord been speaking to you about what He wants you to do?

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Maybe it's an area of service. Maybe it's even the tug to go and invite somebody to know the Lord. Give them the good news of

watching this X-rated movie at all. That tug. Huh? When you get that tug, turn it off. Don't resist. Because if you don't get up or turn that off, when the Holy Spirit tugged you on your heart and said, this is not good for you. Huh? This isn't good for you to put in your heart. Then what you're doing there is resisting the Holy Spirit. And yes, you may ask the question, can Christian resist the Holy Spirit? Of course, Christian can resist the Holy Spirit. We do it all the time. Often when we don't even aware of it. Yes. So what is the Holy Spirit speaking to you about?

Thou, the Holy Spirit, come to continue in your people. Great God, we thank you for your words of encouragement this evening. Thank you, Lord, because you have given us your Holy Spirit to live within us. But Lord, I want to ask you, oh God, that if anyone in this audience, Lord, to the sound of our voice, that have not yet responded to accepting you as their personal Lord and Savior, I ask that they would do it right now, Jesus. Accept you as their personal Lord and Savior. Right now, as we pray, dear God, that in their heart, they will say, Jesus, I believe that you died for me. Say that prayer. You died for me on the cross. And I accept

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Lord, if there's anybody here this afternoon who had just prayed that prayer, I ask you, Lord, to overwhelm them, mighty God, with your Holy Spirit. Speak to their heart. Minister grace, Lord. And get them on the path of listening to you and digging into the word, growing in the grace and the knowledge of who you are and what you have for their life, Lord. And Father Jesus, for the rest of us, I pray, dear Lord, that we will learn to listen, but also, Lord, learn to surrender.

0: every single day of our lives to the Holy Spirit. Lord, speak to us.
1: Hallelujah.
0: Your servant is listening. We ask that you will do this, mighty God, continuously. In the name of Jesus Christ,

0: in the name of Jesus. 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
1: Hallelujah. 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We give God thanks and praise this evening. Hallelujah. Hallelujah. We worship Him. 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Holy Spirit, we

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Psalm 51 and verse 11.

0: People of God, believe you me, it is a very, very good study this evening, as always. But we ask the Holy Spirit of God to continue to be with his servants and to continue to use him. Let us continue to pray for him and his family. God bless you, Bishop.
1: Thank you, ma'am.
0: Thank you, sir.
1: Thank you, too. God bless you, too. Thank you so much.
0: God bless you. Bible family, good evening and good night.
1: Bless you, ma'am.
0: God bless you all.
1: Have a good one. Yes. All right. That was Bible studies. Yes. That was Bible studies. We say good evening to the family. Good evening, good evening, good evening, good evening. All right. It's almost that time of the evening when we go to Story from the Bible. And it comes to us from... let me say good evening to Mr. Perry. Hey, let me say good evening to everybody joining us. Carmen, good evening. Happy birthday to you. Yes. I'm going to play this song for Carmen. Yes, I'm going to play this song for you, Carmen. Pick up yourself and your earth strong. And for anyone else celebrating their birthday today, we say good evening to you. And we hope and trust that you all will have a glorious time with your birthday.

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2: Rabbi, when camest thou hither?
3: Verily, verily, I say unto you, ye seek me not because ye saw the miracles, but because ye did eat of the loaves and were filled. Labor not for the meat which perisheth, but labor for that meat which endureth unto everlasting life, which the Son of Man shall give unto you. For him hath God the Father sealed.
4: What shall we do that we might work the works of God?
3: This is the work of God, that ye believe on him whom he hath sent.
5: What sign shewest thou then, that we may see and believe thee? What dost thou work? Our fathers did eat manna in the desert. As it is written, he gave them bread from heaven to eat.
3: Verily, verily, I say unto you, Moses gave you not that bread from heaven. But my Father giveth you the true bread from heaven. For the bread of God is he which cometh down from heaven and giveth life unto the world.
2: Lord, evermore give us this bread.
3: I am the bread of life. He that cometh to me shall never hunger, and he that believeth on me shall never thirst. But I said unto you that ye also have seen me and believe not. All that the Father giveth me shall come to me, and him that cometh to me I will in no wise cast out. For I came down from heaven, not to do mine own will, but the will of him that sent me. And this is the Father's will which hath sent me, that of all which he hath given me I should lose nothing, but should raise it up again at the last day. And this is the will of him that sent me, that every one which seeth the Son and believeth on him may have everlasting life. And I will raise him up at the last day.
6: Is not this Jesus, the son of Joseph, whose father and mother we knew? How is it then that he said, I came down from heaven?
3: Murmur not among yourselves. No man can come to me, except the Father which hath sent me draw him. And I will raise him up at the last day. It is written in the law of the prophets, and they shall all be taught of God. Every man therefore that hath heard and hath learned of the Father cometh unto me. Not that any man hath seen the Father, save he which is of God. He hath seen the Father. Verily, verily, I say unto you, he that believeth on me hath everlasting life. I am that bread of life. Your fathers did eat manna in the wilderness and are dead. This is the bread which cometh down from heaven, that a man may eat thereof and not die. I am the living bread which came down from heaven. If any man eat of this bread, he shall live forever. And the bread that I will give is my flesh, which I will give for the life of the world.
7: How can this man give us his flesh to eat?
3: Verily, verily, I say unto you, except ye eat the flesh of the Son of Man and drink his blood, ye have no life in you. Whoso eateth my flesh and drinketh my blood hath eternal life, and I will raise him up at the last day. For my flesh is meat indeed, and my blood is drink indeed. And he that eateth my flesh and drinketh my blood dwelleth in me, and I in him. As the living Father hath sent me, and I live by the Father, so he that eateth me, even he shall live by me. This is that bread which came down from heaven. Not as your fathers did eat manna in the wilderness and are dead. He that eateth of this bread shall live forever.
7: This is an hard saying. Who can hear it?
3: Doth this offend you? What end if you shall see the Son of Man ascend up where he was before? It is the Spirit that quickeneth. The flesh profiteth nothing. The words that I speak unto you, they are spirit and they are life. But I said unto you, there are some of you that believe not. Therefore said I unto you that no man can come unto me except it were given unto him of my Father.

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1: 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Thou hast the words of eternal life, and we believe and are sure that thou art that Christ, the Son of the living God.
0: Have I not chosen you 12? And one of you is a devil.
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4: Not satisfied with where you live? Easy fix. Back in the day, the whole village used to show up to help you move house. Literally. And they needed every man. We're talking about moving not just you and your coachmans, but the house too. Don't believe me? Just Google it. I did. A couple button presses away, you will find that house shifting is a traditional Jamaican practice where entire wooden houses are lifted from their foundations and transported on trucks to new locations. Talk about community. Now, this practice was common in rural areas, especially Westmoreland. This cultural phenomenon involves lifting the homes that were built on stilts or blocks and is often a communal effort with historical roots in the early 1900s. Well, old time something come back again. After Melissa, we're fine with roots. Kinda. You see, the government is looking at a different way of doing things with modular housing. Yeah, man, some of you hit up Google again. If you don't know, I'll tell you. Modular housing is a method of construction where homes are pre-built in sections called modules. Now, Google will tell you that these are built inside a special climate-controlled factory, then transported and assembled on a permanent foundation at the final location. And I'll tell you something. These homes comply with local building codes. They offer high energy efficiency. And of course, they're much faster to build than traditional on-site homes. And guess what? A good number of them are already on Jamaican soil, ready to offer an alternative. More than 900 modular container houses procured by the government to address housing shortages in the aftermath of Hurricane Melissa have arrived on the island. State Minister in the Office of the Prime Minister, Senator Abka Fitz-Henley, made the disclosure in the Senate just last Friday while making his contribution to the debate on the National Reconstruction and Resilience Authority, NARA Act.
6: Prime Minister, the Most Honourable Dr. Andrew Holness called various agencies to a meeting, including the NHT, the new social housing program, and ODPEM, and we were advised that thousands of houses have been purchased. 924 modular houses are in fact in Jamaica, an additional 700 are underway, and 700 additional will follow. The administration will fulfill its commitment to make whole Jamaicans who have been dislocated by the ravages of Hurricane Melissa.
4: The units will comprise 2-bedroom models, approximately 400 square feet, complete with bathroom, kitchen, and living area. Deployment of the units is part of initiatives being implemented by the government under the umbrella of the Shelter Recovery Program, SRP. Senator Fitz-Henley reiterated the administration's commitment to accountability and integrity, noting that the modular houses program is subject to rigorous oversight. Now, all of this brings to mind another tried and true saying, where there's a will, There's a way. One with a modular home prefabricated for an appreciative Jamaican. Continue to watch this space for updates as, houses in hand, the government gets ready for execution.
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4: That's it for today's program. 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
9: From NPR News in Washington, I'm Ryland Barton. President Trump arrived in Beijing today for a summit with Chinese leader Xi Jinping. Trump was greeted by a military honor guard, a military band, and hundreds of young Chinese people waving flags and chanting warm welcome. The greeters were decked out in white and robin's egg blue outfits that matched the paint job of the iconic presidential plane. The main part of the summit with President Xi starts tomorrow when they hold bilateral talks, visit the Temple of Heaven, and take part in a formal banquet. The talks are expected to focus on the Iran war, trade, and U.S. arms sales to Taiwan. The Senate once again narrowly defeated a war powers resolution that would have forced President Trump to end the war in Iran. Three Republicans joined almost all Senate Democrats to vote in support of the bill. NPR's Ava Berger is at the Capitol.
10: The vote is the seventh in an effort largely led by Democrats to constrain Trump's ability to continue to engage in the conflict with Iran. The resolution was defeated 49-50. Senators Lisa Murkowski, Rand Paul, and Susan Collins voted with Democrats, while Senator John Fetterman, the Pennsylvania Democrat, joined with Republicans to defeat the bill. The vote came one day after Secretary of Defense Pete Hegseth told Congress that the cost of the conflict had risen to nearly $30 billion. He asked lawmakers for a record $1.5 trillion to fund the Pentagon next year. Ava Berger, NPR News, the Capitol.
9: 1 year after President Trump's executive order to shelter 6,000 homeless veterans, NPR's Quil Lawrence reports Democrats and Republicans say they've seen little progress.
11: The president's order aimed to create what he called a Center for Warrior Independence on the sprawling VA campus in West Los Angeles. But at a hearing, Republican Congressman Mike Boss said the administration has blocked oversight with non-disclosure agreements.
12: If agreements, planning decisions, or delay are hiding behind NDAs, the American taxpayers and our veterans deserve to know how the land is being used and why progress has been so slow.
11: Ongoing construction at the campus has taken decades. The secrecy also worries LA veterans advocate Rob Reynolds.
13: I want to see President Trump's executive order be successful, but again, we need to get rid of these non-disclosure agreements.
11: The administration's budget request funds minimal new housing on the campus. Quil Lawrence, NPR News.
9: The Trump administration is expanding its fraud-busting initiative in federal health programs. Vice President J.D. Vance today announced a $1.3 billion pause in Medicaid reimbursements to California. The administration is also imposing a six-month freeze on some new Medicare enrollments and warning states to investigate Medicaid fraud or risk losing funding. States have acknowledged it's a legitimate concern, but some have pushed back on the administration's aggressive tactics. A rebound for tech stocks today led Wall Street to new records, even though the majority of U.S. stocks fell following another discouraging update on inflation. You're listening to NPR News from Washington. Florida Republican Attorney General James Uthmeyer says he has issued an investigative subpoena to the NFL regarding the Rooney Rule. That's the rule that requires teams to interview at least two minority candidates for head coach, general manager, and coordinator positions. Uthmeyer sent a letter to NFL Commissioner Roger Goodell in March saying the rule amounts to blatant race and sex discrimination. Obesity is rising faster in poorer countries than in wealthier ones, according to a new study. NPR's Jonathan Lambert reports.
14: Around the 1980s, obesity started ticking up in many parts of the world. Back then, it was mostly a problem for wealthy countries. But as time went on, it grew into a global phenomenon. Now, a new analysis finds that obesity levels are plateauing in most wealthy countries. A few, including France and Portugal, are even seeing declines. But across many low- and middle-income countries, rates are accelerating. Some of those countries, including many Pacific Island nations, now have some of the highest obesity levels of any country. The study can't say for sure why this is happening. Increased availability of sugary drinks and processed foods could be a factor, the authors say, and laxer food regulations may also be contributing. Jonathan Lambert, NPR News.
9: The usually colorful packaging on some Japanese snacks is turning a somber black and white as the war in Iran disrupts the supply of an ingredient in colored ink. Calbee, which normally makes potato chips in a bright orange bag, says what's inside remains the same, even though new packaging just has monochrome lettering. It's the latest impact of the closure of the Strait of Hormuz due to the war in the Middle East. This is NPR News.
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1: All right, we say good evening again to you. And thank you so much for joining us. We're moving up along, man. We're moving along. It's like 17 minutes after the hour. We're going to open the phone lines, yes? And if you wish to call us, yes, you can. The numbers to call is 718-725-8890. That is 718. I don't know why I said the number so slow. And person said they can't catch it. I really don't understand that. 718-725-8890. Or our WhatsApp line is 347-213-4250. That's 347-213-4250. We're going to take some calls. So if you wish to call, this is a good time for you to reach out to us. Give us a call. Let us know where you're calling from and what you want to talk about here this evening. So the phone lines are open. All right. So give us a call.

0: Hello, good evening.
1: Good evening, Mr. Wingy.
0: Good evening, Sister Imogen.
1: Good evening, Mr. Wingy.
0: Hey, how you do, Sister Imogen?
1: Me day I dey listen you a week time, sir.
0: Yes, how you feeling?
1: Me day I see you here, Mr. Wingy.
0: Oh,
1: me come to New Zealand, man.
0: Huh?
1: Let me come to New Zealand.
0: Yes, yes. Let me ask you, if he was here now, what would you be doing now, if he was here?
1: In that Philippian, sir.
0: In that Philippian? And what would you be saying to him? What would you be saying to him?
1: So what me that say to him, you know?
0: Eh.

0: You must miss him, not you?
1: Me miss him. Miss him. If I'm not up cry.
0: Oh God, I know.
1: Not up cry, man. You know, say Mr. Sister Chung call me a pretty me and Miss Jack call me.
0: Oh yeah.
1: Yeah, man. Miss Jack are the first one call me.
0: That is so nice.
1: And then Miss Chung call me after that.
0: Wow, that's great. That's good to know. That's really good to know. Oh my God. Yes.
1: You're beside me, man.
0: Oh yes, we have a lot of deaths going on in the family. A lot. But you know, in spite of, we give God thanks. You know, God know what He's doing. You know?
1: Yes, I
0: know what he's doing.
1: Yes, I know. I'm Adu.
0: Yes.

0: Really, it's me, sir.
1: Yes, yes, yes, yes.
0: I can't do no more.
1: Yes. Yes. Yes.
0: So at the 20th grave digging and the 27th funeral.
1: The 20th hour this month?
0: No, June, in a June.
1: Oh, the 20th of June.
0: At the 27th of June a funeral and the 20th at the grave digging.
1: Okay. 20th of June and the 27th. Okay, okay. Okay.
0: Yes, Mr. Lindsay.
1: And where it is? It's gonna be in Grants Bailey.
0: Yes, Mr. Lindsay.
1: Okay. All right. We'll definitely remind the family about it. Yes?
0: Yes, Mr. Lindsay. Big up to you, sir, and big up Brother Robert and Brother Gary.
1: Yes.
0: And your mother.
1: Yes, ma'am.
0: And Miss Maxwell and Miss Dorothy.
1: Thank you.
0: Miss

0: Yes.
1: Them are hearing me, you know.
0: Yes, they are hearing you, know. They are listening to you.
1: Yeah.
0: Yes.
1: Yes, sir. And Sister Morgan.
0: Yes.
1: Yeah. May I pick them up?
0: Yeah, man.
1: And they tell them to remember me in the prayer.
0: Yes, definitely. Definitely.
1: Yes, sir. Remember me in your prayer.
0: Definitely. We're not going to leave you alone at all. Yes.
1: Yes, sir.
0: Thanks for calling.
1: You, sir.
0: Yes, ma'am. God bless you.
1: Yes, Miss Irene. Take care. Tell you hear from me again.
0: Yes. Yes, ma'am. That's right.
1: God, I keep this station here, Miss Irene.
0: Yes. Yes. You love what?
1: Them all, they ask me for the number to call you.
0: Hey, enough people are listening now.
1: Yes, Miss Irene. They listen, man. Me tell them to put them read up on 96.2 FM.
0: That's right. Thank you, ma'am. Thank you so much for doing that.
1: May I tell them to call, man.
0: Yes, man. Then call. Yeah. Man. Hear from
1: I had a big gospel right around the world.
0: That's right.
1: This is how God put upon this station for a purpose.
0: Amen. Amen.
1: I mean, what's the God when my husband they hear, they feel the pain, you know?
0: Yes.
1: He's still listening to you, you know?
0: Oh, God.
1: Then you know, inside of the house, he said, I'm watching you, Mr. Wingy, they big you up there.
0: Yes.
1: They call me, they tell me, say they big me up.
0: Yes. Bless God. Bless God.
1: I mean, you're saying in the right, in to pursue the listening, you're right now, far in there.
0: Yes, yes, yes.
1: And they listen you.
0: Yes, yes.
1: Yes, Mr. Wingy, the Lord will keep me, sir. He's, keep me too.
0: Yes, he will keep you. He's not leaving you at all. He's not leaving you at all.
1: He might be provider.
0: Amen. Amen.
1: Yes, thank you. I will confident enough to me, Jesus, thank you and don't see me.
0: Amen. Amen.
1: Yes, thank you.
0: Amen.
1: To me, God, our God.
0: Yes.
1: Never fear me yet.
0: Not at all. Not at
1: never
0: all.
1: Never fear me. And when people are fighting me, sir, and he will respond to me, say, hold your peace and him will fight the back up.
0: Amen.
1: I say we fight against those that fight against me.
0: That's right.
1: Yes, so me believe now the Almighty God for me know. Psalms 35 and Psalms 37 is my favorite, Mr. Wendy.
0: Yes.
1: Them the Psalms that me love.
0: Yes.
1: Yes, Mr. Wendy. So me know for trouble people.
0: Amen. Amen.
1: But God our God.
0: Amen. I love that.
1: God, God, when man not set down, God, I wipe out.
0: That's true.
1: And when them are wipe out, God, they set down.
0: That is so true. So true.
1: Yes, Mr. Lindsay.

0: Me a work for me, me husband.
1: Yes.
0: Yes, Mr. Wingy. Yeah. For God of God. God of God, sir. So keep me safe here, Mr. Wingy.
1: I will. Thank you. And thank you for calling.
0: Keep on listening to you for some time. When me listen to you, you melt me heart, man.
1: Yes.
0: And Mr. Gary, Brother Robert, and Mr. Long, I'll listen to them, man. Because Mr. Gary, when you're ready, you know.
1: Of course, then I must, man. Call him, man.
0: Me call him, man.
1: Yes.
0: Call Mr. Gary and me talk to him.
1: Yes. That's awesome. Awesome. Yes,
0: man. Yes. Yes, Mr. Wendy. So take care, sir.
1: Thank you for calling.
0: Yes, Mr. Wendy. God bless you.
1: God bless you, too.
0: And that station.
1: Yes, ma'am. Thank you.
0: Yes, Mr. Wendy.
1: All right.
0: Good night.
1: Bye-bye. All right. Yes, it's like, so we are taking your calls, yes?

0: All right, let's
1: Good
0: go to
1: evening,
0: this.
1: Good evening, Mr. Wingy.
0: Good evening. This is who? Sister Jazz? Sister Jazz, are you?
1: Yes, I'm me.
0: How you do?
1: You don't expect me to call you, no.
0: Why not? What you mean? Of course I do. I do expect you to call me. Why I wouldn't? But you call me and you not. And you call me on the phone when I work, Sister Jazz. They're going to chop the line for you, you know. No, they're going to chop the line for you. They're going to chop the line. Hello?
2: Good evening, Uncle Wingy.
0: Tell Sister Jazz, say, somebody going to chop the line for her. Because see there? She called on the phone when she know not work. Good evening. Who is this? Sister,
2: good evening,
0: Uncle
2: Wingy.
0: Sister Pauline.
2: Yes, Uncle Wingy.
0: Oh, you, Jesus. How many times I have to tell you, say, don't do that? Why you stay so long to call me, Sister Pauline? Awa. Listen, I go and warn you for the last time, you know. Don't take so long to call me, man. I need to hear from you. If you don't call me 1 week, call me the other week. Please.
2: All right, Bishop, I will. How are you, sir?
0: I'm still
2: here, and I've been listening to you, but I was in a space where I was using my phone to listen, so
0: I used to listen
2: to the online with my phone, so that's why. But you know, I send you a text, so you will know and understand.
0: Okay, when you send me, no. Yeah. Today?
2: Yes.
0: All right. So when I get yesterday. Off the ring. Yesterday?
2: Yes. No, today.
0: Okay. Well, today. I will check it. I will check it.
2: Yeah.
0: I will check
2: it. Yeah. But I will listen to you.
0: Mm-hmm.
2: I will listen to you. And I will listen to you Sunday.
0: Mm-hmm.
2: And Sunday, I mean, you know, Sunday, Mother's Day, mash me up. It mash me up.
0: Yes. I'll know it about that holy power. Holy power is still about that.
2: Imagine your uncle Wingy because I think I have been telling you,
0: mm-hmm.
2: No care who if my parents do me be Bishop, me can't.
0: Yes.
2: I don't know. No care what me do. I tell my kids them before me turn my back on. One for my parents, and that's me talk to them before that. Bishop, before that. Me not turn up cause them before that. Me not go within there.
0: That's true.
2: Have a certain argument.
0: That's true.
2: Yeah. Yeah, and every Mother's Day, I remember my mother in a sad way because she was feeling ill. I think chikungunya time,
0: mm-hmm.
2: And she was feeling ill, but we never know. So she catch the pneumonia with it.
0: Oh,
2: but I've been visiting her and I've been looking after her, and
0: mm-hmm.
2: She sent me a message about 2 days before. We take her to the hospital that she wanted her hair to wash and comb.
0: Yes.
2: And she was admitted in the hospital, and by the Thursday morning and by the Sunday morning she died.
0: Wow.
2: And I don't know, Bishop. It just hand me say sometimes when your parents call you, you just move.
0: Yeah.
2: Move same time or if you can do any better or if you can even ask somebody to assist you.
0: Yes.
2: But then say, if me know always not have no use and they always come at the wrong
0: last.
2: But yes. But until this day, Miss Harris, I never spend more time with my mother.
0: Wow.
2: And a whole. And then my mother died young, so me never me not feel so me look after her in the right way,
0: mm-hmm.
2: which I should.
0: Mm-hmm.
2: Which I should.
0: Mm-hmm.
2: I don't get that feeling until this day, Uncle Wingy. So,
0: wow.
2: I know my dad, he's alive, and I try to do
0: what I can do. Yeah.
2: I try put out my best in what I can do.
0: Yeah.
2: And for me, would break until now, Uncle Wingy. It's almost 2 years. I mean, we can't do the things when we used to do hard enough as I used to do them.
0: Yes.
2: And sometimes that they part grieve me too. And I mean, God know what, why make it happen or what's best. But you know,
0: yes.
2: You know, your mind or your conscience is still bother you if you know.
0: Uh-huh. I understand.
2: You still can't do certain things.
0: Mm-hmm.
2: You understand, Bishop? So, you see, you hear when that lady called, I don't care who, I don't care. My parents ain't gonna never do me nothing that me turn me back on them.
0: It's true, man.
2: Or no. Yeah.
0: It's true, yeah. Man. Mash me up, man.
2: Yeah. Yeah, they can never do nothing. Do nothing. I don't know one pitney. You understand me? They can never do nothing. That's because if me not even going away, go where they are. Mm-hmm. Rather, if send stuff, go get them then.
0: Right. Right.
2: Or something. You know how it feel Uncle Renji when you go up on the road all meeping. You see some whole people walking. They can't even cross the road. They can't even carry a bag.
0: Can't help themselves.
2: And themselves.
0: Out there. And yeah. You know, most of them have their children alive, Sister Pauline, moving about.
2: Oh, God.
0: Some of them have it too. Some of them have it moving about, and they don't remember their mother or their grandmother or their father or grandfather. Jesus, man, it touching, man.
2: When you go by the hospital and you see some of them, are them alone? Are them alone, Bishop? They not still good.
0: Jesus.
2: Them smell certain way. And I don't know. You hear me open and you see some of them, they want to buy something and they don't have enough money. Or,
0: jeez.
2: You understand me? Me not care what people want. If you say some of them deserve you or what. Me and you don't know.
0: No, we don't
2: know. I don't know.
0: But at least, pay attention to your parents, man. You see, the thing about life is, some people, you know, no matter what them, if they don't do that, you know, they have a thing named the karma, you know. The day is coming.
2: Have a thing named karma.
0: Yes.
2: Yeah, karma. You know how we feel, Bishop. When my foot break, you know how we feel when you want to get something done. You have somebody can do it, you know, but when them feel pleased.
0: Yes.
2: Them will do it.
0: Mm-hmm.
2: And you want to get it done right away.
0: Gosh.
2: You understand me? You know, quarrel with them about the timing, but it get to you.

0: So you see, when I don't know, Bishop. Me, I tell somebody, says since me accept the Lord as my personal Lord and Savior, me no feel happiness again. Me feel joy.
1: Yes.
0: I feel joy because joy is totally different from happiness.
1: Yes.
0: Happiness you gain from people.
1: People.
0: Joy comes from the Lord.
1: Within. Mm-hmm. And it is within. Mm-hmm. That within, goes within, man.
0: Within. Mm-hmm. Within. Mm-hmm. Within. Because when you accept the Lord, Uncle Wenji, you're supposed to have a calmer spirit.
1: Hey.
0: Things are what you used to do. You don't. If you even think of it, a spirit supposed to inner you is supposed to draw your back.
1: That's
0: and
1: right.
0: Get your calmer.
1: That's right. That's right. The truth is going to be there within. Yes.
0: Every time. Yes. I was in a space, Bishop.
1: Yes.
0: When me literally used to cry.
1: Yes.
0: Cry almost night and day. If me not cry out, me I cry within. Mm-hmm. If you let me heart sore, Bishop.
1: Mm-hmm.
0: If you let me heart sore, and some things cross my mind when me say. I was thinking of taking revenge in a certain way, Bishop. That's me reached to one point where one of the man in my cousin called me and I was saying it to her and she said, no, don't do it. You are going to disgrace yourself.
1: Mm-hmm.
0: You are going to disgrace yourself. And you see, when you do that, things all come wrong by you, like say, you were the bad one, so don't do it.
1: Wow.
0: And two person say that to me in the same week, Bishop. You understand me? And the number that I got in my phone when me want to use, you understand me? Uh-huh. It's like me, I fall asleep one night and somebody said to me, say, you know, me sleep, say, delete that number from your phone.
1: Wow.
0: And me delete the number from my phone.
1: Wow.
0: I delete my number from my phone because it's some of the things that were me that thing to do, Bishop.
1: Yes.
0: Because of personal gain or the flesh.
1: Yes.
0: You understand me?
1: Yeah.
0: Me say, I don't know if I hear me see, but I don't know literally, but you know, my mind, I said, delete that number for your phone and leave everything
1: to God. Yes.
0: To God.
1: That's the best.
0: And since
1: result.
0: I got my water baptism, Bishop.
1: Yes.
0: I fall asleep one day.
1: Yes.
0: I fall asleep one day and I fall asleep and me wake up in a day. In the middle of the day, a long time enough fall asleep in the middle of the day because I was going through. Me literally stressed that sometimes when we hold on.

0: I made it too, but I don't know how I did it.
1: Mm-hmm.
0: And from that day until to the bishop, a karma spirit start come over me. That's,
1: oh God!
0: I'm telling the bishop, I give thanks to God.
1: Oh God.
0: Every night and day.
1: Yes.
0: Every night and day, bishop.
1: Yeah.
0: I know. As I go along, it's hard sometimes, and it's still very hard what I see where things are falling into place one by one, a little by little.
1: Wow.
0: A little by little.
1: Wow.
0: A little by little, one by one.
1: Mighty God.
0: And

0: And that's why I said to you, don't take so long to call me. Every other week, if it's not every week, call me. I need to hear from you, man. All right?
1: All right.
0: Bless you. God bless you.
1: Let me say happy birthday to Sister Carmen from Coxwain. Today is her birthday.
0: Yes. Me say she having ponytail. I wish one of them named ponytail.
1: She having ponytail.
0: Yes, not that me, say. So, I you know, says it's our sister and put pony. Why she put ponytail in her sister Carmen head? Put this in
1: Jesus, would I love this hair?
0: Tell her, take me
1: to. She don't want to take
0: a picture and send it to me. A different picture she has sent me. Hey, Carmen. I don't understand that. The picture with the ponytail.
1: And then Sister Rose Brown, and she.
0: Who wants the ponytail picture?
1: I want pink baby doll dress.
0: Yes. It's our complexion, of course.
1: Yeah. All right,
0: bless you. Thanks for calling. Enjoy it. Yes, good. I tell you. Yes, Carmen. Let me call her. Hold on. Let me call Carmen. Me not understand. Let me call Carmen, you know, because me think me want call Carmen this evening. Hold on a second. Please hold on for the phone call. Let me find Carmen number. Let me see if me can call Carmen number.

0: You know, I'm excited when one of the radio family celebrate their birthday, you know. Yeah, man. I'm excited. Hold on a second. Hold on a second.
1: Uncle Randy, good evening.
0: Good evening, Carmen. How you do? Carmen. Who put ponytail in your ear? Who put ponytail in your ear?
1: I don't know. You're getting a photograph. I sent one come and give you, so I don't know, my friend. We hear you. I talk on the radio. Look away.
0: Anyway, how you enjoying your birthday so far?
1: Well, it was okay.
0: Wonderful. Hey, big up yourself on your birthday. We pray that God will continue to keep you, all right?
1: Thank you very much, Uncle Rangie. God bless you.
0: You're welcome. Thanks. All right. Bye-bye. Yeah, all right. Yes. Okay. Good. I tell you, your man, Carmen, man, the radio family. I tell you, I am excited when the radio family are celebrating their birthday. Really excited. Because when my birthday comes, I'm excited too, you know. So when the radio family accepts, what?

0: Hey, Kiva, how are you?
1: I'm doing fine.
0: Wonderful.
1: And good evening to my radio family.
0: Yes.
1: I just want to say happy birthday to Auntie Carmen.
0: Yes.
1: Wishing her long life

0: can't find that one.
1: Will you say song name?
0: It's a birthday song from Joseph Chris Adrian.
1: Okay. What do you mean if we can't find it? What? Give us stop it. Stop it.
0: Miss Peggy says she won't talk to you because you're a radio out here, so.
1: She better turn off the radio, you know. Yeah, if she have any radio, you know, she now get to talk to me. Oh. Okay. Let me talk to her then.
0: Good evening, Uncle Angie.
1: Hey, Auntie Peggy. Good

0: So you remember?
1: Yes.
0: You remember, say, show a white lady? Show a white lady. You don't know, say she white. Show a white lady. You remember?
1: Yes, and I just want to tell her happy birthday.
0: Oh, you mean?
1: And hope she lives to see many, many more birthdays to come.
0: All right, no problem. Thank you for
1: coming.

0: calling often, but I'm always listening.
1: I know you're always listening, man.
0: Yeah, man.
1: Bless you.
0: Yeah. Anyways, Monday was my birthday.
1: I wish so much on about Nami about. Jesus have mercy. Oh God, happy belated birthday to you. How was it?
0: Thanks.
1: You enjoy it?
0: It was good.
1: As long as you see the day, that's awesome. That is awesome.
0: Yeah.
1: Yes.
0: Yeah.
1: All right. No problem.
0: Yeah, man. Bless up the lady.

0: everybody's birthday. All right.
1: Okay, thank you.
0: No problem.
1: Okay, thanks.
0: Thanks for calling.
1: All right.
0: All right, good, good. All right, let's go to another call. Hello, good evening. Hello?
2: Hello?
0: Good evening.
3: I'm Bishop.
0: Yes, good afternoon. Hello?
3: Uncle, so, Chaban.
0: Yes,

0: Brother Linval.
1: Linval.
0: Brother Linval.
1: See you, man.
0: What happened, brother? How you do, man?
1: What are you, man?
0: Oh, God. Happy to hear from you, man.
1: I'm just short, but...
0: Yes. Yes, Brother Linval. May I hear you, man? Talk to me. Ignore the radio, man. Don't worry about the radio.
1: Hey. Yeah, man.
0: Okay. Happy to hear you, man.
1: Hey, been out here, but I went, Gigi.
0: Bishop Cooper?
1: Hey.
0: The funeral?
1: Hey.
0: Oh, they don't plan the date yet. They don't plan the date yet. As soon as they plan the date, I will definitely announce it.
1: Mm-hmm.
0: Yes.
1: Because I

0: So how things, how the weather up there? How the weather over that side?
1: Man.
0: Eh?
1: The sun hot in your time, far from my side, man.
0: Is when you say the sun hot?
1: What?
0: Wow.
1: What degree is sun in your time, man?
0: Oh, yeah? Oh. Never know, say the sun hot over the side. Eh? What?
1: Man, you're not kick, man.
0: So you're not getting any rain?
1: We get a good Jew more time.
0: Oh.
1: I'm sorry, Daniela, man.
0: Yes, that's true.

0: Yeah, man, you're up with your family there, man. I'm still here.
1: All right, man. Bless you, Brother Linval. Thanks for calling. Good, good.
0: Okay.
1: All right, good. All right, let's go to this line. Hello, good evening. All right. All right, so we should go back and play some music. All right. Hello, good afternoon.
2: Oh, God. Uncle Wendy?
1: Hello.
2: Am I glad I got you?
1: Sister Chung?
2: I never thought I'd live to hear your voice again.
1: What do you mean, live to hear my voice? What kind of story that?
2: God, God, you don't know what's going on with me, Uncle Wendy.
1: What do you mean? I hear you on the radio, but you're not calling me. You're calling DJ Robert. You're calling me. So I am still happy that you're calling the radio, so we know that you're okay.
2: You don't know how many calls I've made for the past 3 weeks. I couldn't get you.
1: Well, it's kind of different.
2: About 3 weeks now you have not spoken to me, and I couldn't get you at all.

0: predicted these days. Anyway, I'm so glad I got you to your
1: yes.
0: Yes, because
1: ma'am.
0: Uncle Wendy, you could hear that I'm history.
1: What do you mean?
0: Lord God, Uncle Wendy. I've had 3 seizures already with the diabetes, you understand?
1: 3 what?
0: And I've been trying to know the diabetes.
1: Yes.
0: It's not been done 3 times already.
1: When you said, take your time. When you said knocked mm-hmm. down, what do you mean? What do you refer to as knocked down?
0: All right.
1: Mm-hmm. Take your time with me.
0: Just throw you down to the ground and you can't move.
1: For real?
0: It is like, let me tell you what it is like.
1: Uh-huh.
0: It's like somebody has a wheel and the person

three experiences I've had already, Uncle Randy, and it's terrifying. It's not something nice, bad, which I'm the worst in it, believe you me. And I've been trying to be watchful ever since. Sunday gone, you see, Uncle Randy, I was carrying some water to put in the bathroom. I had checked the sugar earlier, but I don't know how it, my sugar is out of control. It's just jumping all over the place. 1 minute it is very low, the next minute it's very high. And it's jumping off the chart every minute. That's what's happening to me these days, right? When it's off the chart, there's no reading. It just say hi, no reading, right? So I was carrying the water to the bathroom. Then I put down the pan, and I felt my leg, my toes start to curl under. From that start to happen, I know what is coming, Uncle Wendy. I start to plead to God for mercy, mercy, mercy. I was able to just grab hold of the little pouch with my medication and throw some Diavista in my mouth. And rushing to the hall now to get some water, Uncle Wendy, the thing just threw me down on the ground, and it was plowing through my leg. Uncle Wendy, I managed to grab a pan.

0: stop now. I waited a while, but that because I had to get to the engine now, because of late now I realized what I should do when it that happens to me now. Normally they would rush me to the hospital, but it takes such a long time to get help when you go to the hospital, that if you can help yourself, all the better for you. So I learned now that the remedy for me now, whenever it's like that, I just take some insulin and the Diavista and a lot of water, and it will come down. Right?
1: Who teach you? Hold on. Who teach you that trick?
0: I don't know. It's the spirit of the Lord taught me.

0: definitely told Santa Carolina that again.
1: The tour?
0: Yes, that's when I'm going to have another attack.
1: Oh.
0: I've never had an attack two times, one after the other.
1: Yeah.
0: Then, before I come to that.
1: Yes, ma'am.
0: The evening, Sunday evening.

0: Plus.
1: 1.6 is coma and already, that's death. So from one stage to the other, that's what I went through Sunday. And then Monday it started all over again. Uncle Wendy, when that thing come on, you know, it's like somebody holding you down in your on the ground. You can't move. You can't stand, you can't do anything because it's just this vibration in your legs. Anyway, I managed to rock until I fell off the bed. Mm. And I was able to reach for the medication, which is, it was in a bag on the floor. Mm-hmm. And I reached for it, and when I checked it, it was on high off the chart again. I managed to get the divest and throw some in my mouth and more water again. And after that, I rocked myself until I managed to pull myself up a bit and reach for the insulin on the desk.
0: Mm-hmm.
1: And that's how I got to inject myself. Uncle Wendy, it was traumatic. Traumatic. I still remember nobody was there in the house with me, you know, so you can imagine what it was like.
0: Mm-hmm.
1: Uncle Wendy, I tried to get to the veranda just to open the door to get

0: So you have a crazy,
1: you have a terrible situation with my diabetes, Uncle Wendy.
0: Yes.
1: A while ago, I was waiting to call you. It was at 26, you know. And when I checked it to make sure that I don't, and nothing happens to me when I'm calling you. Mm. The thing is gone to 31 point something right here now.
0: So, hold on. So, is it that you're eating something, drinking something, and it's affecting you?
1: No, it's just that something is happening in my body. I don't understand.
0: So, hold on.
1: It's not controlled.
0: You eat, no, but you got, maybe you got to watch what you're eating. Maybe you eat ice cream and them something there?
1: No, sir.
0: Hmm.
1: All I had a while ago was some chocho and saltfish and some pumpkin. That's all I had a while ago.
0: Hmm. Something is reacting differently on something.

0: I'm desperate because, believe you me, I'm afraid to put my head on my pillow.
1: You're afraid of your sleep?
0: Stiff of this thing.
1: I understand.
0: It's traumatizing me, man.
1: I don't.
0: I'm terrified.
1: Wow.
0: Considering what happened to me Monday, I'm terrified right now to even fall asleep from going deep.
1: I know. Oh, Jesus.
0: I tell you, man, I'm going through a hell on earth. Believe you me, hell on earth. I have to be checking it every

0: they don't have a machine that check your sugar, like a machine.
1: They have the machine and the code strips.
0: And you just use it and put it on the and then put it on the machine. The machine reading.
1: Yes. So I have to make sure that I don't run out of those at all.
0: Well, my mom have sugar, but she control it. My mother will eat all ice cream and them something.
1: Well, I don't know why my one is the way it is, Uncle Andrew, because I've had the same people. But hear this, I was warning Sister Bev and said, Sister Bev, please don't.
0: Oh, my God, hold on. Hold on a second, Jesus. You know, I'm here and not watching the time. You know what happened? Huh. The news, Jesus. Oh, God, they're going to kill me in Jamaica. Let me talk back to your Sister Chong. Lord of mercy. Oh, God. Mrs. White is going to beat me today. Oh, God. My sincere apologies.

King White. Have to turn it over to her for the news. Lord have mercy. Lord of Jesus. Our apology for the news. The news comes up. The news, let me turn it over to her in Jamaica.

0: Let's do this and turn it over to Mrs. King White for the news. Jesus of mercy, sorry.
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I am Alexa King White, and today is Wednesday, May 13th. Coming up in our headlines, early morning earthquake recorded near St. Thomas. Slow spending of hurricane donations flag in audit. Five cops injured in a Trelawney service vehicle crash. Mineralite's primary pageant committee and top finalist share vision following May 7th crowning. In international, baby among four injured in a Chicago collision. New trial ordered for U.S. lawyer murder case. UK government agenda outlined amid political uncertainty. In sports, Jamaican teen bodybuilder impresses in competition debut. Runners invited to sign up for a reggae marathon. In weather, mostly clear skies forecast for Jamaica tonight. Those were the headlines, but do stay with us for the news in details.

0: Welcome back. And now the news in detail. We begin with local news. A 4.4 magnitude earthquake was recorded in eastern Jamaica early Wednesday morning. According to the earthquake unit at the University of the West Indies, the tremor occurred at approximately 3:20 a.m. and was reportedly felt in several sections of eastern Jamaica. Preliminary data indicate that the quake's epicenter was located about 10 kilometers south of Albion in St. Thomas. The earthquake was recorded at a depth of 11 kilometers. The Auditor General has raised concerns about the low use of donations collected for Hurricane Melissa relief efforts. A report tabled in Parliament says the Office of Disaster Preparedness and Emergency Management, ODPEM, had received nearly $1.5 billion in donations by February, but had just spent $26.2 million, or 1.8% of the funds. The audit also flagged weaknesses in financial oversight, procurement practices, and accountability measures linked to the relief program. The Auditor General says the findings highlight the need for stronger transparency and monitoring in disaster recovery efforts. Five police officers assigned to the Trelawny Division escaped with minor injuries after a service vehicle overturned in Falmouth on Wednesday morning. Reports are that the officers were traveling along Foreshore Road toward Montego Bay when the driver reportedly lost control of the vehicle. The officers, the three men and two women, were said to be on their way to a shooting range at the time of the crash. All five were taken to the Falmouth Public General Hospital for treatment. And finally, in local news, the top three finalists of the Mini Miss Mineralites pageant, alongside two representatives from the planning committee, visited Central 96.3 FM today for an exclusive in-studio interview. Newly crowned winner Domitia Miller, first runner-up Amelia Simpson, and second runner-up Tavian Russell were accompanied by Shara K. Smith, the student who wore the Central 96.3 FM sash during the May 7th competition on the school grounds where 12 contestants competed. Highlighting the core mission of the event, Guidance Counselor Sashana Morgan explains why the planning committee continues to host the annual pageant.
1: So the pageant Mini Miss Mineralites has been going on for a number of years, and we will continue to host this pageant because we see the impact that it has on our young ladies. And we just want to thank Central 96.3 FM for coming on board, for being one of our main sponsor, platinum sponsor, in supporting this event, this initiative, and at the same time empowering our young ladies.
0: Reflecting on her crowning moment, the new Mini Miss Mineralites, Domitia Miller, shared what the victory means to her.
2: I feel excited, I feel confident, I feel brave. When it was the night and my name was called, I felt very excited because I wasn't really expecting for me to be the winner, but I am very happy.
0: The visiting delegation expressed gratitude to the parents and the Mineralites community for their support, noting that the platform has significantly boosted the confidence and public speaking skills of all 12 participants. That is it for local news. It is now time for international news.

In international news, a woman and her 9-month-old baby are among 4 people injured following a crash involving a police vehicle in Chicago. Reports say the collision happened Tuesday in the West Chatham area when an SUV collided with a marked police car at an intersection. 2 police officers were also injured in the crash. All 4 individuals were taken to hospital for treatment. Authorities say those injured are in stable conditions as investigations into the crash continue. South Carolina's Supreme Court has overturned the murder conviction of former attorney Alex Murdo and ordered a new trial. The court ruled that Murdo was denied a fair trial after finding that a court clerk improperly influenced jurors during proceedings. Murdo was convicted in 2023 for the murders of his wife and son at the family's South Carolina estate in 2021 and had been serving a life sentence. Despite the ruling, Murdo remains in prison on a separate 40-year sentence linked to financial crimes. And finally, in international news, King Charles III has outlined the British government's legislative agenda as the pressure continues to mount on Prime Minister Keir Starmer. During the ceremonial opening of Parliament on Wednesday, the King presented measures focused on cost of living, energy security, national security, and stronger ties with the European Union. The speech comes as Starmer faces growing discontent with his Labour Party following major election setbacks and increasing calls for his resignation. Despite the pressure, the British Prime Minister has indicated he has no plans to step down. That was the international news. Coming up is a sports report.

In this evening's sports report, 17-year-old Antonio Wallace has made an impressive debut on Jamaica's bodybuilding stage. The Arden High School student was the youngest competitor at this year's Jamaica Bodybuilding and Fitness Association Novice and Junior Championships, held on April 25 at the Courtly Auditorium. Competing against older and more experienced athletes, Wallace placed second in the men's physique juniors category and fifth in the men's physique most muscular division. The Portmore resident say he is now focused on future competitions, including a return to the bodybuilding stage next year. Registration is now open for the 26th staging of the Reggae Marathon, set for December 6 in Kingston. Organizers say the event will return to the capital for a second consecutive year following the Kingston debut in 2025. Participants can register for the marathon, half marathon, 10K and 5K events online through December 3. Organizers are anticipating another strong turnout from both local and international runners for this year's staging. That is it for sports. It is now time for the weather report.

to around 22 degrees overnight. The forecast for Thursday calls for mainly sunny conditions with daytime highs near 28 degrees and lows around 21 degrees. However, increased shower activity is expected by Friday and continuing into the weekend, with temperatures climbing to as high as 31 degrees Celsius by Sunday. Current weather readings show no significant rainfall activity at this time, with precipitation at 0%, humidity at 64%, and light winds moving at 10 kilometers per hour. That concludes the weather report. Now, a recap of the headlines. In local news, early morning earthquake recorded near St. Thomas. Slow spending of hurricane donations flagged in audit. 5 cops injured in Trelawney service vehicle crash. Mineralite's primary pageant committee and top finalists shared vision following May 7th crowning. In international, baby among 4 injured in Chicago collision. New trial ordered for U.S. lawyer murder case. U.K. government agenda outlined amid political uncertainty. In sports, Jamaican teen bodybuilder impresses in competition debut. Runners invited to sign up for reggae marathon. In weather, mostly clear skies forecast for Jamaica tonight. And that is it for the Central Evening News. 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
1: 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Dr. Wayne Shee, Tony Curtis represent. My God is real, my God is real. So real I can feel it. Adoration, Dr. Ian G. I want to turn it up on him, Tony Curtis.
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Hey! If you happen to live or passing by in Chapelton, Clarendon, check out Perry's Mini Mart. 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

0: Yeah, man, Pastor Jabez, bless up every time. Boop, me gone.
1: All right, we say good evening again, and thank you so much for joining us. It is 23 minutes after 7 o'clock here in New York, and it is 23 minutes after 6 o'clock in Jamaica. I tell you, the studio was buzzing today. Yes, and you heard it in the news there. We say good evening to all the teachers and the students over there at the Mineral Heights Primary School, the parents and all. We say good evening to you all over there in Jamaica. It's great to have you at the studio today. Of course, we were buzzing like I don't know what. You get to understand that a lot of pictures. The next time we visit Central, gonna be a lot of pictures inside there. That sounds good. And let me say, don't forget to join us every weekday evening at 6 p.m. for Central Evening News. Yes, right here on Central 96.3 FM Jamaica. And of course, Adoration Gospel FM New York. We're going to play the song for your Kiva, for your aunt, and for Auntie Peggy's sister. We're going to play the song for you, don't worry. Gonna change the pace a little bit. Sister Elson, how you do?
2: There was a marriage in Cana.
1: This is her song, you know. There was a marriage
2: in Cana.
1: And by the way, he already booked for next year, Gospel Synergy. You know. He will be back at Gospel Synergy 2027. I'm telling you.

to say good evening to you if you're heading home. 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We'll stay with you. We're going to stay with you all the way up until the top of the hour. Got a 64 degrees here and mostly cloudy on the outside. A little light on the outside, of course.

0: shop.
1: Why you wake up out of your bed and not call you ready for?
0: Yeah?
1: Why you wake up out of your bed and not call? Why you not just dance? Why you know me a play for? And you know me a play for you, know? You know sir, you me a play for, you know? How you doing?

0: Me say, two we share is song, sir.
1: That's right.
0: Yes.
1: All right.
0: So, me hear your call on Sister Hill, so me answer you.
1: They're the most. Of course. Thank you so much for checking in. Thank you so much, Sister Elson.

0: All right,
1: let me take it from the top again. One more time from the top. Big up Sister Elsa and the family.

0: You think so?
1: Yes, man. Okay. It's even go if you call me 100 times, you know. Well, please, I catch you in the number.
0: So who tell yourself, who tell yourself my eye catching number?
1: Well, what happened? I agree with you, let me stay here, you know.
0: I don't have a clue what you're talking about. What you mean? What you mean? No. I did not make you stay for the last. Hold on. You know how many people still a call? Look there. Look at the phone. It's still a ring, brother. You know this one that stop. This one that stop ring, man.
1: Them not a top call, but me different time when you a call a different thing. Me know some could be. If you remember call and stomach and look on the phone.
0: Hey.
1: And ask me if me know they ask me coming in terms, you know, some could be a drink call.
0: Okay.

0: we don't hear from Deacon Munger a long time.
1: Yes.
0: And you know, some of the time when we're not hearing from.
1: But I don't know why we don't hear from him, because him get new phone, you know, him get high tech phone, so he can't be the phone
0: well,
1: problem.
0: I know. Sometimes I kinda know. Remember the last time what he said to us, you know.
1: What he said?
0: Uh-huh.
1: Remember

0: But you know me that want, but the family still want to hear him, man. The family still want to hear him. If I ever to call and say, I am still here. You know him normally say? You know him normally say? I'm still here, you know. At least you want to hear him, man. You want to hear him voice, man. Of our elder that, you know.
1: Most people don't stay like I am. Uncle Reggie, most people don't stay like I am, you. And I was listening.

0: different way.
1: We're not human. We are human.
0: Keep this radio station.
1: We are human being, you know, man. We are human, you know.
0: Yes, man. He's a child, you know. He's able to keep the station going.
1: You can't say that again.
0: And listen to somebody saying something that you don't like.
1: Yes, you can say that again, my brother.
0: He's a cat.

0: God.
1: But hold on a second.
0: Where
1: that truck turn over? I am happy it didn't go on the other side. Because did you realize yes. that the opposite side is a gully?
0: Yes, man. What place, man?
1: Oh.
0: God of God, man.
1: Wow. So sorry but to hear about that, though. Really sorry to hear about
0: it. Sorry to hear about
1: especially
0: it,
1: the
0: man.
1: Dead man. Sorry to hear about it.
0: Yes. And Mr. Penan, I know he's mixed up too, because...
1: Don't call nobody name. Hey, don't call nobody name. Don't call no name.
0: Okay.
1: You know
0: okay,
1: that. We don't okay, call name okay. on this station.
0: Yes.
1: Yeah, mm-hmm. yeah man.
0: Yeah.
1: Talk about, you can talk, but don't call nobody name, please. Yeah.
0: Listen what is going on. No.

0: the devil is going to conquer a lot of people. I don't know, Angie.
1: Yeah.
0: You know that the devil is going to conquer some people in the church too.
1: Yeah, then after we know God. Of course.
0: No, but I'm talking about people that say that they are secure, you know.
1: Then only God them can conquer, brother.
0: Eh?
1: Only God the devil can conquer, you know.
0: Hello.
1: You're not listening. I am saying
0: what
1: to you.
0: Say?
1: I am saying to you.
0: Yeah.
1: Not because we are Christians. Of course the devil have control. Remember say him control the earth,
0: Jesus.
1: Man. Yeah, man.
0: When you go you preach, when you go you preach a message. I want you preach a message. What way?
1: I'm not a preacher.
0: You from Bible study.
1: I'm not a preacher. I'm not a preacher.
0: You in the Bible.
1: Hey.
0: Only you say anything, you know, sir. But that's not what God said. No.
1: Where is what do you what did you say? You listen. What you say about Bible study?

0: ugliest water for yourself.
1: But I did end up in here. Don't leave me grandmother, man. No, man. Yo, how you ever talk about my ass? Get that level, Merkler.
0: Are your grandmother?
1: My grandmother, that man.
0: Are your grandmother?
1: That's my grandmother, brother. Hey. Tell my mother that I'm my grandmother.

0: What is goose?
1: We as Jamaican
0: know goose as dopey, don't you? We call it dopey.
1: Hey. They're not dopey.
0: Hey.
1: But I am wondering why they are so free now.
0: What you mean free? What you mean dopey not free? What you mean free? What am I do?
1: Yes, man.
0: Why you say that?

0: Hold on, Evangelista, you don't gonna sleep.
1: No, sir. Oh, I'm gonna sleep early.
0: You think you're gonna sleep already, man?
1: Mm-mm.
0: Oh?
1: Oh, you can't sleep.
0: Are you chopping line bamboons?
1: Weird. Well, I'm sorry.
0: What are you sorry for? You're chubby for him? Are you sorry you never chubby long time? Which one are they? Once I imagine this guy, chubby line on your man. Because I don't know what happened to your phone,
1: and,
0: brother.
1: And what are them you choose there?
0: And you know what? You call in the time when his phone get disconnected or something.
1: Oh, okay.
0: Yeah, so he can't blame me.

0: updating his family again. I want to say condolence to him.
1: Oh, yes.
0: Condolence to Sister Elsa.
1: Condolence to Sister Elsa. Other Sister Elsa.
0: Isn't that

0: No,
1: love your sweetheart. Just say good evening to everybody. Boy, yeah. I'm sorry if I cut it for you, but never let you know make you get in.
0: All right. All right. Thanks for checking in. Thank you so much.

0: Yes, Lord. You just get chopped off. Me don't know what going on, you know?
1: Me don't know. And just as you... Just as you disconnect the van, let's call, let's chop a line, brother.
0: Yeah, man. No, me not find out, man, because me not call back immediately, you know. All right. Yeah, man. You know what?

0: So
1: once you are worried over something, you see, Bishop, your friend to see all that jump up in the air, may I tell you?
0: Oh, so maybe because

0: song to do worry and
1: worry.
0: Know what to say worry.
1: Yes. Yes. Yes.
0: Yeah, man. Well, you see what they are now. I know why the guy. And then I tell you something. Yeah, one book in the drink, you know. Sometimes when we drink, you got a fool, you know, one book named Neem.
1: Neem, oh. Yes.
0: Neem.
1: Emergency. Emergency used to tell us about the Neem. Neem work for everything, do you know? You know that?
0: Yeah, man. Bitter.

0: the fridge boil, you put pan the fridge and drink some water.
1: Okay. All right, yeah, one. Them a run me out of the studio, yeah, you know, the time up, you know.
0: Oh, you say them a run you out?
1: Yeah, we have to come out, yeah. At 3 minutes to 8 o'clock, at 3 minutes to seven. You don't go sleep, so me have to tell you.
0: Yes, Bishop, all right.
1: Bless you, man. Nice yes. Talking to you. Thanks for the support.
0: Yes, sir, okay.
1: All right, bless you. Good, good. All right, yes. It's great to be here this evening again. Yes. So, Sister Chung, as you hear, Bone said, I am not

it can be something that you're worrying about. Let's hope that you're not worrying about anything. And sometimes we you know, we're all human. Every now and then something might crop up, but don't worry about anything, man. You have to be careful. Be careful. Don't worry about anything and make anything fret you down and all them sitting there.

I try my best. What's Christine? Christine Brown? Eunice? She knew herself, celebrating her birthday.